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16: Is that your case be adjourned?
6: Dandan ni kó orí ògolo.
16: Is that you make use of
6: God? 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
16: Is that you rise?
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6: vain. 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
14: Jesus name.
6: Mo pase loruko Jesu.
14: I command in the name of Jesus.
6: Awon gbo ton da duro yi.
14: The battle delay you.
6: Mo ti enu mi bo je Jesu.
14: I put my mind in the blood of Jesus.
6: Mo pase fun ogun yen.
14: I command the
6: blood. O ya gbin na.
17: Amen.
14: Cast fire.
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2: Amen.
0: Jesus' Joko. Name. Be seated.
1: I do as we beg before.
0: The prayer I want to pray for you. For you to, I counsel with the one that will fulfill your vision.
1: I want to come with you.
0: There are some people that understand your vision.
1: So that I want to
0: the people that understand your vision. Even if you are offended, they will forgive you.
1: So I want to
0: the people that understand your vision.
1: One man support you.
0: They will support you. And they will not be tired. There is nothing you can do. They will not be hungry. Because they understand your vision. You need somebody that understands your vision. Whenever you miss them, that is the day your story will change. I pray that they will change. You have encounter with them. You don't know that if you don't see the one who interprets your dream is a big problem. Is a problem. Don't you know that somebody dream and told
1: you?
0: I need to interpret because it's at tomorrow's date. She said in her dream she have a encounter with three people. Part of it is so Baba Shebi Oba. And two men. They were wearing white and
1: raiment.
0: They were holding bell of salvation. Evangelizing.
1: Wagba.
0: Come.
1: Wagba Jesus aye re akiri so
0: ye miracle worker
1: Olowo pa
0: she thought
1: baba se bi o ba ba won se wagba Jesus aye
0: baba se bi baba is evangelizing
1: Olowo ba so mo won
0: she move closer to
1: bi ene ti awon mo
0: as you want she is know
1: oni won gbadura fa won
0: you pray for her
1: ibile wa
0: so you are here
1: o ya lenu
0: it's amazing
1: oni wa so nkan to lagbara fun
0: she now told that him so some people
1: ma lo si ijo alaso funfun
0: that go to white garment church
1: meta
0: three different white
1: dimensions.
0: You must do it on the 5th of the
1: 15th.
0: And what will you
1: do?
0: You will give them all the
1: communal.
0: She don't understand what communal
1: is.
0: Your dream has interpreted itself. The 5th day of the 5th month. You know that Baba Shebira is that
1: same.
0: He was born in the 5th month. Do you know what?
1: There
0: are three different bell of salvation.
1: You
0: will buy three bell of salvation. But you will take this bell of salvation to White Garment Church. In three branches, three churches. That is how you
1: serve.
0: It's God that knows where his salvation is. White Garment. They say you should take communion
1: there.
0: It means if you get to that church, God wants to use you then.
1: Oh, I'm gbogbo wa suti e iwa mi mo lo ma waje.
0: Oh, your preaching will now lay on holiness.
1: Olorun fe ti sagbara.
0: God wants to use it for power.
1: Eni kan ri mi gbo nbe, o ya gbagbara.
3: Amen.
1: Ala meta lo la.
0: Ma tu keji.
1: To ba di ola. O ninu e to ma tu ma la.
0: You need the interpreter of your dream.
1: En to ma so iran re fun o.
0: The one that will tell your vision.
1: O ninu lati pade e.
0: You need to meet them.
1: Oluwa ara mi sense.
0: The Lord sent me message.
1: Olorun ma lo si agbegbe kan ta npe ni Aburu.
0: The Lord said go to a place where we call
1: Oluwa we pay.
0: The Lord said
1: agbara kan ri ni agbegbe na.
0: There is some forces that are working in that area.
1: Oluwa lo fe ba wi.
0: The Lord wants to rebook it.
1: Iru agbara wo.
0: What forces?
1: Agbara ti ma gba ire lowo awon eniyan.
0: The forces that snatch away goodness from people.
1: Oluwa so pay.
0: The Lord
1: said, affect opolopo tin taja ni agbegbe na.
0: It has affected a lot of business women.
1: Ba wo lo ti affect won?
0: How does it affect them?
1: Opolopo na ti sodo ni gbese.
0: A lot of people have made it as a debtor.
1: Emi yen kakiri.
0: That spirit is going
1: around.
0: The people that can
1: pray
0: for faith,
1: they
0: are the one that is free from that force. And some people that accommodate that
1: people
0: that
1: give.
0: The Lord
1: said,
0: he wants to deliver people. Because a lot of people living in that environment are falling to victim of that. The Lord wants to deliver them. The Lord told them.
1: And
0: the one who spoke to what will do them. And behold, the announcement of revival that will commence today
1: and on Thursday.
0: Don't forget the night of
1: wonder
0: is on Friday. Listen to me,
1: sir.
0: The one that can hear me, I prophesy as prophet. Every voice and might of elders,
1: I settle down, go, reduro.
0: Force it, delay your glory. Force it,
1: injury
0: your vision.
1: If you can see
0: three
1: forces
0: that are consumed
1: for me. No, no, your Monday.
0: Today, Monday.
1: But I judge your carry. I want cancer, my dear Mumma Law.
0: Some people are continuing paying their
1: money. I want to pay it. No, the one.
0: Some are stopped down on the
1: phone. I want to see Saturday and Monday.
0: Some have not paid at all.
1: So why don't you go Monday, Yato?
0: Well, but this Monday is different.
1: You can relay.
0: This is the fourth
1: one. Or a berry.
0: You use the offering. Oluwa,
1: Ire, Lati Gomere, Baye.
0: Goodness from further corners of the world. Lord, give
1: so
0: to me.
1: Dry, yet,
0: after praying the prayer,
1: so sorry, yeah.
0: You pay your offering.
1: Well, I'll get you sugar, the gomere.
0: You got a cube of sugar.
1: I want you
0: and pray with
1: Lati Gomere, say,
0: from all the far edges
1: of
0: the
1: world.
0: Lord,
1: Bukufumi, Oluwa.
0: Bless me, Lord.
1: Gomere, Baye.
0: Let the four corners of the world
1: come to me
0: after the prayer.
1: You sugar, no?
0: You keep that sugar. You want to sleep in the
1: morning,
0: or now you put it in the
1: water.
0: And
1: bring
0: it to the water. Listen to the sir.
1: Lori Facebook.
0: On Friday. By 8 p.m.
1: Badewa.
0: Meet me.
1: Afegba dua
0: fwe. We want to pray for you.
1: Lori Facebook. Apostle Doctor SMO. Mustafa JP Baba Sebi Oba
0: lori
1: YouTube at the TikTok
0: on YouTube
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0: after it add your sugar in the water
1: e te won ti be sa
0: pray with the
1: stress pala se loruko Jesu
0: ase
1: to da oduro ye ase ye gbina in the name of Jesus.
0: Amen.
1: Genesis chapter 41.
0: Genesis
1: 41.
0: Genesis 41.
1: Near 25.
0: Verse 25.
1: Iwe Genesis. 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
2: Joseph si fun farao pe.
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0: Pharaoh is one dream.
1: In two face.
0: What we do?
1: Ti awon orun ti se pade e.
0: Heaven has.
1: I think
0: we have showed it to you.
1: Yeah, one fear
0: have they ever show you the vision of your life?
1: Then, nigba tan fear
0: when it was shown to you.
1: Taleni na to tumo iran yen fun
0: e. Who was so that interpreted it to you?
1: Ebe mi kan se kedo mi.
0: Read verse.
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1: Kini ipinu Olorun ori e.
0: What is the plan of God over you?
1: That's the
0: reason why everyone need prayer.
1: Bomi sir.
0: Prophet.
1: To ba bomi.
0: We are hearing.
1: In Abaru.
0: Ma
1: mura sile.
0: Get people.
1: Today will be
0: powerful.
1: So ojo akoko yen mi fe ki yan miss.
0: I don't want
1: one. No. Mi fe ki yan miss.
0: I don't want anybody to miss.
1: E mo gbagbe pe camp wa ni osu yi.
0: Don't forget
1: on the 22 ni. Ma focus in last month.
0: Our camp for this month is 22, not last Friday.
1: Ma focus in last Friday
0: around. No, it's not last Friday.
1: Oi, ma ku Friday kan.
0: On the 22. Last Friday is on the 2nd.
1: Osu wo ni la wa yi.
0: They are in prophet month.
1: Oluwa de so aworo to ni agbara.
0: And the Lord has told us
1: to sugbon ma gbagbe date yen on the 22 kosile so fe nikan pe 22 ni o.
0: Don't forget the date, write it down. It's on the
1: 27th. And say what can no major by
0: authority possess from
1: so ke same iran re ase
0: what did they by
1: so pe oluwa
0: tani
1: o mu iran mi se mo me pade oya gwa
0: Oh,
1: see, be what you read by.
0: Place your right hand on your forehead.
1: It's by.
0: Put it on your forehead.
1: I said, oh, tell no, me, daddy.
0: This is a story that pulled from my mouth.
1: Modro, me, dadro.
0: I stand not alone.
1: Mosora, me, da sorrow.
0: I speak not alone.
1: Olore, remario.
2: Amen.
0: Your benefactor will see you.
1: Allah, no, no, padere.
2: Amen.
0: Your helper will locate you.
1: Olore, Mario.
2: Amen.
0: Benefactor.
1: Allah, no, padere.
2: Amen.
0: Your helper.
1: Olore, Mario.
2: Amen.
1: Allah, no, padere.
2: Amen.
1: You're the see, olore.
2: Amen.
1: O se ya pio.
2: Amen.
1: Oluwa wa.
2: Amen.
1: Nigba ti adura bagba.
0: When prayer is answered.
1: Won kan to man sele.
0: See what usually happens.
1: En to je gbese.
0: The one that was owing debt.
1: Olorun so gbese.
0: God pay it off.
1: Iyan nikan ko.
0: Not only that.
1: Awon omo re to lo lo ebo.
0: Our children travel abroad.
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0: They now invited her to the child of baby.
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2: amen
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4: Just stretch your hand now.
1: Eri re ma die.
4: Your testimony will come.
1: In the name of Jesus.
5: Amen.
4: In Jesus.
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5: Amen.
1: 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Wa meri e wa.
5: Amen.
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5: Amen.
1: To ba se mi ni woni.
4: Kim
1: 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Ojo Monday. Ma se di die. Iwo to se to bere. To se ta won mo e. Se temi na.
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4: Iwo
1: to se fa won odo yi.
4: Done it for this
1: year.
4: The traveler.
1: No, to ma won obi won lo. Emi na fe ma won obi mi lo.
4: And they told their parents that I want to take my parents also.
1: But
4: they
1: must say me.
4: That's how to
1: gbadura loruko Jesus o ma ra nu ba.
5: Amen.
1: Go ra jade.
5: Amen.
1: Ma fola ka namba.
4: I'll give you a card number.
1: O gboro ni eri loruko Jesus. Wa de se bi oba.
5: Jesus
1: Oluwa wa.
5: Amen.
1: E ja wo mi mo.
4: Let's check the Oluwa.
1: Mo wa no we Corinthians keji.
4: I book of second Corinthians.
1: Ori kokanla.
4: Chapter 11.
1: Ese keji. Quality KG.
4: Second Corinthians.
1: Ori kokanla.
4: Ese
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4: Verse 2.
1: Owo bayi pe.
4: He says that.
1: Nitori pe.
5: Nitori pe.
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1: Nitori owu ene wa bi Olorun.
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4: 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I am jealous of you.
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4: I pray in the name of Jesus.
1: Nitori ti awon run jowu
4: for you every are jealous
1: o gbadura.
4: I pray
1: gbo awon to ba gbogun ti o
4: whoever directs against you
1: won aja fun lo ni loruko Jesu.
4: I will fight with you today in Jesus.
1: Ise ja to le daja.
4: He's not the first you battle you can fight
1: us. Awon emi oju orun
4: in the principalities
1: o gbadura loruko Jesu.
4: I pray that
1: iwo lo ma kori won loruko
5: Jesu.
4: You will overcome them.
1: Wa de se bi oba.
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4: Also the body said.
1: Oni wedding anniversary.
4: People celebrate your anniversary.
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4: 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Let's check today's celebrant there.
1: Pastor Abiodun Timothy.
4: Pastor Abiodun Timothy.
1: Workers president.
4: Workers president.
1: Seed of Agode Church.
4: Seed of Agode Church.
1: Happy birthday to you.
4: About this
1: Dola Mary.
4: Dola Mary.
1: Happy birthday to you.
4: Happy birthday to you.
1: Lawa Funlola.
4: Lawa Funlola.
1: Happy birthday to you.
4: Happy birthday to you.
1: Dorcas Atolagbe.
4: Dorcas Atolagbe.
1: Happy birthday to you.
4: Happy birthday to you.
1: Ajoke Atolagbe.
4: Ajoke Atolagbe.
1: Happy birthday to you.
4: Happy birthday to you.
1: Ariyo Philip.
4: Ariyo Philip.
1: Happy birthday to you.
4: Happy birthday to you.
1: Olasupo Felicia.
4: Olasupo Felicia.
1: Happy birthday to you.
4: Happy birthday to you.
1: Oluseyi Mary.
4: Oluseyi Mary.
1: Happy birthday to you.
4: Happy birthday to you.
1: Mololuwa Olameji.
4: Mololuwa Olameji.
1: Happy birthday to you.
4: Happy birthday to you.
1: Uyo Veronica.
4: Uyo Veronica.
1: Happy birthday to you.
4: Happy birthday to
1: you. Moreni Keji Oladipupo. Happy birthday to you.
4: Happy birthday to you.
1: Mo gbadura fe lojo obi.
4: I pray for today by the
1: same. E ma ra anu ba.
5: Amen.
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5: Amen.
1: Happy birthday.
4: Happy birthday.
1: And happy wedding anniversary.
4: And happy wedding.
1: Loruko Jesu e ra anu ba.
5: Amen.
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5: Amen.
4: Mo bless your prayer boy. 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
1: heart. 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
4: So I use as a symbol of faith.
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Here is the news read by Grace Akin-Francis. First, the news headlines. A ticket to visit U.S. over Nigeria's insecurity, governance concerns. Osun to provide free artificial limbs for 1,000 amputees. On the foreign scene, Russian strikes kill 10. As Zelensky says, Ukraine hits oil tankers and terminal. And in sports, Watford sack boss Ed Steele after less than 3 months. And now the news in detail. Former Vice President Atiku Abubakar has confirmed his planned visit to the United States to draw international attention to Nigeria's worsening insecurity, economic hardship, and declining governance standards. During his forthcoming engagement, Atiku will speak with policy and institutional stakeholders in the U.S., explaining reasons for the visit through a statement issued on Sunday by his media advisor, Paul Ibe. Atiku said the country is facing a full-blown internal crisis that can no longer be downplayed or politicized. On the economy, Atiku highlighted what he described as deepening hardship, citing rising inflation, a weakened currency, and declining purchasing power. The former vice president also expressed concern about the state of Nigeria's democratic institutions, warning that declining public confidence in governance, accountability, and the electoral process could threaten national stability. Addressing possible criticism of his planned U.S. engagement, Atiku rejected claims that engaging international partners amounts to inviting foreign interference. He also called on Nigerians to remain vigilant and demand accountability from leaders, stressing that meaningful change would come from within.

Governor, Oyo State Governor Seyi Makinde has stated that his administration will continue to prioritize security and strengthen the state security architecture to sustain ongoing economic development. The governor stated this at a dinner organized in honor of members of Syndicate 5 of Executive Intelligence Management Course 19 of the National Institute for Security Studies, held at the Local Government Training School Hall Secretariat, Agodi Ibadan. According to a statement by his special advisor on media, Suleiman Olariwaju, issued in Ibadan on Sunday, the governor was represented at the event by the secretary to the state government, Musibab Abatunde. He said effective collaboration and synergy among security agencies have been instrumental in sustaining peace and safeguarding the lives and property of the people in the state.

0: The Osun State Government says it has initiated a humanitarian program to provide free artificial limbs for 1,000 amputees in the state. The initiative was disclosed in a statement posted on the state government's official X handle on Sunday. Special advisor on special needs to the governor, Camille Aransi, while announcing the program, said it is being implemented to restore mobility and dignity to beneficiaries across the state. He said Adeleke is the first governor in the state's history to provide free artificial limbs for amputees. According to him, the intervention aligns with the Osun State Discrimination Against Persons with Disabilities Prohibition Law 2024, signed on June 10, 2024, which guarantees key rights and benefits for persons with disabilities, including access to free health insurance. The first phase, the measurement and assessment camp, runs from May 7 to May 9, 2026 at the SOB Conference and Event Center, starting at 7:30 a.m. daily. Aransi said beneficiaries will receive detailed medical assessments to determine the prosthetic limb best suited for their needs. And on the foreign scene, Ukrainian officials say Russian drone and missile strikes in Ukraine have killed 10 people and injured at least 76 over the past day. Officials in five regions around the country reported fatalities as Moscow continues to target Ukrainian cities with regular drone and missile attacks. Meanwhile, Ukrainian President Volodymyr Zelensky said three Russian oil tankers, a cruise missile carrier warship, and a patrol boat were struck in separate attacks on two Russian ports. There are no details on damage to the ship, but Zelensky said the tankers were part of Russia's shadow fleet, used to evade Western sanctions imposed over Moscow's full-scale invasion launched in 2022. Ukraine's Air Force said 269 drones were fired by Russia overnight, but 249 of them were shot down or jammed. Bringing you sports now, Watford have sacked head coach Ed Steele after less than 3 months in charge at Vicarage Road. The 35-year-old Belgian was appointed on a two-and-a-half-year contract in 9 February following the resignation of predecessor Javi Garcia. The Hornets were 11th in the table, just 3 points outside the playoff places at the time, but have won only 3 out of 15 league games since then and finished 16th. 16 points adrift of the top 6 and only 10 clear of the relegation places. Steele's finest game as boss was Saturday's 4-0 thrashing by Champions Coventry at Vicarage Road, their 5th successive loss, during which they have conceded 16 goals and scored only 1. Watford will now begin a search for their 15th head coach, not counting interim bosses since September 2019, when Garcia left for the first time, and their 12th since the end of the 2020-2021 season. And just before we go, a recap of the headlines. Atiku to visit US over Nigeria's insecurity and governance concerns. Osun to provide free artificial limbs for 1,000 amputees. Russian strikes have killed 10 as Zelensky says Ukraine hits oil tankers and terminal. And in sports, Watford have sacked boss Ed Steele after less than 3 months. Now for more details on the news, visit our website at www.splashfm1055.com or simply follow us across all social media platforms, Facebook at splashfm105.5, Ibadan, X and Instagram at SplashFM1055. We've now come to the end of the news on Splash 105.5 FM, the integrity station and the best radio station in the southwest of the country. The news editor is Tunde Olawuwo, assisted by Ibukoluwa Olagunju. I'm Grace Akin Francis. Thank you for listening. Good morning.
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3: 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Morning prayer for the new week. Glory be to our God in heaven. Wherever you're listening to me from this morning, can we begin to wave our hands
2: in the King of Kings? Baba loke.

0: May our thanksgiving be accepted. Almighty God, we thank you this morning for the grace given to us to come to the place of prayer. Now we slept yesterday night and we woke up this morning. Our bed did not turn to grave. Glory be to your name. Lord, accept our thanks. As we go into this ministration, Lord, speak to us. As we return back your word to you in prayer, let it work miracle. In Jesus Christ our Lord.
1: Amen.
0: In the name of Jesus. This morning, we are ministering from the book of 2 Samuel.
1: 2
0: Samuel chapter 2, verse 6.
1: 2 Samuel chapter 2, verse 6.
0: Iwe Samueli orikeji. The word of the Lord reads
1: 2 Samuel 2, verse 6.
0: Iwe Samuel keji orikeji. Verse
1: 6.
0: And now the Lord show kindness and truth unto you. And I also will requite this kindness because ye have done this thing. And now let the Lord show kindness and truth unto you. And I will also require this kindness because ye have done this thing. This morning I'm ministering on the word of titled, Lord, give me the heart of kindness. Lord, give me a heart of kindness. Anyone who helps others is not as though he's not wise. He's not as though he does not know what he's doing. What the person is doing is that he or she is sowing. The word of the Lord where David asked
1: him.
0: If you read from verse 1, he asked that should I go up to Judah? And the Lord asked that where exactly do you want to go to in Judah? And they said at Hebron. Hebron. And he went there. And when he got there, he met with some set of people. The men of Judah came to him. And they made him a king over Judah. And also the Jabez came to bury King
1: Saul.
0: He got to the ears of Saul, the ears of David. And he sent for the men. If you look at it from verse 5, and David sent messengers unto the men of Jabez and said unto them, blessed be ye of the Lord, that ye have shewed this kindness unto your Lord, even unto Saul, and have buried him. And verse 6, he now said, he said, and now the Lord show kindness and truth unto you. And I also require this unto you because ye have done this thing. From my word, that those who help others, they are not fools.
1: Kindness is not weakness. It is a spiritual seed.
0: Oh, yeah, Ruben, you are sowing seed. Because whatsoever you sow, you reap, and even reap more than what you
1: sow.
0: And the plans of God, they never forget a man's kindness. David remembered the kindness of Jabez Gilead. And he prayed unto them that the Lord will show them kindness. He also everyone listening to me this morning, goodness you have done. In the past, the Lord will repay them unto you.
1: Every act of kindness has a divine

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0: the name of Jesus. My Father, Lord, because of the seed that I have sown, as I journey this week, make me encounter my helper. Make me encounter my helper. In Jesus' name, our Lord. As you journey this week, let God give to you the heart of kindness. The kindness you've shown in the past, in the hand of the Lord, you are getting it back. Because of the seeds of kindness, let the door message you. Your journey this week shall be judgment. You go safely and return safely. So shall it be. Glory be to God in heaven. In Jesus' name alone. Amen. In the name of Jesus. I am
1: Bishop Tunde Bamigbeye.
0: Bishop Tunde Bamigbeye.
1: Latin Jot, the African Church, St. Peter's Blessed.
0: From the African Church,
1: Alagbiba Mission Field.
0: Alagbiba Mission
1: Number 30.
0: Number 30.
1: Alagbiba Street.
0: Alagbiba Street.
1: Off Capitol.
0: Off Capitol.
1: At Gege.
0: At Gege.
1: For Igbaniniyanju.
0: For assistance.
1: At Iranlawa.
0: Prayer and counseling.
1: LPS. The number is.
0: You can call on this number.
1: 080-280-238-126-85. Only of
0: the grace of the Father.
1: Tiomo.
2: Amen.
0: And the Holy Spirit.
1: Amen.
0: Amen. In the name of
1: Hallelujah.
0: Shout Hallelujah.
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0: Good morning. This is Splash 105.5, your integrity station. And I thank you for joining us this lovely morning. We welcome you to a morning splash. Yes, this month of May. Today is May the
1: 4th.
0: Yes, so that I don't commit an error. Today is May the 4th, and we'll thank you always for being part of our early morning. My name is Oluwaseun Omakiola, and I'm happy to be right here with you, flanked by these erudite personalities to my right. Grace Akin Francis. Good morning, Grace.
1: Good morning, Shil. Delighted to be here as always to kickstart your week. I'm yours truly, the global Grace.
0: And to my left is the one and only.
2: Good morning. Yeah, good morning, Oluwaseun. Good morning, Grace. Good morning.
0: Exactly.
2: You know, when you said flanked, you know.
1: Flanked.
2: That was just what came to my head. But then, of course, a wonderful morning to Nigerians as well. It's a wonderful week. The week started on a very cold and chilling, you know.
1: Oh, yeah. Such a lovely weather.
2: Vibe. And, so it seems like we're saying goodbye to the heat.
1: I would be glad.
2: Just as some political parties are saying welcome and goodbye to some business.
1: You know, this is a season of goodbyes and welcomes.
0: Mm-hmm. Right, so saying that weekend was really a very eventful one with a lot of stories making around. But I'd like to just drop these quickly before we move on. That's APC, or your state is of concern right now. And something like a crisis currently unfolding within the Oyo State chapter of the APC and over the adoption of a consensus candidate. Now, the word consensus is a word that should be talking about agreement. It should be talking about equals coming together to agree on a way to go. But this consensus among our politicians today doesn't look like agreement. It looks like imposition. You know, like I said last week, it looks like babasope. And I think there's a stress signal from a political system that has failed to learn from its own recent history. And so from me to you, what is being presented as a strategy for unity is in reality today in Oyo APC exposing deeper fractures within the party structure. And if not addressed with clarity and courage, it may yet again cost the APC electoral relevance in the state. At the heart of the matter lies a fundamental question: what is consensus in a democratic setting? I will deal with that at 8 o'clock. So, but I hope APC will understand what I'm talking about.
2: I can agree more with you. And while you were saying that, what came to my head is, why do politicians often refuse to learn from history? You know, a simple sit down in a class of history on how the action, the UPN lost Oyo and Ondo in 1983 will tell you that the path that the APC is threading in Oyo State is nothing but the path, a path to perdition. And it's going to be a repeat of what they experienced in 2019 and also experienced in 2023. So they are not ready for, it doesn't seem like they're ready to smell the coffee yet. No. If you feel that an oligarchy would impose on a larger percentage of people, all because there's an electoral act that prevents them from going to contest another primaries, another election, they will sit down within the home front and do a proper, well-synchronized, well-articulated, and well-planned and executed anti-party activity.
0: So they will become enemy within.
2: Of course, and that's the worst thing.
1: And that's how the party begins to fall apart.
0: Mm-hmm. So that was just my thought this morning. But we'll probably do more about it, because what happened during the weekend requires that we think about it.
1: Right.
0: You know, it started from Friday, endorsement of Sharafa Ali, the senator, by some party leaders. And within hours, Adelabu's camp, responded. They pushed back, and they pushed back vehemently. I mean, that pushback was
2: throwing serious jabs,
0: serious, vitriolic statements against the Olubadan, against Sharafa Ali, against the leaders. So that is not a recipe for success. But we'll take a look at that when we return at 8 o'clock. But so. Please take us through the headlines.
1: All right. This morning on The Punch, we have Obi Kwankwaso join NDC, receive membership cards. Don't go to court, Obi urges NDC members against against litigation. APC mocks Obi over ADC exit, says he wants free presidential ticket. ADC fixes primaries, sets presidential forum at 100 million naira. Help tackle youth moral crisis, Plateau governor urges church. NRC slams repeated attacks on trains, calls for community support. Soldiers fall terror attacks in Zamfara. Katsina kill 9 militants. Abu Jalil's election ruling house decries silence. 6 Tinubu Abiodun's intervention. 130 Nigerians register for evacuation from South Africa amid xenophobic tensions. Reps probe $4.6 billion health grants. Demand oversight of HIV malaria funds. ADC coalition train still moving despite Obi others exit. That's Atiku's aide speaking there. Oyo will continue to strengthen security, Oyo State Governor Seyi Makinde says. Tinubu will lose only if selection is held on social media. That is the Kaduna State Governor Uba Sani speaking. Tinubu has not endorsed any governorship candidate in Oyo. Adebayo Adelabu rejects claims that the president has endorsed the consensus candidate. Strike. Federal government resumes talks with Sanu Nasu today. And lastly, on The Guardian, World Press Freedom Day, SERAP, NGE, HHRC demand safety, justice for journalists.
0: All right. So before we go for the break, because I'm sure we're due for a break.
1: Yes, we are.
0: Aziz will probably take us to the break. I hope that social media can help us with the video and the pictures. So you see Seyi Dixon in the middle. You have Kwankwaso, and then you have Obi. But I'd like to play what Obi said. Interesting to just listen to him speak. Let's listen to what he said there.
3: They put up crisis for crisis, which led to litigation and everything. Ensure that they put up crisis upon crisis, which led to litigation and everything. In our party, they made us to abandon those parties and move to join another party, while thinking that our situation will abate. But what we saw is that they carried the same problem to where we went to, creating several unresolved litigations and everything. And today, we've left that place to NDC, where the leader have already told us no litigation. We are pleading with them. For sake of democracy, please, don't come here. We want to have peace, we want to build the party. We don't want, please, we don't want cases. We are busy with the judiciary. Please end cases in party so we can face the job of building a new Nigeria that is possible.
0: Yeah. All right, so Obi is saying, we are pleading on. People that love to go to court, please don't come.
2: So you know, Oluwaso, you recall that I said when Obi joined the ADC, I said he was going to be the greatest loser in this whole arrangement. Because I don't know, I guess it must be the the same madman from Agbolu that must have advised him, because that advice was not well thought of to have joined the ADC. He could have waited. I don't have a problem with him, you know, jumping ship. It's normal with Nigerian politicians. So anybody wants to, you know, mock him on that account is just wasting his time. But then joining a party where you had an article, where you have an article of Baka, who is also going to buy, was nothing but a waste of time. If you look at the registration channel of ADC, the Southwest, the whole of the South, is the number of registered, members of the party that registered in ADC from the whole of the Southeast is around 500,000. The Southwest has around 300,000 plus. The North had over 6 million. So how do you want to do it that three people will stand in twos? So there was no path, you know, to victory in the ADC. And so going to the NDC, I think the major thing now is that if there's going to be, because there may be a litigation. I just read somewhere early this morning that the legal advisor of NDC is also the legal advisor of APM. One, a certain barrister, Iguaba. So before you land, it seems like these landmines are already waiting for you before they will land.
0: So my question before we go further is, what do you think of Obi, you know, moving from one party to the other? I mean, I saw the response of Bayo Onuga.
1: I saw an old video that was released.
0: Yes, I saw that video as well.
1: Well, we were saying he's not like other politicians.
2: They should cut him some slack.
0: Now, Obi said, Onuga has reacted. He said, Peter Obi is a politician made of jelly, an opportunistic fellow. He can't fight Atiku or Amechi for the ticket of ADC. He pursues the easy road that will only lead him to doom, like in 2023. He always blames the government without doing a soul searching of himself, and he called him Peter Obi the Nomad.
2: They should go and sit down. So they expect him to stay within that party.
0: What do you make of someone who moves from one party?
2: No, I have a problem with him. With his going from one party to the other. I have a big problem with that.
0: Issue with him. I don't know. I hope the obedience will come at me. That's not a problem. You know, if he could not stay in Labour Party,
2: I mean the fences,
0: help resolve the crisis there. I mean, what sort of a leader is that?
1: I remember that this was the conversation when he defected to the ADC at the time. A lot of Nigerians felt like it wasn't a well-thought-out decision, like you said. And they felt like he already had a cult following with the Labour Party. It was as though the people who were there in the Labour Party was because of him. So if there was any issue, he should have stayed back.
2: I guess he was just,
1: his followers together.
2: He was so eager to go to a party. You know, this whole idea of
0: where they were handing.
2: Yes, where the ticket will be handed to him, handed over to him a la carte. But that's never going to work.
3: I don't stay.
0: Let's listen to him here.
3: The truth is that every party I've left, I've been pushed to leave. This morning, somebody asked me a question about something. I said, I don't stay where there's a problem. I've never known you, whether it's in private or in public, whatever with people. I don't stay. I would rather be the loser and be called a coward and go out of it in peace than stay where there's quarrel. So if people tomorrow say, we don't want you here, I'll move on.
0: So Obi is always moving on.
2: Yeah.
0: Let's take a break and return. What do you think? We're live on Facebook. What do you think about Obi moving on always? We're back.
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0: Thank you so much for being with us on Splash 105.5, your integrity station. We've got some comments. We'll quickly just take them. Adebujo Yusuf, thank you very much. Olasunde Abdulkamadupe, we appreciate you for joining us this morning. Yunus Sheriff Olabi here says, good morning, Mr. Luashin Plateau. She's Grace. Mr. Peter Obi is a situational leader of crowds that allows emotion overrides reason in collective behavior. Politics is about who gets what, why, how. Power is not served a la carte. Obi and his crowds are not swayed by logic, but by strong emotions, especially fear, hatred, and enthusiasm. Appeals to reason are ineffective to them. What persuades them is vivid imagery, repetition, and passionate conviction. And Mr. Peter understands crowds are easily manipulated, so he bangs on their gullibility and sold slogans, myths, and emotional symbols to them.
1: Yonda Abiola says, what happened to our studio? This looks dark. Please bear with us. Our studio is under maintenance. Okay, this is a makeshift. Bear with us, please. He goes on to say, good morning. I think Obi is a coward, and he always gives up the towel easily. For me, he should have slugged it out till the end, regardless who's there with him. He knew he would lose before even contesting internally. That's not the kind of leader Nigerians want.
0: Okay, thank you so much. So let's get to some of the stories that we are tracking this morning. Tinubu orders close monitoring of protests in South Africa. And then we also had that a number of Nigerians have
1: 130
0: have signed up to be evacuated. You know, what is happening in South Africa? This thing seems to be persisting again.
2: What is happening in South Africa is not strange. It didn't just start now. From even 2008, this is why we always tell people that xenophobia is not just when the violence erupts. It starts with the subtle hatred, you know, in the little jabs, words that you slurs that you throw at, one another and all of that. So it all started, and we saw it build up to that momentum of violence. Violence is the peak of it. Now, I hope that Nigeria as a country is also learning. That hatred is growing amongst Nigerians. Mm. We have only not gotten to the point where violence will erupt. Mm. And I hope that we get to that, we understand clearly that we are getting to a breaking point, and the breaking point is where violence will erupt. We have gotten to that point where people of different tribal roots can no longer trust each other in a dark room. And if that is the case, we are gently living on a keg of gunpowder. So we need to do more beyond the whole South Africa thing, and more so we have also seen a situation where when politicians fail, rather than own up and accept responsibility for their failures, they pass that buck down to other people, and you see the transfer of the aggression. Okay, people are frustrated with the system. Black South Africans are frustrated with ANC. And rather than transfer the aggression to ANC or go to Joburg to transfer the aggression, they go to the suburbs where they can get easy targets. And these easy targets are migrants who they believe have taken the same jobs that they said does not exist.
0: Okay. Politics is still in our mind, but data killing. Police forward officers file to the AGF, and that's for prosecution. The report says that, just for information, the Nigerian Police Force has forwarded the case file on the shooting of 28-year-old Mena Ogidi in a phone letter state to the office of the Attorney General of the Federation for prosecution. This followed the confirmation of the dismissal of officers implicated in the incident. The Force Public Relations Officer disclosed this during a press briefing at the Force headquarters at Abuja on Sunday, stating that the development marked a critical step towards ensuring justice in the case. Do you think we're going to get justice in this case?
2: Because of the national outcry over the matter, definitely there will be justice. You saw the swift with which, even the police handled the matter. But again, does that not tell us that these are pointers to the kind of rot that we have? A lot of questions are begging for answers here. Why do you shoot someone if you don't have anything to cover? This guy is under cuff. Why do you have to shoot him blank? He's not a threat. So a lot of questions are begged. It also talks about the world, the proper training, and maybe the psyche of our officers. If you saw that video, it is quite horrendous.
1: I couldn't, the guy
2: just, you know, cocked his gun and...
1: I couldn't get myself.
2: Come on. But blank.
1: See, because of the public outcry this has gotten, there's going to be justice. Hopefully, there's going to be justice. But you see, this thing is happening repeatedly across the country. There are videos, you're seeing videos circulating over and over again of police, you know, violence, brutality, harassment. When is it ever going to stop that we do not see people who are supposed to be protecting citizens taking advantage of them?
2: We still have
1: cases of policemen taking, maybe they will accost somebody in a car, they will drive the car to an unknown destination and force you to transfer a certain amount of money. How would those people get justice?
2: It's a big question, and I must again one must appreciate the police for doing a great job, because in the last few years we've seen the police expediting action on ensuring that, you know, erring police officers like that are promptly dealt with,
1: right,
2: as long as proper complaints is channeled. So we must praise them. However, there is so much to handle, and this is why, instead of having to leave us to the point that we have so much to handle, we must start from our police colleges. We need to review the courses that these police officers are taking in the police colleges. We also need to review the living condition. A police officer who lives in a typical police barracks cannot properly function as a human being.
0: We have to take a break, but Adeni Adeyemi says, Obi is a real comedian. He's a comedian confused about what to do, leaning mostly on social media like it's a polling unit. 2027 will humble him. He won't even hit 5 million votes. How could you say that, Adeni Adeyemi? You're not the only one that's going to vote. Edwin Nogieru says, so you want Obi to stay in the party where money will determine who takes the ticket? And you people want a president that will come and fight corruption? How now? All right. We don't want him to stay in any party.
2: But why did he go there in the first place?
0: You ask him. All right. But thank you very much. I still want to hear from you. What do you think about Obi moving to ADC and Kwakwanso? And something also happened there. Kwakwanso was given the number 001 in
2: NDC.
0: Yeah. It was... He got the card before Obi.
2: Mm.
0: Is that significant?
2: I'm not a conspiracy theorist.
0: We'll take a break. We're still live on Facebook. Please join us.
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8: With Messi, you go for goal here. 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
9: Running it for Selko.
8: It's Mbappe! Oh my word!
9: Alvaro Pereira hit by James!
8: Oh, what a goal! One of the greats! My word, this boy's a star! Four games, four goals!
10: Change is the only constant thing in life. After almost 20 years of world sports, it's time for a change. 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

0: All right, thank you so much for being there with us on Splash 105.5, your integrity station. I always love to promote very good write-offs. Monday Lines is something you should read today. APC's Politics of Consensus, if you can get a grab of Nigerian Tribune today, pick Monday Lines. Lasisi Olagunju, he wrote something about the consensus matter, and he tried to give us a very good definition of consensus and the consequence of choices that we are making. And I think you should read it. You know, a paragraph there says, what passes for consensus in Nigeria today therefore demands closer scrutiny. When outcomes are settled before conversations begin, when dissent is managed rather than engaged, when unanimity is announced rather than negotiated, consensus ceases to be the product of dialogue. It becomes instead an instrument of control. Please just go read. Now, the president spoke over the weekend, and I'd like you to just listen to him and make of it what you may.
1: Technology, you have to order it, wait, and negotiate. And it's a serious investment that we must, you know, put money behind it. If I talk of additional taxes right now, Nigeria will raise alarm. I can't talk to America, I'll talk to Paris, I'll talk to Britain with empty mouth. They will not give me ATM of their own sovereignty to draw upon. So we are at it. We have to be vigilant and dedicate ourselves to it. But we are going to overcome all the challenges. So thank you for the inquisitiveness, but take effort to the subnationals and so that they can do more for our people. There's no time in the history of this country in the last 10 political years where the states are as buoyant as I am driving them today. So nobody is running around to find money to pay salaries of workers except at the national federal level. So that's an achievement. When you look at financial indices in this country, you know that we are getting by, we are getting better. There's the fact that we support Dangote refinery. There are no more queue, no more expensive and contaminated fuel on your roads, and life is more meaningful, you know. And you can combine that with the environmental and the climate change that you are talking about.
0: So life
2: is more meaningful.
0: You want to controvert that?
2: Says the president.
0: Yes, you want to argue that? Plato.
3: Mr. President sees a reality. But then I think there are certain salient points that have been made there. Number one is that Mr. President agreed that he took, money from the general public and gave it to a Tiffin oligarchy who are called by name governors, because he said there is now more money in the states. And I'm sure that if you ask people, a lot of people across the respective states, whether what the state is now getting is commensurate with the level of development in their respective states, the answer will be in the negative. So that was the whole essence of subsidy anyways. Take the lifeline of the people and give it to the Tiffin, oligarchy, that we have as governors. That's
0: But the president said that you no longer have contaminated fuel, You're no longer queuing to buy fuel.
3: No, those songs are.
4: Nobody's pursuing him for salaries.
0: They have more money.
3: Yes, that's it. Now, so they said to have more money, and of course,
0: they're paying salaries.
3: They're also, you know, keeping some for themselves and generations yet unborn.
4: Well, they are sure paying salaries.
0: We can prove it. They're paying salaries.
3: Yes, they are paying salaries.
4: Life is more meaningful.
3: That's where the idea of, you know, life being more meaningful comes in, because the president obviously gets a report from Daily Times of Nigeria, okay, and maybe the May, today's May 4th.
0: Contest this, is life not more meaningful?
3: When life becomes meaningless, it becomes more meaningful. That's the paradox of it.
0: 0706-9493-1000 or 0701-447-5770. We are live on Facebook, and you can also make your comments. We have a number of comments coming in. Adeniyi Emi here says, you will see that Kwakwanso will dump Obi when the election is near, because he has had several meetings with President Tinubu and might use him to confuse Obi's camp towards election. Tinubu and Kwakwanso might have a deal to succeed him in 2030.

0: in 2023. That's Omaki, not this free ticket candidate called Obi.
1: Hello,
0: hello, good morning.
2: Good morning, John. Alhaji Chief Sulaiman, Olave Bobolani Wolorun Seki, and I'm only Jaju from Holy Lawyer. And look at good name. I'm sorry to say, you say you keep records of what I say, and you can rewind to be, you will discover that what is happening to Obi. I predicted it. I said it, I saw him coming. He said, jump away from one party to the other. For a solo leader who has a focus, a leader who has a policy. It's not the right thing at all. Well, how great will he have been if he had remained in his labor to the end? If he contested in the town, you see, there is one slogan, you people, oh, there is never again, you will not mention Baba Sope. And Yoruba and I learned from the group of that he said, what of elders and what of wisdom? This Baba Sope started from the time of Chipoko of Baba Miawolowo. But people say you cannot look at the eyes of Chipoko of Baba Miawolowo when he's talking.
1: All right.
2: That whatever how wise would you be to say you are confronting
0: Baba? All right, Alhaji, thank you. Alhaji, thank you very much.
1: Thank you, sir. Somebody is on the line. Thank you, Baba. Thank you. All right. Thank you, sir.
0: Let's see who we have.
1: Baba? Baba, thank you. Someone is on the line. Let's take another line.
2: There is a song that I used to sing when I was coming
0: for. Hello, good morning. Yeah, thank you for holding. Yes, we can hear you. Go ahead, please. You're welcome.
3: Good morning.
0: Why are you giving up now? Uh-uh. What kind of a supporter are you? You know, they say you should choose your battles now, so he's probably choosing his own battles. Right.
1: Okay.
0: Right.
1: Thank you.
0: You too. Thank you very much.
1: Good morning.
4: Yes, I'm Olusola Julius.
0: Hey, Mr. Julius, good morning.
3: Good morning.
4: I come back, please.
0: Yes, sir. Miss Irinde, sir.
1: I greet you.
4: Now, honestly, from a sincere mind, APC will carry the date 2027. Let us just announce that they are the winner already. You don't have a position now. What is it? Secondly, you see, ABC, I said it last week, I said, that judgment is just a trap. And I knew that these people would leave. And the way they are now, you see, Yoruba people say, because snakes have refused to work together, that is why you see we are killing them. If they work together, honestly, we human beings will run away from them. Oh, there's no opposition in this country for now. And APC will win that election, and there's nothing we'll do. All these shenanigans that APC is portraying, and they are talking every time, just the one Mr. President just recently said again. It will continue like that. Why? Because there's nobody to challenge them. So, NDC, NDDC, APC, ADC,
0: thank you, Mr. Junior.
1: Thank you.
4: Have a very good week.
1: You too.
0: Thank you
1: so much.
0: 0706-9493-1000. All right, there's someone here.
1: Yes, let's see.
0: Hello, good morning. Good morning, sir.
3: Morning.
0: Hello. please call back if you will.
1: Please, 0707. Yes, 9493000. Omar Geshekole, yes.

0: members, Kwakwanso Obi dumped ADC to join NDC. In the space of 6 months, they have joined two parties, and they said men of no principle and characters. If they had been a critical thinker, they wouldn't have joined ADC ab initio. Even a dropout political science student will know that Obi Kwakwanso would never have defeated Atiku in any kind of primary. It's even more ridiculous that to think that Atiku will step down. I hope those following these two political nomadics around will now know that they lack morality to condemn politicians for not having ideology and principle. That's coming from you. Hello, good morning.
1: Good morning, Mr. Akara. Good
0: morning, sir.
2: Good morning, sir. You're welcome.
1: I want to say that number one is that it's quick now to predict that it is APC or Tinubu or whatever until all the political parties are set.
2: Right.
1: And they have chosen their candidates.
2: Mm.
1: Then, from the chosen candidate, we can now predict that this is the one that we win. About the OB, I want to tell you that Obi didn't know that this country is not easy. It is Nigeria that has happened to him. If he wants to do anything, Nigeria, especially the politicians, they are too wicked. You have to grab it and run with it. And even if it is you, nobody will be in Labour Party. If Obi is in Labour Party, he cannot do anything. Because number one, he didn't have the power and he's not willing to spend the money. Those are the two things. So that they won't label him being using money to do politics. Nigeria politics is either you are in power, like the way President Tinubu is in power. It is not easy for anybody to adjust APC from him. He has the power as a city president. If you are not agree with him, you leave the party and go to other places. But you will be in the Labour Party, he cannot control it. That's just a fact. So don't blame me that he's leaving. All he can do is to establish his own party, just like Sowore. Establish your own party, build it, raise it, and let your supporters continue to support you. It will not be so easy for somebody to just come and hijack it. The one he went, let him watch, because they will still set the same trap for him. The day he left Labour begins to look well. The governor was just supported Tinubu, and the whole thing died down. They united together. So what we are saying is that this is a battle against Nigeria, and the politicians have hijacked everything. Nigeria is politics in Nigeria is too edgy. So don't blame him because he doesn't want to play, and he cannot get it. He is not ready to play Nigeria politics.
0: Thank you very much. We have a few comments. Yes, let me think one or two of them.
2: All right, Adoron Kakorede says, we're undergoing reforms. From independence, we've not seen single progress. The politicians believe that their survival is dependent on our death. It is all a zero-sum game. The politicians who develop the countries that they run to for medical tourism are not poor. Just because they develop their country, they are still living normal lives. So what excuse do our politicians have for underdeveloping Nigeria? Amo Abiodun Sunday says, good morning, sirs and ma. Obi is a wanderer, migrant, and a nomadic politician. Let's see where all this movement and migration will end. He's too desperate. He would have been a candidate to beat if he had stayed back in LP.
0: Okay.
2: He says.
0: Great Governor says, Madam Grace and Plato, morning. Obi has become a political prostitute who wants to be president even if he is not voted for. I pity him because the more he runs away from the reality of Biden. Of the reasoning, the more he loses his integrity, his voters across the Federation may stop following him for his failings thereafter. They should be very careful because there is time for everything.
2: Olushino Ogunlesi says, good morning. The president has not done badly. There are three arms of government, so the president cannot be held responsible. If the state governors are irresponsible with the allocation they're getting, let the people ask their governors the right questions. That's the only way the gains of subsidy removal will get to the populace.
0: All right. Thank you so much for being there. We are stepping aside and for Sports Bang right now.
2: That's right.
0: Yeah. Arsenal is doing well now, huh?
3: Good morning. I like this because it's going to make for an interesting end to the season.
4: That's last day of the season.
3: It's going to be breakfast, lunch, and dinner.
4: For a lot of people.
3: I'm not mentioning anybody.
2: I was hoping. I was hoping to have Ray on the mic.
5: Ray, come down.
2: Why are you there?
4: He went to console. I think he went to console.
0: Aziz, what is consolation again?
5: They're in the front.
4: No, they're comfortably ahead.
0: Yeah, I mean, they're winning streak now. I hope you're not supporting them again.
4: I am.
0: No, please don't. Please don't.
6: No, the whole team was complete now.
0: As is, yeah, you hear.
6: There's a lot of ground.
0: Yeah, now, go.
6: There's a lot of ground. They have a full support.
0: They don't want
4: three matches in 1 week.
6: We think we draw today. So, Arsenal, don't worry yourself. But you know, they win double because you win 2 trophies now. And when you compare ourselves to our legends, so.
0: We'll take a break. You are going to get premium of sports stories there. Grace Plateau, thank you very much.
2: Thank you.
0: Back at
2: 8.
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0: All right, a beautiful Monday morning, brand new day, brand new week, and we can still say brand new month after all. Today's just the fourth day in the month of May, year 2026. Thank you for being here. 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We're broadcasting from the White House building, Felele, in the city of Ibadan, the capital of Oyo State, Nigeria. And in case you're listening for the first time and you're wondering what is going on here, the show is Sport Bang, where you are guaranteed the best and the latest in the world of sport, both at home and abroad. My name is Tunde Olawuwo, and it's my pleasure to be here this Monday morning. Please do know that we are streaming live on our Facebook fan page, Splash FM 105.5 Ibadan. 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Again, it is Splash FM 105.5 Ibadan. So be there and let's have your comment. This morning we've got stories coming through from the NPFL. Well, it's getting to that stage of the season where you can't snooze, otherwise you lose. Falconet also getting our attention. Wrestling is here this morning on board. Athletics as well. Tennis, the Formula One, the English Premier League, Spanish La Liga, Serie A, Bundesliga. You know what they call it? The running. All right, let's do this again. Once again, we have the Sports Eliminator here, who I am hoping, for the sake of Arsenal fans, is just going to, even if it's on a temporary basis, withdraw his support. Let him breathe.
1: Actually, Raymond, good morning. I have good news for them, actually. So, this is February 6th. There's a club in Switzerland. It's called FC Thorn. In their 128-year history, they've not won the league. Last season, they got promoted, and this season, they won the league. Christian Chivu became Inter Milan's manager. First time of asking, he has won the league. So definitely, part of me thinks all these are looking like Arsenal. We're going to celebrate with the end of the season.
0: So winning the Champions League.
1: Either they're going to win either the Champions League or the Premier League. They are going to win one.
0: But what about winning the two?
1: They win the two is going to be great, but the only thing I have issues with Arsenal.
0: Here we go again.
1: Because when they win the two now, they will go and start saying this team is better than
0: somebody won three. I mean, not too long ago, City won three.
1: Yeah.
0: And the world did not crumble.
1: Yeah, the world didn't crumble. But you know, Arsenal fans can be very loud.
0: Wait, is it Arsenal or Arsenal fans that you have issues with?
1: Arsenal fans. They can be very loud. Arsenal hasn't won anything. But the way they talk.
0: I thought we used to say this about Chelsea fans.
1: No, Chelsea just have an agreeable spirit. But they respect their elders. You see, Arsenal that compares Saka with Ronaldo.
0: Which Ronaldo?
1: The same Cristiano.
0: The Ronaldo Jr.
1: No, the same Cristiano Ronaldo. Arsenal fans.
0: You know
1: what I'm saying.
0: Have you ever compared Saka with Ronaldo?
1: You know what I'm saying.
0: That's
1: you are not there.
0: You are slandering them.
1: No, I'm not slandering them.
0: It must be Ronaldo Jr.
1: Compare this team to United of 2007-2008.
0: Okay, so
1: is that worse?
0: So that is the reason you are beefing them.
1: No, that's the reason why many doesn't want them to win a double.
0: You.
1: But also me, because of that noise, I don't want them to win a double. But I prefer them to win the double. I actually supported them to win the Champions League. I prefer it over.
0: That's after me.
1: After the Premier League.
0: I started supporting them winning the Champions League.
1: I prefer them winning the Champions League because that's the banter's head, actually. So they can actually at least move away from that place.
0: Okay, well, let's see how it goes at the end of the season. And we are talking about a matter of weeks from now. Everything is going down this month. Remember, the Premier League and other leagues end this month, and the Champions League also is the last Saturday of this month, 30th of May. So, you know, all the permutations and the banter and everything will come to an end this month. Well, from the home front, Rangers International, Enugu Rangers, produced one of the standout performances of match day 34 in the Nigerian Premier Football League after securing an impressive 2-0 away victory over Bayelsa United in Yenagoa. The Flying Antelopes showed their title credentials with a composed display on the road to maintain their position at the top of the league table. Elsewhere, Enyimba defeated Rebel Stars 2-1 in Aba in a thrilling encounter. Kun Khalifat also recorded a dramatic 2-1 victory over Kano Pillars. Niger Tornadoes and Accra United settled for a 2-2 draw in a pulsating game. In the battle right, Shooting Stars edged Nasarawa United 3-2 in an entertaining contest. Rivers United also boosted their title ambitions with a convincing 3-0 win over Abia Warriors. Barao FC cruised to a comfortable 3-0 victory over El Kenemi Warriors. Raymond, here we are. What is your mind telling you about the league this season?
1: The league is likely going to go down the wire. So Rangers have won away, which has put them in a very good position. But they might win the league next week. That's if Rivers will not win away to Wiki Tourist. But if Rivers win away to Wiki Tourist, then it will be down to the final of the season. So this is where it becomes tough for Rangers. They will go in away to Kudu City. We'll be looking for a continental ticket in Lagos. So Ikorodu City might be the team
0: that could decide
1: Rangers, because Rivers will be playing their last game at home. So Rivers will be hoping that Rangers will be hoping that Rivers does not win at in Bauchi this weekend. By that, I think they'll be man dry. So it's very, very tough for them. It's the same, almost the same in the relegation zone as well. I mean, everybody is fighting for their lives. I'm afraid maybe we might relegate. I don't know how they want to do it.
0: That would be a first. A defending champion relegating immediately after.
1: That would be really, really sad on their side. I mean, a draw yesterday could have helped them, but they lost it to Imba. And with Kwai Lale picking out a point away from home yesterday as well, he set the tone. And Kon Khalifa also have a new chance of escaping relegation.
0: Let's talk about Rebel Stars. Thinking about this season, what would you say went wrong? Many people argued that because their coach, Daniel Ogumodede, then was always being called up for national duty, maybe it distracted the team. I mean, what could have gone wrong for a defending champion to struggle so badly to the point that we're talking about relegation?
1: Well, I think there are more to that. Apart from Ogumodede going for Super Eagles, Rainbow Stars didn't get some of the players that made them champions to play. At the time, when the players pulled out of the team, I mean, by themselves, without even, not that they got the contract elsewhere, they just feel like the number of NPFL teams, all they can do, players, all they can do. But when I watched that game here against Kon Khalifa, I was shaking my head like, is this the same Rainbow that won the league last? They were so poor, and some of their guys were saying, do I know that some of their players were not decided to pull away from the team? And I was asking why. That is best known to them. So I hope they don't relegate, but at this moment, it looks so dicey, very, very. If they do, that would be a real miracle for them.
0: Well, before going on this break, let's quickly let you know that Nigeria's under-20 women's side, Four Connect, took a significant step towards qualification for the FIFA under-20 Women's World Cup with a 2-0 victory over Malawi in the first leg of their final round qualifier. The result leaves Nigeria in a strong position out of the return leg in Lilongwe as they continue their pursuit of yet another appearance at the tournament, where they are featured consistently since its inception back in year 2002. According to the NFL, the victory also earned the financial reward of $1 million for the team, as Remo Stars and Beyond Limit Football Academy president Kunle Shonano pledged a bonus following the match, having promised $500,000 for each goal scored. Well, we wish them all the best. And quickly, in the world of wrestling, Nigeria women wrestling team have underlined their dominance on the continent by winning a record extending 15th African women's title at the African Wrestling Championships in Alexandria, Egypt. Nigeria finished top of the women's standings with 8 gold medals and 2 silver medals from 10 available events on Saturday, confirming their status as the leading force in African women's wrestling. Look at this. 8
1: out of 10.
0: Out of 10.
1: We do
0: we should be pouring more money into women's sports.
1: Yeah, it seems like the women have been given Nigeria victory. So, but there was still part of us overlooked that side. I mean, if out of 10 gold medals, you can win 8.
0: Let's talk about the men. They finished third in the standings, running off a strong combined showing for Nigeria at the Continental Championships.
1: They tried.
0: But they were not the real deal.
1: No, the women are the real deal.
0: It is Sports Bang this morning. Samuel Ogazi produced a historic performance to shatter Nigeria's long-standing 400 meters record, clocking a world-leading 44.02 seconds at the Torin Lawrence Memorial in Athens. The 19-year-old remarkable run eclipsed the previous national record of 44.17 seconds set by Innocent Egbunike in 1987, ending a 30-year wait for its new benchmark in the event. We'll take a break on Sport Bank at this moment. Keep your comments coming on our Facebook fan page, Splash FM 105.5 Ibadan. We'll be back. Stay with us.
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0: right, great to have you back on Sports Bang this morning. Well, just so you know, it's the start of a new week. Another opportunity for you to win courtesy of cash. I mean, the Mayday Cashpot on Friday was a big deal. And then something else is up in the air, and that is the Ilea Cashpot. That's the one we are talking about. That's the one we are cheering about right now. I mean, over 60 winners every week guaranteed. 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Boosted weekly cashpot guaranteed as well. And you know what? On the eve of Ilea Day, which is Ilea Day is 27th of May, so 26th of May, the cashpot is taking a different turn this time. The big winner is not just winning 1 million, it's winning 500,000 naira cash and a big ram. I'm sure you don't want to miss out on this one.
1: Ilea, take it home. Take it home.
0: Take it home. That's the word. This one is your cash. It's take it home.
1: Take it home.
0: You know, you must take this one home. Remember to play. The code is *347*1004*#*347*1004*#. Again, *347*1004*#. You can also play via the website www.cashier.ng. This morning, I will be happy to be putting the call through to you as the 25k winner on Cashier this morning. So start playing and put in multiple entries. You know, the way it works, the more your game appears, the better your chances of winning. Quickly on our Facebook fan page, let's check some of these comments out. Well, I don't know who is following who. Is it Raymond following Toby or Toby following Raymond now? Well, Toby's here, says, Raymond, you've started again this morning. Olaleke Oluteyin says, good morning. Olua Seun Adedokun, Spurs win yesterday makes the Premier League a bit easy for Arsenal. Raymond, nah, imagination of your mind be that. So comparing Saka with CR7, even that, I will never be a CR7 fan. We'll never compare them. Okay, Adeniyi Adeyemi, it's now back in Arsenal's hands to win the league, as Man City still has a tough run of fixtures and may struggle to secure big wins consistently. Arsenal, on the other hand, are expected to beat Burnley comfortably and could win by a large margin if they perform at their best. Amechi Chimibere Austin says, good morning. Today, I expect you guys to play Manchester United anthem before the start of this program, in showing respect to this great club who has beaten all the big six clubs this season. Well, I thought we were going to say the club that has won the league.
1: There is actually a song for United. Maybe when you want to finish, I will play for them.
0: Because?
1: No, it's the...
0: For beating Liverpool?
1: No, they requested it. For qualifying for the Champions League, not beating Liverpool. And it's only available.
0: Coming back to the Champions League, is that this thing used to be Arsenal. Oh my. Adeboje Yusuf Oladimeji says, well done, Adela Daniel. Thumbs up to you. Thank you very much. Barring any other things, Arsenal is winning the EPL regardless of what Man City does. The FA timetable favors are. I agree with Raymond. The Arsenal fans are too multi and probably getting too arrogant of their team's victories. Hope Arteta near success syndrome would not affect the team this time around. George Simmons is up United, up Rangers International. Demiladi. Victor Osimhen team fumbled over the weekend. Well, if time permits, maybe, just maybe, we'll be able to touch on that. Quickly, from the world of tennis, Jannik Sinner became the first man to win 5 consecutive Masters 1000 titles after beating Alexander Zverev in straight set to win the Madrid Open. Moving on, from Formula One, Mercedes Kimi Antonelli ahead of McLaren's Lando Norris in a race long battle to win the Miami Grand Prix and take a commanding championship lead. The 19-year-old Italian's third win in a row moves him 20 points, not far from a clear win ahead of teammate George Russell, who finished fourth on Sunday behind McLaren's Oscar Piastri. Now, in the Spanish La Liga, Raymond, Real Madrid beat Espanyol to ensure Barca must wait for the La Liga title. So their Clasico becomes...
1: the decider.
0: The decider of sorts.
1: Well, I don't think it is. By whatever will happen.
0: Barca is just a draw.
1: Yeah. They'll still win the league, they lose their Clasico. But then, a way to win the league also beat Real Madrid. and use the Clasico to wrap up the league. That would be fantastic.
0: And this story about Jose Mourinho coming back to Real Madrid, well, it gets me jumpy because the world of football has missed Mourinho.
1: Well, yeah, it's drama more.
0: Yeah, yeah, drama is part of the game.
1: Yeah, I think, but then there have been insiders say they don't want to say. The rest is listening to his people. I feel like, can we convince the club to come over? And Jose Mourinho can go all the way without losing a game, but now we need, of course, Porto won't deliver the weekend. So two more games, it can become invisible that is visible.
0: Is Jurgen Klopp ready?
1: He says only Madrid can take him in from his Red Bull job.
0: Okay, so if he's ready. Otherwise, that Madrid club cannot be managed by a small manager.
1: Go too much.
0: You have to be something special to be able to run that team. Well, and Zidane is somewhere waiting for the French job.
1: No, he's already going to take that job. Zidane is already for club football.
0: Inter Milan, what a big deal. We're crowned Serie A champions on Sunday evening after beating Parma 2-0 at San Siro, winning the competition for the 21st time. And of course, in Portugal, Porto won their 31st league crown with a 1-0 win against Aveca at their home Estadio do Dragão. Well, we need to run the draw for cash at this time. Okay. Well, I hope that you are ready with that. But in the English Premier League, Kobbie Mainoo celebrated his new contract by scoring the winner that swept Manchester United back into the Champions League as they clinched a 5-goal thriller against Liverpool at Old Trafford. I mean, there was so much to discuss about that game, but before we talk about that, Tottenham Hotspur also moved out of the Premier League relegation zone with an outstanding victory at Aston Villa. I didn't see that coming. As new head coach Roberto De Zerbi's rescue mission gathered momentum, West Ham's defeat at Brentford on Saturday left the door ajar for Spurs to go above their rivals, and they stomped through it with arguably their finest performance of the season. Now let's talk about the big rivals game at Old Trafford. 3-2, it ended in favor of United. Now they've done the double.
1: Yeah, of course. What a game. United, they were cruising on before allowing Liverpool back into the game, courtesy of those silly mistakes. Kobbie Mainoo had to put the last thing in the coffin and get United a 3-2 victory and putting them into the Champions League. And a lot of people have been asking if Mayekari should be given the job or not. A lot of managers have been linked with United's job, but at this moment, I don't think United can look beyond Mayekari, as to speak. He's had it, he's beating almost all the big teams, giving United a new lease of life. I mean, it raised their hope a lot. But yesterday tells you how calm and the understanding of United players of his game. It shows, I think, one thing about football is when the players sync well with the manager, they can definitely get results at all times. So, United are flying now. I mean, they will finish third. Champions League is settled. And the big one we decided in the summer, Carrick stays or Carrick leaves? That's it.
0: What do you think? Carrick stays or Carrick leaves?
1: If United is not getting Luis Enrique, I think Carrick should stay. The only person that can come there is Luis Enrique, or maybe Pep Guardiola, which is impossible. So if that is not happening, then my guy is this.
0: Now let's talk about that Cesco goal. But before then, let's quickly reach out to our winner on cash this morning, 0816, and it ends with 36. Hey, hello, good morning. Really, I've not been paying attention to this pattern. Maybe okay, going forward, but it must never happen that one day Shooting will win and United will lose. You. Otherwise, I'm coming for you. All right. Did you play cash?
2: Yes.
0: What's your name, sir?
2: This morning.
0: What's your name, sir?
2: Vincent Chukwu.
0: Okay, Mr. Vincent. Congratulations. You've won 25K.
2: Thank God.
0: Yes, and do have a fantastic day. We will reach out to you.
2: Thank you. God bless.
0: And I hope that your permutation will continue to follow.
1: It's like
0: United wins.
1: Chichester wins.
0: What's the connection? One wears blue, the other one red.
1: I think I have to find out.
0: Some insights really going on there. Now let's talk about that goal, because Arne Slot is angry about it. He believes that VAR should have ruled it out for handball.
1: After a big game like that, you definitely expect. I mean,
0: what do you think about the goal?
1: I think it's a legit goal. I mean, it's a legit goal for CSGO. He's angry. I think Arslan possibly is angry because he loves that game all. A goal can definitely also change, but that was after you coming from behind, and then got two goals off first. Then Liverpool came back. So for me, I don't think the spotlight should have been on that. It's trying to take the spotlight away from what United have done. Yes, you look at every indices of the game, every moment of the game. It could just, if that game had been the only goal of the game,
0: maybe you would
1: have more fire. But you came back two goals up, two goals from two goals down. You couldn't hold
0: it
1: up.
0: It was also a game of many mistakes.
1: Yeah, the two Liverpool goals were blunders. So,
0: third goal that United scored, you know, the player sort of gave it away.
1: No, I don't think so. I really had 15 to 18 passes to get a goal. So maybe the tackle before Kobbie Mainoo's strike. Yes, maybe it could have been much more faster.
0: Because the manager referenced that in his post-match as well.
1: Maybe it could have been, giving the ball away, maybe on the opposition half, but I actually build up to that game. 15 to 18 passes before Kobbie Mainoo struck that goal.
0: Okay, well, I mean, great one for United doing the double over Liverpool on its own. Maybe count for something if you don't get to win anything.
1: Bragging
0: right. Well, I wish we could take the Premier League update. I'm trying to see if we can establish some more connection, even if it's just 1 minute before we leave on the show today. Okay, I think we are so out of time.
3: Hello, I'm John Wilkinson at the BBC Sports Centre. Tottenham have climbed out of the Premier League relegation zone with three games to play. They won 2-1 at Aston Villa, they're above West Ham by a point, and it's two wins and a draw in four games with Roberto De Zerbi in charge.
4: The season is not finished yet. We can't be happy just for these two wins. It's a long Monday. We played another tough game against Leeds, and we have to keep going, keep playing, keep working with the same mentality.
3: Manchester United are heading back to the Champions League after two seasons away. They beat Liverpool 3-2 at Old Trafford. Kobbie Mainoo scored the decisive goal to complete a league double over their rivals for the first time in a decade. And defender Luke Shaw says Mainoo has earned his moment.
5: Yeah, I sound like his dad, but I'm so proud of him. The most important thing for me and what he's shown is his character. I think it's quite easy, especially when things aren't going your way, to not down tools but not do the right things and, you know, keep pushing yourself daily. And I think all the credit does go to him. The quality shows. He's got amazing quality and he can keep on getting better, but the character and the personality he's got, he's going to reach the top.
3: The former United manager Sir Alex Ferguson was taken to hospital after falling unwell shortly before the game. It's thought to have been a precautionary measure. Elsewhere, Bournemouth moved up to sixth in the table with a 3-0 win at home to Crystal Palace. Whilst they have their sights set on European qualification via the Premier League, the Palace boss, Oliver Glasner, says that the UEFA Conference League is what's most important to them now.
6: When you are close to play a European final, that was, I think, maybe the biggest achievement in Crystal Palace history, then I think it would be, let's say, stupid if we don't prioritise this game.
3: Palace had shuffled their lineup against Bournemouth following their midweek semi-final first leg win away to Shakhtar Donetsk. On Monday night, Chelsea hope.
0: Okay, well, we have to leave now. Thank you so much, Raymond.
1: Should I give you another?
0: Don't worry. The second half of Sport Bank is here later this evening at 6:30. Thank you, Raymond. Thank you, everybody. AZ. My name is Tunde Olawu, of course, Shewa Kiola, and Grace Akin Francis. We'll be back right here to continue on the Morning Splash. Do have a wonderful Monday. Bye bye.
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0: All right. Good morning again. Thank you so much for being with us. It's still Splash 105.5, your integrity station. I'm Oluwaseun Omoakinola, and I'm happy to be back right here with you on this channel. This is Morning Splash, and this segment is referred to as Beyond the Surface. Good morning, Grace.
1: Good morning, Sean. Delighted to be back, or back like we never left. Mm-hmm. Yes, thank you for joining us.
0: All right. So, yeah, something happened over the weekend, and I started the discussion earlier today by looking at the APC Oyo State. So we're going to zero in on APC Oyo State this morning. And I said something about the idea of consensus and what it means. And that idea of consensus is causing ruckus, if you like, in that party. At the heart of this matter lies a fundamental question that I asked earlier. What is consensus in a democratic setting? In theory, consensus is meant to reflect broad agreement, a voluntary convergence of interests after negotiation and compromise. What it means is you have, you know, a multiple personalities interested in one position, just like APC Oyo State now. You have Akim Agbaje, you have Akim Alao, you have Adebayo Adelabu, you have Sharafuddin Ali, you know, and a host of others. I even heard maybe Taslim Folani is equally interested in these, and maybe Fatai Buhari, Senator representing Oyo North, is equally interested. So you have a lot of them. So what consensus in theory will mean is that all of them will sit together in one room, you know, have a meeting, and within that meeting they will decide on who amongst gets the ticket. And so once they've decided, that's what consensus will mean, then they all will together make announcement that this primus inter pares, that is the first among equal, will become their candidate, that all of them will agree. In fact, according to the Electoral Act, if they don't agree, if one of them dissents to that arrangement, they are supposed to go for the primary. That is now, in the case, direct primary. You know, but in this situation, what happened over the weekend? The recent endorsement of Sharafuddin Ali as a consensus figure has not resolved tension within the party. Rather, it has triggered resistance from other aspirants and factions who argue with some justification that the process lacks transparency and fairness. And the pushback is not surprising. You know, you now have Adebayo Adelabu pushing back and saying that, no, the president has not endorsed anyone. It is not even the president's place to endorse anyone. It should be, you know, something together.
1: Yes, exactly. I was concerned when he said that the president had not endorsed anyone. I thought it was supposed to be, like you said, a collaboration of, you know, all the intending candidates to say, look, we're going to stand behind this person. But I'm wondering, in a case where you have the four people you mentioned who are interested in, you know, clinching the tickets, who really want, who want to be the governor, and one person is not ready to step down for the other, I think what will be best would be the primaries at the end of the day.
0: But they all just face the primary.
1: The primaries.
0: Now, okay, so, but what is happening right now is what we want to try to understand. Oyo APC has seen this pattern before, and the consequences have been costly for the party. The 2023 gubernatorial election remains a fresh and painful reference point. The emergence of Taslim Folarin as the party's candidate did not unify the party. Instead, it deepened existing divisions. The defection of Adebayo Adelabu, a political actor with his own support base, was a direct outcome of unresolved internal grievances, and that election was not merely lost at the ballot box, it was lost long before the party even got to the ballot. Now, if you go to 2019, the pattern becomes even clearer. The APC struggled then with harmonizing competing interests, leading to weak cohesion and limited grassroots enthusiasm, which equally also gave the opposition then the idea of coalition. So you have ZLP, you have ADC, and other parties then coming together and endorsing Sheyi Makinde. And that gave Sheyi Makinde the edge over the rest
1: over
0: of them.
1: Other candidates.
0: Now, there were insinuations, there were, you know, talks here and there. Let's start from, you know, the endorsement story. It came out, but this thing I'm going to play today will be in Yoruba, but we'll try to do an interpretation.
2: Ti Olóyè tó fi ara hàn pé
0: Now, so that was something that happened over the weekend, and you know, it was a story that was rife. It was some people said that APC stakeholders, leaders endorsed Senator Ali's consensus candidate. So the APC leaders and stakeholders in Oyo on Friday endorsed Senator Sharafa Ali. The party leaders and stakeholders endorsed Ali at the high-level leadership summit held in Samunda, Ibano. Speaking of the summit, the leader of the party, Senator Ayo Adeshiun, said the endorsement of Senator Ali followed extensive consultations and was further strengthened by the position of President Bola Ahmed Tinubu. And then Senator Adeshiun said, as the national leader of the APC, the president's preference carries significant weight and should be respected by party members. But in that at that meeting, we did not see Tetlin Folarin in there. We did not see Sharafa. We did not see Adebayo
1: Adeleabu. The other candidates.
0: We did not see the rest of them. I also know that other candidates have been talking about this matter and saying that this was not the agreement that they had, and this was not what they thought would happen in their party.
1: And even Adeleabu sounds like he's had, you know, a conversation with the president, like a father that has given him his words that, okay, you, when you resign, this is what happens. And then he's seeing the reverse of that, and he's saying the president has not endorsed this person that you're talking about.
0: All right, so and here is what he said. He said two things that will play two parts. The first one was when Adeleabu Adeleabu was narrating how he resigned and what happened.
2: Is a long ambition of yours. People should try to go for what I need. You only die, you know. Love you, well, go love the rest immediately. Walk down alone with us. Walk down alone with us. Walk down alone with us. Walk down alone with us. Walk down alone. How much consensus for me? To not show that person down from the people. And also the fields. And also the direct primary.
0: So,
2: the
0: direct primary. So he said that the president promised that he will try and run a consensus for him, and that if that is not possible, if there are other contenders, that they should go and do direct primaries. Now, that is Adelabu's claim. Now, this claim is, he's saying it's coming from Mr. President. And then the addition and Fatai, the Senator Fatai,
1: also says, you know, said it's coming from
0: same
1: the president.
0: Thing that is coming from
1: the president. So it looks like president. It's the president who can put this to rest.
0: So did the president, you know, inform the two of them to do that? Did the president inform Senator Adeshiun that they should go and endorse Sharafa Ali.
1: Mm.
0: And the same president also told
1: Adelabu that he would get it.
0: Now, Adelabu did not stop at that. Adelabu got a bit angry when he started talking about why the progressives lost in Oyo State in 2019 and 2023. And he attributed the loss to Olubadan.
2: In 1999, up into saying, Meiji, the progressive, not to play our good religion, but then at the time, 2003 and 2019, 2003, Alo Andie, Ati, Emi Odako, Emi Odako, 2019 Charlie win. Now as a boy, now progressive will go to win. You know, say, what say, coalition, Abi, say, PDP, Abi, Boni, Oba, Oloye,
3: Senator,
2: Senator, Malay, ADC, Olaji Ayoride, SDP, and the government Shiwaju Oko Okotani.
0: All right, so that was Adebayo Adelabu speaking there, that they will not agree to such an arrangement.
1: Mm-hmm.
0: They will rather probably go for primaries. Now, the bottom line for me here is the inclusion of the historical Imperial Majesty about one of the land in this game. And I think it makes it a bit murkier when you bring the royal father into this discussion. Now, he looks like he was going against the royal father here, saying that he should not meddle in politics in this matter. And now, will he be able to go to him for blessings, you know, like they always do,
1: right,
0: in this matter? So
1: maybe he will come back to say that's not exactly what he meant.
0: It was AI.
1: You know?
0: Okay.
1: We've heard that before.
0: All right. So what do you think? What is going to be the aftermath of this? We're due for a prebot. We're live on Facebook. Thank you, Akim Olalekan. Thank you, Adeboje Yusuf Ademeji. Thank you for your comment. But we want to hear your, what do you think about this matter? Where will this lead APC to? Now, what is the disposition of Oloye Testin Folami to this matter? What is this disposition of Akim Alao, you know, of Akim Agbaje, you know,
1: most
0: of,
1: especially of Sharafuddin,
0: you know, Sharafuddin Ali, as well as Fatah Buhari, the senator representing your north federal constituency. So what is going to happen eventually, you know, when you are also bringing in the king into the matter? What do you think? We'd like to hear your thoughts. You can call us when we return, 0706-949-3000, 0701-447-5770. We're just spotlighting your APC this morning. So do join us on Facebook. We'll be back. Stay with us.
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0: Thank you for being with us on Splash 105.5, your integrity station. So we are back and we have some comments on Facebook. You can join us as you make your comments also with us on the program today, shall we?
1: That's right. Mbaimen Nana says, if Peter Obi were a northerner and had achieved what he did in 2023, would anyone be suggesting a vice presidential slot for him? Who in the ADC can match the numbers Obi pulled in 2023 with a relatively unknown party like the Labour Party? Rabbi Kwakwaso, whose influence is largely limited to one state, is reluctant to accept a vice presidential position. How much more Obi, whom many Nigerians believe won the last election, but the roles played by INEC and the likes of ESM Wiki? Obi is the star of the ADC. He is the oxygen of the party and should not settle for anything less than being its presidential candidate. More so, it is the turn of the South. If the ADC insists on being subservient to the ambitions of Atiku Abubakar, then Obi should leave the party and let Nigerians respond to the ADC accordingly. I would rather Obi joins another party, contests and loses than allow Atiku to ride on his popularity. What is the worst that can happen? He gets rigged out again. So what? He asks.
0: Okay. I mean, that's another conversation that we should also have as we start in the morning. Mm-hmm. You know, Obi, you know, moving from one party to another, and then the thought around it. Some people say that he should leave if the room is too hot.
1: Yes.
0: If the atmosphere there is not conducive for him.
1: He was even saying that, I think one of the videos that you played, he was saying how that he does not like trouble in a place where he is not accepted. He just peacefully leaves.
0: He walks away, moves on. Yeah,
1: so
0: I mean, what do you think about it? People are supporting him there. Some are saying that no, he should have stayed. You know, some even said that he should have stayed with the Labour Party and find a way to deal with
1: put things in order
0: problem of the party.
1: Well, Hakim Olalekan says there is no way a king will not have a passion on one particular candidate, but it must not be shown. We all saw the scheming of paramount ruler of Alafi during his reign, but I laughed at times when I heard people saying Oba should stay clear of politics. Is the king not a human being like you and I?
0: And should the king be involved in politics? A good question to ask. Hakim Olalekan also said there is something behind the delaying of resignation and declaration of Penkele, which initiated lots of uproar in the APC as a party. The best solution for the party for now is to have a primary for all aspiring candidates, he says. Okay, 0706-9493000. What should be the way forward, you know, for the APC or your state? What's your opinion about what's happening to them? 0706-9493000. Hello, good morning.
2: Hello, Shem.
0: Good morning, sir.
2: Alhaji Bola Iwa Mango.
0: Welcome, Alhaji.
2: I want to say it categorically clear to all politicians in Ibadan. So please, stop dragging the name of our Ubana into the mud. You see, one more job, I always tend to it, I always say history. I was not so slow when Baba Biaki Ele was alive. Chibaba Abameya Wolo was the name of Western region. And everybody, including we youths, knew what party he had just fought for. And heaven did not fall. So they should stop dragging the name of Onubana to the mud. What is it? We know what is happening. So Onubana is not a politician, he's not participating in any, he's not a black party member of any political party. So in Ibadan here, let me tell you, when it remains, about 10 days for Adelabu to die, he on microphone, he went around Ibadan. Passing all the high chiefs, I'm saying it has to be challenged. To be challenged. Anybody who can say, tell me, I'm telling lies. I think was going around the Ibadan. Passing all the high chiefs, I love them. And suddenly we had it, that was all put to accident. So I'm appealing to anybody, all that long, to stop dragging the name of Ibadan.
0: Baba,
1: thank you.
0: Baba, is Olubana involved in politics? Does he have a choice candidate?
2: He's the one supporting the Rabadin Ali. Is he supposed to Rabadin Ali? What is the hell about them?
0: Should he be supporting one candidate? I thought he's the father of all.
2: Look, if you are talking it now, if it happened, was he not a politician before?
0: All right, Alhaji.
1: Thank you for your call, Alhaji.
0: Thank you, Alhaji. Thank you.
1: 0706-949-3000.
0: All right, you can still call us. We would like to hear your thoughts. If you are there, please do join us. 0706-949-3000.
1: Hello, good morning.
3: Hello, good morning.
0: Good morning.
1: Good morning, sir.
3: Good morning,
0: Mr. Sir.
1: Welcome to Girls.
3: On Obi, I think the people are making a lot of mistakes that Obi is riding on Atiku's popularity. Atiku is more popular than Obi now. When did Obi start all this presidential? I would have preferred Obi to be deputy to Atiku. They would have made a much better impact than Kwankwan so that what cloud does Kwankwan to have in the north, apart from Kano? Even the Kano is struggling with ABC in Kano to be relevant. So if Obi wants to go in Kwankwan, so they are dead and alive, he can't make any meaningful impact. I would prefer him to go with Atiku. At least to some extent with the big wish in the ABC, he has made a bigger impact than him doing with the Kwankwan.
1: Right.
3: And then secondly, because I tried to call in the morning, I could not get you.
1: Oh.
3: But I want to react to a statement by the president that because he was paying salaries, he was taking money from people to pay salaries. I know a special statement from the president. Now, if you have a problem at hand, I think the issue would have been to solve that problem. If there has been discrepancies in the subsidy, you should have looked at where there are discrepancies there and look at how to stop those discrepancies and look for how that subsidy will have a human face. And not you throwing people into poverty. I cannot have a family because maybe I'm giving them money for food, they are wasting the food. I will not say, let me stop giving them money for food.
1: Mm.
3: Instead, I will stop that wastage.
1: Mm.
3: But the money will still continue so that my family will be alive.
1: Right.
3: So I would have expected the president to think outside the box that how can he generate money for Nigeria instead of now throwing people into poverty by removing subsidy and skyrocketing the prices of food, which have thrown a lot of people into poverty.
0: All right.
1: Thank you, Mr. Charles.
3: I always think outside the box.
1: Right. All right. Thank you.
0: Thank you. Good morning.
1: Thank you, Mr. Charles.
0: That's good enough. Please. Thank you very much. You can call us back. Let's see. This call is here. Hello, good morning. Good morning, sir.
4: Good morning, sir.
0: Good morning, sir. Thank you for joining us. Good morning. Can you hear me?
4: Good morning.
0: Can you hear me?
4: Can I hear you now?
0: All right. Good morning. Welcome. Okay, all right.
5: Good morning.
0: Thank you very much. Let's see who's here.
1: All right. Hello. Good morning.
6: Hello.
1: Good morning,
0: good
1: sir.
0: Morning.
1: It's turned on the volume
0: Mr.
1: on your
0: Bordone,
1: radio, sir.
0: Mr. Bordone, you are not new. Your radio is interfering.
1: Yes, better. Thank you. It's still interfering.
0: Mr. Bordone, you are not new. You know the game. Please, when you call us, ensure that your phone is not, your radio is not with us. Yes, hello, good morning. Good morning, sir.
7: Come on, man. Thank you. All the president has given
5: go ahead. And with that, I want to say that the president really doesn't believe in Sarapati. And he actually prefers the camp of Adelabu, because Adelabu was more in his camp in those days, because when he was sleeping, I mean, when during the Buhari time, when the APC split to the loyalists to Tinubu and the loyalists to Buhari. So, Adelabu was actually inside of Tinubu. So, he prefers more of Adelabu. And because of that, he wanted it to not get which means taking off the governorship of Oyo-State is not a good idea. It is one part of the agreement as it will be. Finally, I want to say that Peter Obi, he comes to that issue, the best that have become the fight for Atiku. Because Atiku is the same thing that is going to come. So if you are just interested in that, then you know Atiku and Obi. But we are not actually interested in Tinubu. If we can't get a better candidate, let Tinubu continue. But if we have a mind, can, we have another mindset coming, the new mindset that are willing to please this country. That is where we can be thinking of it. Let us be, because as it is now, not having the same mind of looting, the same mind of corruption, and that's why we are thinking.
0: Thank you very
1: much. Thank you very much. Hello, good morning.
6: Good morning.
1: Good morning, sir.
6: How are you?
1: Very well, thank you. What's your name? Where are you calling from?
6: Tunde from Lagos.
1: Oh, great to have you, Mr. Tunde. Go ahead.
6: Yes. So quickly on APC primaries. I think the key point is that we have to go to primaries now that everybody's claiming they have support from the president. So now, and the president will not speak. So now we have to assume that, okay, both of them are hearing from the same source, but with different directives. So they should go to primaries.
1: Right.
6: But my suggestion to Adelabu and all the camps is to take the issue of Olubadan out of the discussion. And people need also to have decorum when they go to campaign rallies.
1: Right.
6: They are abusing each other, because after the primaries, you still have to work together.
1: Right.
6: So when you've abused everybody beyond reconciliation, then it's difficult to come back together after the primary.
1: Right.
6: So that probably is what they have to work on.
1: Thank you.
6: On the Obi's case, it's a reality for the opposition that they are unable to bury each other's aspiration for each other to grow. So the way it is now, they are just going to rehearse and replay the 2023 scheme again. At the end of the day, you are going to have maybe four or five candidates, and eventually the votes will also be distributed accordingly. And we'll probably just have to stick with what you have till 2031. That's the reality of the current situation with the opposition.
1: So, Mr. Tunde, thank you.
6: All the best.
1: Thank you.
0: Thank you.
1: You too.
0: We are due for another break, but we're still live on Facebook. Thank you, Olufemi, Benjamin Ogumola, for your comments. We'll come back to take your calls. Please do stay with us.
7: Yeah, so this is Jolly Johnny on the streets. 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

0: tomato sachet. Oh, Tony, oh, fairer Sonia tomato sachet gone. Oh, red, oh, okay. Oh, don't. Tim Buffy said there. Jollof rice, tabi spaghetti. I worry out so, yo. Oh, Jamie, I do see. Sonia tomato mix in Jackie, oh, Jedu.
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7: Right, good to know that you're there. We're back. We told you that we're going to take your calls. So let's take this call. Someone is on this line.
8: Yes. Hello, good morning.
9: Hello.
8: Good morning, sir.
9: Can you hear me clearly?
8: Loud and clear.
7: Better. Welcome, sir.
8: Thank you for calling back.
9: I want to correct one situation that somebody trying to drive or whatever. So, it's probably by speaking that what is happening for the we are wasting a lot of time for the police. Look at people going abroad. Do what? That you are concerning. What has he done at home? How? Have you ever called his brothers that are killing, that are taking innocent life, or those who are abducting young ladies to turn to wife, or those who are kidnapping for ransom? How many summits has he arranged in the past? Thank you very much for that.
7: Let's see, someone is on this line. Hello, good morning. Good morning, sir.
8: Good morning, sir. Great
7: Welcome.
8: To have you.
7: Okay, so thank you for that question. I'm wondering, hold on, let me answer them one by one. Don't worry, just let me. The first one you just asked now, I'm wondering if there is a clear case evidence to show that Olubado is supporting a particular candidate. I know that the Oba should not openly support any candidate. Hey, we can hear you. Please go ahead with your thoughts. Yes. Okay.
8: Thank you very much.
10: Chairman of APC then, he applied, came out publicly
7: Thank you very much. You know, I want to make something clear. There is no evidence to say that the Olivado is supporting a particular candidate. I mean, except if you have one and you want to show us.
8: Please, hello, good let morning. Us see. Yes, good morning.
7: Good morning.
8: Yes, sir. Good morning.
7: You're welcome.
10: I want to borrow your words. Allegedly. Politicians are like husband wants to marry another one. That destroys the image of the first one. That's why they move from one party to another. People should show evidence that Baba Olubadan supported the party. Now, Oluwaseun, when Kivale Labu was imposed on APC, he did not talk like this.
7: Mm-hmm.
10: It is this Baba Olubadan that called March 4, 2019, that Ibadan candidate stepped down for Shehi Makinde. Nobody raised any hand for him. Oluwaseun, traditional rulers are also gatekeeper in politics. Now, I want to remind Tivale Labu, he was on Nagelu on Abaro program, destroying APC. How is he going to convince me, my homie, that he meant well for APC? That's the problem we have with politicians. And he should be very careful about his utterances and pissing people. It's very unfortunate. Now about Obi and Kwamfaso, good luck to them. They have the freedom. But who validated their spirit? Obi thought he can use ethnicity and religion in canvassing force again. Can he win Lagos again? Kwamfaso has lost Kanu. Obi, with due respect to him, is a leader when there is a crisis we need. He leaves Labour because crisis. He cannot face talent with that. That person becomes the president of Nigeria. If there is crisis in Abuja, he will run in. We do respect to him. He's a leader that cannot face challenges. Have a nice
8: and
10: God bless you.
8: Thank you very
7: much. All right. So I think we should quickly take this comment from Adirunke. Yes, Adirunke Akurele says, I believe Olubadan councils have seen Adelabo's video. I think this is the right time for Abaradoja to let politics go. Enough of mockery of Olubadan's throne. Elders have to stand up now to stop Abaradoja from being a godfather to one political party or a candidate. Have we ever seen on Ife Oba Benin Sultan even being mocked like this? Don't let politics bring shame to our Olubadan's throne, you said.
8: Going on, Bolanra says, what is consensus? It is just a general agreement with others for a common agenda. Did this happen before Ali was pronounced the consensus candidate of APC? I don't mind what happens to Oyo State APC, but my concern is the acclaimed involvement of the Olubadan, who from this allows Jack and Harry to insult and abuse the crown. I respected Olubadan should not involve in any politics for now. He has become the father to all politicians, irrespective of their parties.
7: Olufemi Benjamin Ogumara said, apart from Atiku having enough money to buy delegates during primaries, is not coming to achieve anything for Nigeria as a president. Atiku is simply not better than Asiwaju. That's the bitter truth. Some people don't want to hear. There are two sides of the same coin. Just last person.
8: All right. Adams. Hello, good morning. You're our last caller.
11: Hello, good morning.
8: Good morning, sir.
11: Uh, Good morning, sir. I'm happy to come in at the last time.
7: Mr. Lamborghini, let's make it brief. Make it brief.
11: Yes, I just want to take you from the last caller. He has said what is in my mind concerning Obi. He's a political nomadic. He's that kind of person cannot take a bold decision to rectify this country. That's one. Two, what Adilabu said does not indicate that Mr. President is giving him a backup. He's telling him that he's backing him. What, according to his statement, what Mr. President said that he should go, if there's no consensus, he should go into the field. I don't think that indicates that Mr. President has nominated him or backed him up. So that's just what I want to clear. Thank you very much.
7: That's it for we can take this morning. What I have is to say that please let's not heat the polity, let's not cause acrimony amongst us as the leaders will be speaking on the podium. We wish us all the best as we run this course to its end. Tifun Tedo is up next, and Yero Yiti Wankale. Boo, ni Yero, shala afi alewa.
12: Hadu kwa la wele, bro.
7: Boo, ile nko.
12: Ah, ile wala na afi
7: ya. Ine shala anu ale dada.
12: Ode kokoko.
7: Oda, ishe ti bernu.
12: Shala afi alabe eno.
7: Agba la wala, koko ba la la wata ali.
12: Bene, ene kwa ki ipo kuna ye lori ite.
7: Bene, kwa ilu
12: lomboji.
7: Bene, kuji ba la.
12: Atishita.
7: Grace.
12: Adde toka tewe.
7: Boo, ni.
12: Ah, boo. I thought they shake head like a gamma lizard.
7: All right, step aside. All right. Good morning. My name is Oluwaseun Omakinola.
12: Okay, now.
13: Grace Akin Francis.
7: 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Good morning.
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1: It's morning, and you feel the urge to rush off again. 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That sound? 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

he did the NBA, but that for all you said, they're really the America. He called Detroit Pistons. One more while that is a last year, the dad will watch out with Bori. More Orlando Magic store in a lagma Eastern Conference. Any protocol go see a Chicago semi final. He won the Bori War. He any NBA playoff. You know, best of several series, you know, 116.98 points, 116.94 points. Oh, no, anyone fifi, I just want to let you play. If I call playoff series here, Detroit Pistons, you know, did the NBA out of the 20, out of the 2008, yeah, the 20 years. Oh, no, what's it? What in your belly? Kate Cunningham, oh, my Kuni, you should have that for you. You need a cocoa, you know, that you will play. Dada one, a late young she, all around, to what you laugh funny, last week, but semi final, okay, you know, league like guess, Lale on the Chelsea, you could not have forest, Lago Meta also, about what the level team at Manchester City, more baram of Obama United, Mutiket as local one day of a Champions League, no tombo, Inter Milan, what he died, DJ, Italian Serie, who by Leco can lean you, who got no more sport, who look on Roberto Disabi, who shave. 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Let me. Let me. Let me. Let me. Let me. Let me. Let me. Let me. Let me. Let me. Let me. Let me. Let me. Let me. Let me. Let me. Let me. Let me. Let me. Let me. Let me. Let me. Let me. Let me. Let me. Let me. Let me. Let me. Let me. Let me. Let me. Let me. Let me. Let me. Let me. Let me. Let me. Let me. Let me. Let me. Let me. Let me. Let me. Let me. Let me. Let me. Let me. Let me. Let me. Let me. Let me. Let me. Let me. Let me. Let me. Let me. Let me. Let me. Let me. Let me. Let me. Let me. Let me. Let me. Let me. Let me. Let me. Let me. Let me. Let me. Let me. Let me. Let me. Let me. Let me. Let me. Let me. Let me. Let me. Let me. Let me. Let me. Let me. Let me. Let me. Let me. Let me. Let me. Let me. Let me. Let me. Let me. Let me. Let me. Let me.

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0: want to dawoli. 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

over 50 million naira. 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Start to the play right now. 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

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Over 50 million naira. 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For the Ilaya cash party. 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Now the first time we dey do this one. So waiting you dey wait now. Start to dey play right now. You fit play as many times as you want. 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

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So what did you wait now? 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Remember, say if you never reach 18 years, make you no play on Ilaya Cashbot. Ilaya don't land up with a gift ram, with a gift.

0: Nema Junior. 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Odo Willy. League orilede wa Nigeria. 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
1: Tabili league orilede wa Nigeria bo se wa lele. Rangers International wa nipo kini pelu 62 points. Ipo keji Rivers United 61 points. Ipo keta Shooting Star 57 points. Ipo kan Ikorodu City 55 points. Awon merin to wa nsale tabili Kun Khalifa, Raymond Star ati Wiki Torres ati Bayelsa United. Won ti wa ni 36 matches. Amo Ikorodu to wa ni eyin Shooting Star to wa number 4 awon 135 matches. Back on won si wa mi awon si lele. Joseph Arumola ninu Ikorodu City lo wa 12 goals. Victor Obama, Raymond Star, 12 goals. Chidera Mike Yimba, 11 goals. Godwin Obaji, Rangers International, 11 goals. If you got Bagalari, Benden Isha, Kazina United, Damir Okoni, Benden Isha, Fiyaje, Kazina United.

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0: 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Here is the news read by Oluwaseun Akinola. First, the headlines. CIRAB NGE say protecting journalists central to peace, security and democratic stability. Nigerian Railway Corporation raises alarm over incessant attacks on train along Abuja-Kaduna Highway. Iran executes 3 men over anti-government protests. And on sports, Manchester United beat Liverpool to secure Champions League. Those were the headlines. Details in a moment. Now the news in details. Socioeconomic Rights and Accountability Project, CERAP, a Nigeria Guild of Editors, NGE, have called on the federal government and state governors to ensure press freedom and protection of journalists. This was contained in a statement jointly signed and issued by Kolawole Oluwadare, CERAP Deputy Director, and Onoha Uke, General Secretary, NGE, in Abuja. They also called on the need to urgently bring to an end the escalating insecurity in the country. The groups said as the international community marks World Press Freedom Day, CERAP and Nigeria Guild of Editors are calling on the government of President Bola Tinubu, Nigeria state governors and the Minister of the Federal Capital Territory to ensure press freedom. They said that in such environments, information violence often preceded physical violence, further deepening insecurity and undermining public trust in state institutions. The group added that strengthening media freedom, protecting journalists and ensuring access to reliable information are essential components of any sustainable response to insecurity in Nigeria. Former Labour Party presidential candidate Peter Obi and ex-Kano State Governor Rabiu Kwakwanso formally joined the Nigeria Democratic Congress, NDC, calling on members to avoid litigation and focus on advancing the nation's development. The two opposition heavyweights made the call in Abuja during their formal reception into the party. Amid ongoing political realignments ahead of the 2027 general elections, Obi declared this switch to the NDC shortly after announcing his resignation from the African Democratic Congress, which he joined last December. Addressing party leaders and supporters, the presidential aspirant said the decision to join the NDC was driven by the need for a peaceful political platform devoid of internal crisis. He noted that their hope for stability was quickly tested by unresolved disputes in every new party. In his remarks, Kwakwanso said their engagement with the NDC leadership showed strong alignment in ideology and governance priorities, particularly in education, youth empowerment, and national unity. A federal lawmaker, Honorable Leke Abejide, has announced his exit from the African Democratic Congress, ADC, citing internal crises, legal disputes, leadership uncertainty, and what he described as a sustained attempt to frustrate his political ambition within the party. He said he will be moving to another political party to pursue his political ambitions, but did not disclose which party. Addressing journalists on his political realignment to promote progressive development in his constituency in Abuja, Abejide said it was a painful decision but necessary to save his political future. The lawmaker traced the crisis to a legal action initiated in 2025 involving key party figures.
1: The party hijackers are the ones who came to scatter all the people they met on ground by spelling this person or that person without recourse to the constitution of the party, which they came to attest to. And giving credence to my fear as expressed by the recent Federal High Court, judgment delivered by Honorable Justice Joyce Abdulmalik, dated Wednesday 29th, April 2026.

0: Following a recent incident in which suspected villagers pelted a moving train with stones along the Abuja-Kaduna Highway, the Nigerian Railway Corporation NRC has raised fresh concerns over escalating attacks on its train operations rail corridor. Around kilometer 177 on the Abuja-Kaduna Highway, the corporation explained that the attack on the train took place where a group of unidentified persons gathered along the rail track and hurled stones at the passing train, damaging the windscreen of the lead locomotive. The NRC spokesman, Callistus Onyemadu, in a statement stated that the development is alarming, saying that the similar incidents have been recorded in the past 2 weeks, including Gidan Busa Sarki Gora village in Kakao district, Chikum local government area of Kaduna State. According to the statement, about six attacks have been documented along the corridor within this period, posing significant threats to passenger safety, railway personnel, and critical infrastructure. The statement also explained that the repeated acts are not dangerous but amount to economic sabotage capable of disrupting national transportation and undermining government investments in the railway sector. It's the 1 p.m. news on Splash 105.5 FM. Still ahead, Iran executes three men over anti-government protests. Manchester United beat Liverpool to secure Champions League. We'll take a break right now. When we come back, we'll bring you more stories. We urge you to please stay with us.
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3: 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It's still the news at 1 p.m. And we're now turning our attention to the foreign scene. Iran has executed three men after they were convicted of involvement in anti-government protests that rocked the country in December and January. Arrests and executions in Iran, particularly linked to the protests that began in December over living costs, have been on the rise since the start of the regional war triggered by a U.S.-Israeli attack on February the 28th. The court had accused two men of using Molotov cocktails and bladed weapons, inciting and encouraging others to kill and directly participating in the murder of a security officer. The sentences were carried out after the Supreme Court confirmed the verdict for all the three men. Still from the foreign front, the Chinese captain of a ship that Sweden boarded this weekend over suspicions it belonged to Russia's shadow fleet has been arrested. Sweden's Coast Guard on Sunday boarded the 182-meter Jinhui, suspected of sailing under a false Syrian flag. It was the latest of several boardings carried out by the Scandinavian country. Moscow's shadow fleet consists of vessels used to skirt Western sanctions. They are often aging ships in poor condition without proper insurance and with opaque ownership, raising concerns about the risk of an accident. Sweden's civil defense minister, Carl Oskar Bolin, said the Jinhui is on the sanctions list of the EU, Britain and Ukraine. And finally, sports news. Manchester United have secured Champions League football next season as Kobbie Mainoo's strike and a thrilling 3-2 victory over old rivals Liverpool on Sunday. United were 2-0 up inside 15 minutes through Matheus Cunha and Benjamin Sesko, but imploded after the break to allow Arne Slot's men to level with goals from Dominic and Cody Gakpo before Manu secured the win. A return to Europe's elite competition after a two-year absence and another big win furthers Michael Carrick's case to continue as Manchester United boss next season. And just a recap of the headlines. Serap, NGE, have called for protection of journalists central to peace, security, democratic stability. The Nigerian Railway Corporation has raised alarm over incessant attacks on train along Abuja-Kaduna Highway. Iran has executed three men over anti-government protests. And we told you that Manchester United have defeated Liverpool to secure Champions League spot. For more details on the news, we urge you to visit our website www.splashfm1055.com or simply follow us across all social media platforms, Facebook at Splash FM 105.5 Ibadan, X and Instagram at Splash FM 1055. 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The news editor is Tunde Olawu, assisted by Chinwe Churchill Amuluashin Akinola. Thanking you for investing your time with us. Have a wonderful afternoon.
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6: BBC News with Govinda Gill. The US military says its warships have helped two US-flagged vessels transit the Strait of Hormuz, breaking an Iranian blockade. It's denied Iranian reports that one warship had been forced to turn back. Local officials in Pakistan say the US has handed over 15 of the 22 members of the Iranian container ship that was seized by US forces last month off the coast of Iran. The UAE says Dubai Airport's passenger traffic plunged by two-thirds in March following the breakout of the war. The airport was targeted several times during Iran's retaliation for US-Israeli strikes. European leaders meeting in Armenia have stressed the need for a coordinated approach to security in response to global turmoil and strained relations with Washington. The Ukrainian President Volodymyr Zelensky said the continent should be prepared against all threats. Ukraine says there's been a huge increase in Russian drone attacks on port infrastructure. More than 800 were recorded between January and April. The health authorities in Cape Verde have refused to allow a cruise ship with a suspected deadly hantavirus outbreak to dock. The vessel had been seeking permission to evacuate two sick passengers. Nigeria says it's initiated plans for the voluntary repatriation of its citizens from South Africa following a wave of anti-immigration protests there. 130 people have so far registered. Spanish police say they've made what's believed to be the country's biggest ever seizure of cocaine from a ship in waters close to the Canary Islands. Around 20 people were arrested. The family behind Samsung have completed their payment of South Korea's largest ever inheritance tax bill following the death of the tech giant's chairman in 2020. Lee Kun-hee's $24 billion fortune racked up an $8 billion bill. BBC News.
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0: All right, good afternoon and welcome to Talking Points on Splash FM 105.5 here in the city of Ibadan. My name is Michael Olatunbosun. Welcome to the conversation this afternoon. Quite a lot of grounds to cover on the program today. And essentially, it's about politics. And remember, I was asking the question on Facebook. The question is President Bola Tinubu the author of confusion when you consider the conversation around consensus? I call it the consensus conundrum in Oyo APC. Okay, among other things, I'll come to that matter in a moment. And the question to ask is, why are two parties in the same party, you know, laying claim to having, superior power in terms of consultation? Senator Sharafadeen Ali was in the news a couple of weeks ago as having been, you know, adopted as the consensus candidate for the Oyo APC governorship candidate, election 2027. And just over the weekend, the former minister of power, Adebayo Adelabu, also insisted that he delayed his resignation because he needed, to get the go-ahead from the president, which he claimed that he already got. And the president said, go ahead and contest for governorship in Oyo State. And then he said the president told him that, well, if consensus doesn't work, then you guys would have to square up for a direct primary. Just over the weekend as well, as we were, thinking about that, some elders of the All Progressives Congress in Oyo State stated that Sharafadeen Ali is the consensus candidate of the party. In fact, one of the elders, Fatai Ibikunle, claimed that the president Tinubu endorsed Sharafadeen Ali and that the president told him that just go ahead and make the announcement. So, as that occasioned the question I was asking. And then the second matter that I have on the table this afternoon has to do with the other zones of Oyo State saying we want power to shift to our zones. Senator Sharafadeen Ali, before he made the declaration to contest, had gone to Oke-Ogun, he had gone to Shaki and so many other places and said that, hey guys, hold on. You let me be governor first, and then we can talk about the governorship moving to your region. We'll talk about it. In fact, we'll make a policy about that. So I'm asking the question, what's going on? What do you think about it? If we have the time, we will talk about, or we'll bring some conversations that I had with some persons about this matter, chiefly with late former governor Alawi Akala, who talked about Ibadan's hegemonic hold on the governorship power in Oyo State. And then a couple of other people, essentially, who have been agitating. Remember that last weekend, Senator representing Oyo North, Fatai Buhari, had also said that he would like to see rotation of power. Let's see where that leads us, as I also share my conversation with some persons who under the auspices of what you call the Egbe Ajosepo Fun Itesiwaju Gbogbo Wa. I'll also bring that to your view. Before that, we're streaming live on Facebook. If you can go there right now and join the conversation, it will be good for you to join us, okay? And I also have Femi Akinjo Femaiti here with me. Femo, good afternoon and welcome.
1: Good afternoon to you, Shem. Good afternoon to
0: you changed my name, right?
1: Oh, sorry. Good afternoon, Michael. I'm used to show, in the morning banter. Good afternoon to you, Michael. Good afternoon to our esteemed listener. It's a pleasure to be back here after a bit of a while. But then there is a lot that is happening, and the polity is heating up, both for federal and for state. We saw some interesting moves during the weekend. It's all getting interesting. We are at interesting times right now, because the deadline of the 30th of this month must be upheld.
0: It looms.
1: By that time, all candidates should have emerged. So the race is on.
0: And then you saw Peter Obi and Kwankwaso getting to NDC.
1: Yeah, we always knew that there were a packaged deal, and we always knew that wherever Obi went, Kwankwaso would go. Wherever Kwankwaso went, Obi would go. And also, I remember it was just a couple of months ago, I was on Talking Point, and I said ADC, and that's why I feel like maybe President Tinubu wouldn't really worry himself about ADC, at least until they presented a candidate. Because I said it clearly that what brought them together looks like what will eventually take them apart. And what brought them together is the thirst for power. It's not a test to see Nigerian change. It's the test, it's individual aspirations that has brought them together. And you have, you know, so many guys who have aspirations and who are not willing to back down. What helped APC in 2014? When they were coming up was that, okay, fine, but President Muhammadu Buhari had aspiration, Atiku had his own aspiration, Tinubu did, Kwankwaso also did. But at least at first, both Tinubu and Kwankwaso agreed that it may not be our time yet. Okay. I mean, Tinubu first. It may not be our time yet. We may need to throw our weight behind someone first, get the power, and then eventually it will be our time. And you know, they went for it. Atiku contested, Buhari contested, and Buhari won. But the fact is, there were no multiple persons who felt like it has to be me now. In the ADC, for example, there are at least two persons that feel like it has to be me now, and nobody can wait for the other, because Atiku, we already know that this is last chance for Obitu. This is his last chance. People will not see.
0: Are you sure?
1: He's still young. But let me give you
0: my... It's not 70, Atiku, who is over 70.
1: Let me give you my calculation. So if Obi does not go win the presidential election in 2027, in 2031, everyone will be saying that is the turn of the knot. And no serious... And you know, the knot, they take power more seriously than the South. It's the South here where we gamble, and when is the turn of the knot, is the turn of the knot. And no serious political party that wants to win the presidential election will give a southerner the ticket when everybody knows that a southerner already did it.
0: Probably Atiku will still be in circulation
1: in 2020
0: in
1: 2031. I mean, by that time will be what, in his late 80s, I mean mid 80s? I don't think so. But even if he's in circulation, it won't be the people's choice. So for Obi, and by the time Obi waits another 8 years after 2031, he'll be 78. He will have entered the article category. Interest. You know, of look, you are old.
0: You are calculating their age for them.
1: Let the young guys take over. So for Obi also, if he thinks that way, he knows that this is the last chance. So two guys whom they believe this is their last chance are in the same party, one of them was always going to leave. It's just that Obi is lucky that he gets to hide behind this status quo antebellum or appeal court. We don't know what appeal, but at the end of the day, even if all this drama of appeal court, Supreme Court did not happen, he was still not going to get a ticket over Atiku unless Atiku hands off and says, I'm not contesting.
0: All right, so the story that, winking at us here, Makinde backed PDP neck, appoints Turaki caretaker chairman. The People's Democratic Party, backed by Oyo State Governor Seyi Makinde, has appointed Kabiru Turaki, SAN, as chairman of its interim National Working Committee, NWC, they call it. Turaki was named as head of a 13-member caretaker team Monday during the party's 103rd National Executive Committee meeting held in Abuja. The decision followed a motion moved by Edo State PDP chairman Tony Ezeigbemi, and seconded by ex-officio member Clement Fagboyede. The factional neck aligned with Governor Makinde also ratified the full list of interim leadership team tasked with steering the party's affairs. Other members of the committee include Tawfik Arapaja. So eventually Arapaja is back.
1: It was practically those who were elected in. Most of them were elected in as executives in Ibadan. They were still the ones that, you know, came back as the caretaker. So even though they said it's no victor, no vanquished, but it looks like a particular sector was vanquished. Because Wike is saying nothing, is doing nothing, because honestly, what is he going to say?
0: Okay.
1: The Supreme Court has spoken. He has been the one saying, obey the court. Mm. The court orders have to be obeyed. Mm. The convention in Ibadan was against court. So is he going to disobey the Supreme Court now?
0: Okay, so essentially, the Wabara, you know, BOT is making the waves at the moment. Mm-hmm. But does it look like all is done in the PDP?
1: Oh, well, there is no other place to appeal to. I mean, what was going to be the solution to this? Because we are not barbarians, so it was not going to be a war of who can wield the most weapons. It was going to be a battle on the courts.
0: Mm.
1: And so, if when the Supreme Court gives a judgment, that should be the finality of that matter. So, and the Supreme Court has given a judgment.
0: Mm.
1: So, that where are you going to appeal to? Are you going to instigate another case now in the space of 30 days? So, it looks like well, Wike has taken PDP as far as he can.
0: Yep.
1: And I think all is done now for Wike. But the fact is, when you look at it, Wike still won.
0: Mm,
1: because
0: really?
1: The party is still in disarray. Today
0: is the fourth. So you have 26
1: days before they have to bring a candidate that we should believe in Nigeria is the best man to be the president of this nation, to lead this nation. They are still in disarray. They are still being led or still setting up caretaker committees when they should be talking about who is our candidate, who are we bringing out, who are we supporting, strategies on how to win a presidential election. They are still talking about strategies on how to even unite the party and put the house in order.
0: Political parties always have they have this touch, this you like to call it Midas touch, that every of these challenges just like that, they just disappear.
1: Oh, well, even if they disappear, they are not going to have a strong chance in 2027.
0: Same with ADC.
1: Yeah, absolutely, and that's why so many persons believe that the president has hand in this, because at the end of the day, there's only one person that wins with all the scenario. I mean, I don't see any candidate that PDP will field right now. Be it we're hearing, governor for your station, Makinde, and other names. I don't see any prior candidate that they will build now, right now, that will stand a real chance against, the incumbent president, the current president, President Tinubu. And I don't see any candidate that ADC will. I mean, right now, even ADC do not even know if they are a political party yet.
0: Mm.
1: They are still awaiting the Court of Appeal to give, its judgment. So it feels like. At the end of the day, it's done for the opposition. And it's so disheartening because just about a week or two ago, about 2 weeks ago, there was that all-opposition party
0: summit
1: in Ibadan.
0: Yeah.
1: And it felt like the crescendo, it felt like the high point of opposition in Nigeria, that they have all finally coming together. They put it live on every media house they could find just to let everybody know that we are doing this. And a week or plus after that, everything has crumbled.
0: Mm.
1: And one thing that is sure, clear as day, is that one of the opposition party has no chance. Individually, all of them, they have no chance against the president. The only chance they ever had was coming together and fighting as one force. Immediately that left the table, I think we already know who the next president of Nigeria will be.
0: Okay, so it's still talking points on Splash FM 105.5. Join the conversation, if you will. Facebook, we're streaming live this moment, right? 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That is the location on Facebook. Join the conversation. I'm watching myself. Would you like to join up? And let's see what you think about the matter we put to the table. Okay. So let's talk about the call for power rotation. And we will do that after this commercial break. I still talking points on Splash FM 105.5 here in the city of Ibadan. So when we come back from this commercial break, you will hear from Senator Fatai Buhari, the senator representing Oyo North, who was talking over the weekend. By the way, he did what you call mega empowerment. And don't forget that he's one of those who are also trying to show their faces for the governorship in Oyo State. He is calling again for what you like to call rotation of power in Oyo State. So the conversation is resurrected. After this commercial break, he's still talking points on Splash FM.
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3: Yes, so this is Jolly Johnny on the streets. 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
7: All right, you're welcome back. It's still Talking Points on Splash FM 105.5 here in the city of Ibadan. Watch us live on Facebook. If you're there, just check out Splash FM 105.5 Ibadan. That's the location, okay, for this conversation. Let me know your thoughts about the matters we've laid on the table already. And if you'd like to call us in a moment, we'll open the phone lines 0706-949-3000, 0701-447-5770 and 0809-155-1055. All right. Oyo State is broken into 33 local governments and there are seven geopolitical zones, if you care. For some people, it's six. Whichever, let me just break them down for you. You have what you call Ibadan Municipal, and then you have what you call Ibadan Lesser City, and then you have what you call Ibarapa, Ogbomosho, you have Okeogun 1, Okeogun 2, and Oyo. So these are the geopolitical zones across Oyo State. since 1999, a lot of people would will tell you that since 1999, this Fourth Republic, there's been just one person who was governor in Oyo State outside of Ibadan. And in fact, a lot of people describe that era as accidental. That was Adebayo Alawakala, who was governor in Oyo State. So you've had Lam Adesina Ibadan, you had Ladoja Ibadan, you have Ajimobi Ibadan, you had Seyi Makinde Ibadan as well. And the question will be, what exactly have the other zones done wrong? Or why are they being marginalized, if that's the word to use? So we will come to that. Femi, I'd like you to listen to Senator representing Oyo North, Fatai Buhari, who was speaking here about the need for rotation. These other zones in Oyo State are saying, no, why can't we? Don't forget that in Ogun State, so eventually it has been ceded to the Yewa. So you have majority of the contestants coming from that part of the place. But some people will also want to give you a balanced argument to say, in Osun State, since 1999, nobody from Oshogbo, the state capital, has been governor. And then there's no problem. But why is it a big deal in Oyo State? We'll get to the bottom of it in a moment. So I'll bring you into the conversation. Let's listen to Senator Fatai Buhari here calling for rotation.

0: It's not a call from some quarter. Even me that I'm standing in front of you, I'm saying that let it make it a rotational, senatorial rotational, just the way it's been done in the remaining 34 states. It's only two states that are not doing rotational, Oyo State and Benue State. So I'm also calling for a rotational so that at least, but it's not something that is forced. You have to be persuasive. You have to convince. You have to have a competent hand that people can assess that, yes, he can do it. He has the mental alertness. He has the capacity. He has the capability. It's not that you just call for a rotational and you have somebody that cannot do it. So we are only appealing that let other people also, others who Okogun, Ogbomoso, Oyo, Ibarapa.
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2: Okay, so you listen to Senator, you know, Fatai Buhari there. While, okay, so while you are chewing that, you know, recently, a few weeks ago, Senator representing Oyo South, Senator Barrister Sharafuddin Ali was, you know, also making the rounds, visiting elders and making consultations as he, you know, was planning for his declaration, which he did also a couple of weeks back. And so he told them, he told the elders or the people in the gathering that they should hold on, that, you know, it's been, you know, one of these conversations about the other zones, Okogun and the rest of them, Ibarapa, wanting to also present governors and the rest of them. I said, just hold on. Let me be governor first. Maybe you'd like to hear from me. He also spoke. He spoke in Yoruba. Senator Sharafuddin Ali said it's not yet turn of Okogun. He said the approach of the agitators is wrong on the rotation of power. Let's listen to Senator Sharafuddin Ali, where he said it's not yet Ogun's turn. Not yet Okogun's turn.
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2: All right, Senator Sharafuddin Ali there. So, Femi, I'd like to hear your thoughts about this call for rotation. I remember when I had a conversation some, you know, weeks or months back. The question I was asking is, if we're talking merit, why do we need to be begging for or agitating for rotation. But this rotation matter has come to a head now. What are your thoughts about it?
4: I think it's necessary. Nigeria is a multi-ethnic and, that kind of society. When you run a country like this one, where you have different languages, different ethnic
2: but this
4: groups.
2: Is your statement.
4: Yes,
2: this
4: even state. Under your state, you have, different, a couple of different ethnic groups and, parts that came together to form Oyo State. When you have that kind of society, in order for one part not to feel marginalized, is the reason why Nigeria as a nation also adopts a rotation system where, Nigeria is polarized into the north and the south. So the south does 8 years, the north does 8 years, and that's how it has been, to make sure that one part does not feel, marginalized. So, and it's the same with Oyo State. Since 2011, when former governor, late governor Alawa Kala, left the government, someone from other parts of the state, apart from Ibadan, have not even as much as gotten to the major primaries of major political parties, talk less of winning the ticket to be the governor of the state. I think it's not really right. I think it's unfair, unless you want to tell me that they are not also part of your state. And you cannot tell me that they don't have brilliant people also. I mean, they produce senators, so you cannot tell me that they don't have brilliant enough people, to become the governor of your state. And Senator Sharafa Dilanli are saying that, it's not their turn yet, they have to wait. I think it's selfish. Mm-hmm. You are practically asking them to wait 8 years, because you know how those things work. Someone comes in, he will say he wants to have second. So, if it was Ibadan, if it was your people, and maybe you're next in line, that they were saying wait another 8 years, how would you feel? So, I think it's not right. I think it's not all right. Mm. But then, that is what I feel. But the reality of it is, at the end of the day, it's still what it is.
2: Mm.
4: It still has to be this way. But my joy is that I think it's going to change after this cycle. I think after 2030, I think...
2: So we'll wait again.
4: It's looking more likely, because you have to look at the permutations and the combinations also. The permutations, the major parties in Oyo State right now are PDP and APC. Forget about NDC or ADC or whatever. The major parties in Oyo State are PDP and APC. When you look at the parties that are, or the candidates that these parties are, pulling around, those who are in and around getting the candidacy for those parties, you tell yourself, there is still a high possibility that the candidacy of those two major parties in Ibadan will still go to Ibadan.
2: So the question I was asking is, there are 33 local government areas in Oyo State.
4: State, yeah.
2: Ibadan, that is dominating this matter, is just 11.
4: Mm-hmm.
2: There are 22 other local
4: outside
2: governments
4: of Ibadan.
2: Outside of Ibadan. So, are you saying that they're not fit to produce? And by the way, if you talk about capacity, have you seen the people who come from those zones? Have you seen their CVs? There are many of them that are, that they can hold their own. And then we're still looking at Ibadan. You have people scattered across Oyo State who are brilliant, who have experience, who have been tested in the private sector, they are scattered around, and you still say if they want to win and the rest of it. Isn't that looking like an insult to the other parts of the state?
4: If you look at it that way, then you say yes, it looks insultive. But then I don't think that is a matter of brilliance. I don't think that it's a matter of capacity or capability. I think it's just the politics of Oyo State. For example, the politics of Osun is such that, the people of Oshogbo, the capital, have not been able to really hold the seat of power, for over 26 years now. Mm-hmm. So it's the politics of Oyo State. Now, it feels like there still isn't a politician from those parts that have been... See, the truth is, let's not deceive ourselves. Right from the time of the Western region, the politics is played in Ibadan. The major political actors are in Ibadan.
2: When you say the Western region, when you say from the area of the Western region and all that, in this same Oyo State, so you say the old Oyo State, Bola Ige was governor in Oyo State. Yeah, he was not from Ibadan.
4: Yeah, but Bola Ige played the politics of Ibadan. Bola Ige lived in Ibadan, ate Ibadan, drank Ibadan, played the politics of Ibadan, stayed in Ibadan, stayed with Aholo. So he became sort of Ibadanized, so to speak. You know, had his chambers here in Ibadan. So he didn't go and stay in Okeogun and expect. So there is, it's not just about brilliance. Someone needs to come up who can play the politics of Ibadan. Mm. Who though comes from Ogun State can stand his ground, play the politics of Ibadan, and become a force in Ibadan. That is how you become a candidate. I know that there's someone who is trying to do that right now, but I don't think he's ready to come up now. So I think at the next cycle, there may be a couple coming up who has the political, how do I put it, the political will and capacity to challenge anybody from Ibadan or from any other parts of the state.
2: Well, let's lay that to rest this moment. You can join the conversation on Facebook. We're streaming live on Facebook, by the way. Let me know your thoughts about this matter. And the other question I was asking is, the president an author of Confusion? I would like you to listen to former power minister Adelabu, who was talking about this matter. He said, the president gave me go ahead. I'm bringing that up. So after listening to him, you would also listen to the Senator Adesheun and Alhaji Fatai Ibikunle, where they were endorsing Sharafuddin Ali on behalf of the leaders of the APC. So let's listen to Adebayo Adelabu, former Minister of Power, who said that he got the go-ahead from the president. In fact, he said that he delayed his resignation because he wanted to have a word with the president, and the president said, go ahead, let's get it going. This is Talking Points on Splash FM.
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2: All right, so you heard, Senator Adesheun and Alhaji Ibikunle there. In fact, the way Alhaji Ibikunle said it was that the president spoke to him and said, go ahead and do this. This is the guy that my heart is going with. Former Minister of Power, Adebayo Adelabu, also said that he spoke with the president. The president said, go ahead. This is the time. Go and resign and then go and contest. And so if I can speak to a couple of people and get consensus for you, it will be done. But if not, we'll ask you guys to go out all out for direct primary. So Adelabu said that the president never said that Sharaf Adin was his choice for consensus. So what do you make of this?
4: One thing we know is that the APC has been dubbed as the Baba Sokpe party. It's whatever Baba says, and of course we know who Baba is by now. And one thing we have also known is that for one reason or the other, maybe because of the sensitivity of the polity of Ibadan, for one reason or the other, I've noticed that President Bola Ahmed Tinubu, even before he became president, has always tried to steer clear, or at least distance himself, not be hands-on on the politics of Ibadan. I remember when the primaries was done for the 2023 election and his own man was sort of brushed aside, he could have, as a party leader, imposed himself. He didn't.
2: He came to Ibadan and said, well, I've been to Lantern.
4: Exactly. So he has been like that. His body language about Ibadan politics have been that of, I'm not going to impose.
2: Okay.
4: I'm not going to be hands-on involved. I'm going to allow whoever is the popular choice. I'm going to allow whoever you guys decide to be the man. So, yes, everybody is going to Tinubu and looking for, his endorsement, but Tinubu has always not endorsed a candidate in Ibadan. Unlike Lagos, where, he raised Amzat's hand up and say,
2: this
4: the guy and all that, and that was the finality of it. So, it looks like Tinubu has said, guys, go and play.
2: All right, so let's play. On the program this afternoon, it's Talking Points on Splash FM 105.5. You'd like to speak to us, right? 0706-949-3000, 0701-447-5770, and 0809-155-1055. Those are the numbers, in case you'd like to talk to us, all right? And on Facebook, let's talk on Facebook as well. Oh, we have callers here. Hello, good afternoon. Hello, good afternoon. Yeah, good afternoon. Who am I speaking with, please? Hello, I'm here. Go ahead. Oh, wow. Okay, so I can't hear you. Let's see whether we can get here. Hello. Can you hear me now? Oh, please. I'd like you to call back, please. Thank you very much. Hello. Good afternoon. What's the name? Mr. Dapo, yes, sir.
9: Yeah, Mr. Femi has analyzed very well. I enjoy your analysis.
4: Thank you, sir.
9: What Mr. Adelabu said, if I can get the Yoruba right, does not mean that Mr. President endorses him.
2: Okay.
9: He will get in touch with one or two, three in Oyo State.
2: Yes.
9: That if they can agree on consensus for him, they cannot go agree on consensus, they should go for primary.
2: Yeah, yeah.
9: So that does not mean that he endorses it.
2: Yeah, okay.
9: But what I want to say is that if other people should allow other zones to come into governorship of Oyo State.
2: Okay.
9: This has been in Oyo State, Ibadan here. I think it's only Akala that I can say it's not an Ibadan one.
2: Yeah.
9: And these are the things that we are seeing when we are agitating for regional government or no regional government. These are the things that will be happening.
2: Okay.
9: So I think we should try and agree.
2: All right.
9: And let this governorship go to another zone.
2: Okay. Thank you. Thank you, Mr. Dapo. Thank you very much, Mr. Dapo. Hello, good afternoon.
10: Hello, good afternoon.
2: Yeah, good afternoon.
10: This is Alhaji Dr. Ayilabugu calling from Lanlati.
2: Alhaji Ayilabugu, yes, sir.
10: I don't think our people from Ibadan are so prepared for the governor Cyprian.
2: Really?
10: What do I mean?
2: Really?
10: Yes, what do I mean?
2: Yeah, go ahead.
10: Now, anytime they have a convention, they will throw the chairmanship of the party to Okeogun, to Ibarapa. And they will easily accept it. Are you not telling me that you cannot have party chairman and then governor or governorship as well at the same area?
2: Mm.
10: We need to consider that. Then secondly, many of them, I believe, those who are aspiring, they are not serious enough.
2: Cannot
10: do anything without you have the mandate, or let me say, the support of people from the government and other zone. That is so important. And you'll be grooming yourself, not this year, last year, but you'll be part and parcel of the system, right from the onset.
2: Okay.
10: I believe it's not a year too far. So notwithstanding, they should not accept chairmanship and party chairman.
2: All
10: right. That one is a cog in the wheel of progress.
2: Oh, wow. Thank you very much. All right. Thank you very much. Hello. Good afternoon.
11: Good afternoon.
2: Yes, sir.
11: Yes, my name is Festus Udola from Edebu.
2: Mr. Festus.
11: Yes, the man with you over there, Mr. Akemi Otu, is talking as if everybody has an APC voting card, that the opposition will not have their way. Where did he get that information from?
2: Why don't you just make your point? Just make your point, you know? Just make your point.
11: I'm making my point now.
2: Yeah, go ahead.
11: I'm replying to what you said.
2: Okay.
11: That the opposition has no home. And I'm now saying that you see that everybody has APC card, voting card.
2: Why don't you just make your point and you are repeating the same thing?
11: Okay, that's all right. That's all right. What you are saying,
2: All right.
11: Then you tell us somebody between NJP and Uyongwa, the pilot paper.
2: Okay.
11: And see where we will be at the end of
2: it. All right, thank you.
11: There are other parties. No, we should not be saying
2: ABCDC. Okay, thank you very much. Eleketa Tema saw the same thing. Thank you very much for calling. Okay, yeah. So you basically said the same thing three times, and that's my own, that's the issue. Hello?
12: Hello, good afternoon.
2: Good afternoon. What's the name? I did not get the name.
12: Hello, Rapper Makonjola.
2: Okay, Mr. Makonjola, yes sir.
12: Yeah. Welcome, sir.
2: Yes, sir.
12: I think this Senator Sarafadin Ali.
2: Yes.
12: I think this is an inordinate ambition. That is the reason why he decided to draw this head for that crown. This is thing that is trying to point out to the people of Okeogun. Now, it looks like he doesn't want to use the seat to collect smart mandate. So I think that excuse is not even reasonable at all. I'm even thinking that if eventually it can happen that the people about the zoning of governorship I'm talking about right now, if other people from Ogun State, Okeogun, Ibarapa, and Oyo, if they can use the team up and look like when political parties are forming up and enough margin together, they will be able to teach a good lesson. I mean, this aspirant from Ibadan, so that is the problem. It's not something, it's not necessary that you see on general people of our state.
2: Okay.
12: I'm thinking for Ibadan alone, they are taking that mandate order from this time and it's still sending that kind of excuse. So,
2: all right, thank you very much. Adekunle Adebayo on Facebook, thank you for showing up. Tony David, if our politicians are selfish, they should give room for other zones. Thank you very much. Olashinde Abib Kamadupe, well done to you too. You are reaching out to us from Kwayemi area in Gbagi. Thank you for showing up. Let's see, there are other comments. I'll come to these other comments in a moment. Still talking points on Splash FM. Who's here? Hello.
13: Hello. Hello.
2: Hello. Good afternoon.
13: I am Adeyemo from Ibadan.
2: Yes, sir, Mr. Adeyemo.
13: On point of correction, sir. Barista Sarafadin Abiodun Ali is an Oba now. You should refer to him as Oba.
2: So why don't you just go ahead? He's a public, Mr. Adeyemo, he's an elected public official. So we can decide to call him as senator.
13: Senator. Oba
2: Why don't you just make your point? Why don't just make your point? I don't think we should be debating this matter. Thank you.
13: Thank you. Thank you.
2: All right, thank you very much. So I'd like to ask you that if he occupies his palace, we can go and call him Oba. At the moment, he's a senator.
4: Public officer.
2: He's a senator representing Oyo South. So I think it's not necessary to call the radio station and correct us that we are calling him barrister and all that. He's a barrister, by the way. He earned it. By the way, so
4: and he's also a senator, a serving senator. So you have not, disrespected.
2: So we have not disrespected him at all. Deji, okay. I'll come to your comment in a moment. I guess that I'm going to read your comment in a moment.
4: If
2: okay,
4: he becomes
2: so,
4: governor, we're going to call him a bad governor.
2: I was wondering as well. Okay, so let's see. This is Deji Bamidele. He says, Mr. Michael Olatunwosun and Femaiti. Femaiti has spoken well. President Tinubu will not endorse any candidate. He will only ask them to go to the primary. Thank you very much for calling. Okay, let's see this call before we leave. Hello, good afternoon.
14: Good afternoon, sir.
2: Good afternoon.
14: Oladipo Ebole from Shokari Atibadan.
2: Mr. Oladipo, let's talk, sir.
14: You see, at both the state and the federal, if the followers don't know what we want from this country, from our position.
2: Okay.
14: And then it tells me that we all follow the wrong narrative of the politicians. All the divisive religious and ethnic interests of the politicians, they are all for the politicians. You know, they want to use this for their own interests. Either they remember someone is a Muslim or someone is a Christian. You're going to be following them. That is now let us to us, let us know what we want.
2: All right, thank you.
14: And that's why that is why we need it at the federal level.
2: Okay.
14: In 2023, we will have been able to have two party system in this country. How about the Wiki and Co. They try to use the Southern candidate in PDP. Right, it should be in the APC, not PDP. Okay. That's why we miss everything.
2: All right.
14: Thank you very much, sir.
2: Thank you very much. Okay, so I guess we have to leave now. So, so Femi, before we go, I'd like to take your thoughts before we go, wrap up here.
4: Well, my final take is, I just want to say that, we come here as analysts, and our job is to analyze based on facts, based on figures, based on trends. And what the major thing we have to analyze on is how each candidate performed in the last election.
2: Yeah.
4: Against President Tinubu. So I'm not for anybody and I'm not against anybody. We analyze so individual opposition based on how they fared at the last general election. Maybe the electorate pulse may have changed. We are yet to see that, but based on how they fared against the president in the last election alone, none of them have a chance.
2: Well, thank you very much, Femi Akinyosho Femaiti, for coming.
4: Always a pleasure to be here.
2: All right, the job is done for today, and Charity and Kenneth will be in a moment for the Monday edition of Splash Super Drive. I hope you stay and enjoy the conversation. And also, don't just stay and enjoy, join the conversation as well. You have the phone lines, you have Facebook, and the rest of it to engage. My name is Michael Olatunbosun. I'd like to ask you to do everything within your power to make this nation better. Please, don't dump refuse in the waterways. Mm-hmm. Enjoy the rest of the day.
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0: Good evening. Welcome to the Ibadan News Update, where we bring you up to speed on events happening in and around the Ibadan metropolis. I'm Charity Jerome. Stakeholders in the forthcoming 2027 general elections have been advised to carry out their responsibilities by doing the right thing at the right time to ensure hitch-free polls. The resident pastor of the Living Faith Church, Ilebo Branch, Pastor Richard Akimushiri, gave the advice while speaking on the role of key players in the electoral process. He urged the Independent National Electoral Commission, INEC, to remain faithful to its mandate and discharge its duties without fear or favor. Pastor Akimushiri also charged electorates to vote wisely and resist any attempt by politicians to influence them with money or food items, stressing that every vote will count. He further called on both state and federal governments not to interfere in the electoral process. Speaking on the state of insecurity in the country, Pastor Akimushiri called on the government to do everything within its power to restore peace across the nation. And that ends the Ibadan News Update for today. Thank you for listening. I'm Charity Jerome. Coming up is the Splash Super Drive. Good evening.
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5: Millions of years ago, a meteorite made of vibranium, the strongest substance in the universe, struck the continent of Africa, affecting the plant life around it. And when the time of men came, five tribes settled on it and called it Wakanda.
4: Why?
6: 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We respect our culture. We are the history. We stand for unity.

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0: 11 minutes gone past 4 p.m. Welcome to Splash Superdrive. Beautiful Monday afternoon. Good to have you at the other end. 4th of May 2026. I'm Kay Boogie.
1: And I'm Charity. It's the first Monday in the month of May. We're excited to be back. And if you're with us on Facebook, you will notice that we are in our temporary studios. In case things are looking a little different, that's the reason. We're having some work done on the main studio. So we're going to be here for a couple of days. Anyway, welcome to the show. We're glad to have you join us. Hope you had a great weekend. You're off to a great start this week. We are delighted to be back on the Splash Superdrive for this week.
0: Yeah, absolutely. We got the regulars coming up on the course of the show. Great music all the way. We're here till 6 p.m. And do not forget, 4:30 p.m. it will be time for social media today. That's where we look at trending social media stories and everything that you need to know. Over the weekend, social media was agog with happenings. Sholash Shobowale's daughter actually got wedded over the weekend. And, you know, the creme de la creme, you know, of Nollywood and then different works of life were there at that particular one. Even the governor was present.
1: Of Lagos State.
0: Of Or your state was present.
1: Was the wedding here in Oyo State?
0: Yes, it was in Ibadan.
1: Fantastic.
0: You know, so it was, you know, a beautiful time, yeah.
1: She's one of the most loved women.
0: Nollywood actors?
1: Yes.
0: Veteran actors, yes.
1: Especially veteran.
0: Yeah, she is.
1: Everybody seems to galvanize behind her. Anytime you mention her name, only great things are said.
0: I think it has to do with, you know, how she has honed the craft, you know, over the years, from her early beginnings on television till this moment. She commands so much expertise of the craft. You know, you can't see Sholash Shobowale in any movie and not want to watch. Look at King of Boys from back in the day to how she featured in Anika Lakbo and a lot of other flicks.
1: Right, yeah. You know, but personally, I think beyond that, it may be because of her personality and how she relates to these people, the impression she leaves after meeting people that make them, you know, always remember her fondly. It's one thing to be great at your craft. It's another thing to be able to manage relationships with both younger associates and older associates, or even contemporaries.
0: You know? Absolutely.
1: So there may be a little.
0: So social media will come at 4:30 p.m. where we're looking to the details of all these trending stories and, of course, the very controversial stories also. Don't forget, in the 5 o'clock hour, we have the Drive Time Confessions show where we open our bag of letters, take a dip, and, of course, have you react and provide advice, maybe, to some of those letters.
1: I mean, it will not be out of place to say that every single segment of this show is a showstopper.
0: Absolutely.
1: And you do not want to miss any part of it, from the intro to social media today to the Drive Time Confessions. The entire 2 hours is packed with excitement and fun. And all we ask is that you stay here, stay locked on Splash 105.5 FM. And, I mean, let's do this together.
0: Absolutely. Great music coming. We've got something coming through shortly from Tenny. That's Tenny and Olamide. They've got this amazing song. Everyone's talking about that record. Also, Benson has an amazing song everyone's talking about, and a host of other records. We'll also pay bills too in the course of the show. Stick around, keep it locked. It's the Splash Superdrive on your Splash FM.

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1: Here you go there.
2: Mom, you didn't add milk.
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1: Is it milky?
2: Yes.
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2: Yes.
1: That's Milo 3-in-1 milky and creamy for you. 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
1: 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How well do you know Maggi chicken flavor? Oh yeah, spell celery.
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0: 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We're about to delve into the trending stories, trending all over social media. I'm Kay Boogie.
1: I'm Charity. Do well to join us on Facebook. We're live streaming Splash FM 105.5 Ibadan. It's that time on the show when Bimbo joins us for all the details on social media today. And she's here. How you doing, Bimbo? Welcome.
2: I'm good. How you doing?
1: We're good.
2: How's the weekend?
1: Mine was stressful, now that I get to think about it. Very stressful, but still good.
2: Sorry. Anyway, for social media, especially in Ibadan, so, the weekend was fun. Because on Saturday, there was a star-studded wedding. And that is Shola Shoba Ali's daughter's wedding that took place right here in Ibadan. And this wedding, I tell you for a fact that it's a testament of Shola Shoba Ali's legendary status, because it had the 1% of the 1% of the society all there, that included the executive governor of Oyo State, Seyi Makinde, was present alongside other superstars, celebrities across all industries, including the movie industry. And amidst of all of these celebrations and all, commenters, social media users picked up an attitude, you know, from the groom. Because there was this particular video that circulated where the lady, the bride, was dancing and all, and the groom was seen seated, and it seemed to be showing this kind of attitude of maybe he was, some people said maybe he was doing as if he was forced to be there. You know how you be happy, the kind of attitude you show on your day, your special day. He wasn't there for the guys, so even that, there was a point that the governor wanted to snap with them. And you know, as husband and wife, I used to think like the person that would snap with you, like coming to snap with you, stay in the middle. And no, he insisted that no, nobody was coming in between him and his wife.
1: That's,
2: and the governor
1: thing
2: had to stay beside him.
1: That's a good thing.
0: I think that, you know, for people who were commenting on social media, who saw the videos, they felt he was a little too distant, maybe not so excited as he was supposed to be on his wedding. You know, if you see those videos, there was a point in that video where she was dancing.
2: Yeah.
0: They were seated, and then she stood up to dance, and then he was just relaxed with his dark shades on. Emotionless, if you like to put it that way.
2: Yeah.
0: And so this sparked buzz on social media as to why he behaved some type of way, like a guy who did not show excitement on his wedding day.
1: Hmm. Is it possible, and this is me just you know, speculating widely, you know how some people want like an intimate wedding, but they cannot have that, maybe because of the status of their partner or the status of their partner's parents or something. Mm. Is there a world in which perhaps he didn't want that big a wedding, and he's not much of a people's person, and had to just, he was trying his best to be that person that is, you know.
0: If that be the case, you don't show that. If that's an attitude, if that is really an attitude, you don't show
1: him
0: that at your wedding. I did not even feel that he had an attitude. I felt the kind of man he was not the type to dance or show excitement on his special day. He was just that kind of guy that was cool, that everything went fine. He was happy with his wife, had, you know, conversations with his wife, private convos, and everything went on. So I saw it as him not being the type to show too much excitement on a day like that. And there are a lot of men like that who don't go all out to dance or, you know, show anything that expresses the fact that they're happy or very excited, even if they're very happy and excited. You know, those are my thoughts.
2: I
0: really
2: think I would go with K Boogie, because I know of a person that on his wedding day, he was just all about getting it done and go, let's just get this thing done and let's go home. He was excited, yeah, but he wasn't really the people person, but yeah, he was excited. And the wedding went well.
1: Mm. Yes. Well, congratulations to them.
0: But apart from that, you know, apart from that little wee bit, you know, part of the wedding, it was graced with a lot of celebrities in Nollywood. You know, you could find a lot of names that graced the stage.
2: Yeah.
0: At the event, and it would seem that they came all out for her to show her love and, you know, happiness and joy on her child's special day.
2: Yeah.
0: There was also this talk about the child not looking exactly like Shola Shobowale. I mean, Shola has Shola's light skinned, and then the lady,
2: yeah, but her father is dark skinned,
0: so maybe, you know, but people were trying to spot a resemblance, at least facially. You know, I couldn't see any resemblance, really.
1: There isn't,
2: well, it's just the statue.
0: No, resemblance facially. I can't see Shola in her face. So maybe I would agree that she somewhat looks like her dad.
2: Yeah.
0: But, you know, you would want to feel like on this special wedding. I mean, this is the first time we're hearing officially on the social media space that any of Shola Shobowale's children, I don't know how many children she has, is getting married. So I was expecting some way to see a lady and we say, oh, carbon copy, oh, she looks like, oh, you know, but the lady doesn't physically. Maybe you'd say stature,
2: yeah,
0: height, maybe. Mm-hmm. But facially and complexion-wise, she didn't look. She didn't look like. Yeah.
1: But even Shola herself seemed to have lived a very private life. There's very little known about her husband, her children. I mean, I'm looking at this man that they're snapping. That must be the father of the bride.
2: Yes.
1: And I'm wondering, are they still married?
2: No, they're not. Because somebody also picked up that Shola didn't even look at the man's face for once.
0: Oh, so they're not married, actually.
1: There was a video in which she did.
2: Okay.
1: Yes, but I was trying to figure out, are they still a couple? Like, you know, there's very little that's known about, maybe to us, though, about her private life. And I think that's the best way. Not the ones that you've involved in scandals up and down, and then your business is everybody's business.
0: I didn't know that part, that, you know, they're not married well. So does that mean that she's been single for a while?
2: Well, I don't know.
0: She's currently married to someone else.
2: She's probably with someone else.
0: Or not.
2: Mm-hmm. Or not.
0: Okay, all right. Let's move on.
2: So apart from Shola Shobowale, Latif Adedimeji and Bimpe also welcome Chiplets. After series of social media stroll.
1: Congratulations.
0: Now the twist about that story is that they've had this baby for some months now. But they just recently unveiled on social media.
1: How many months do we know?
0: Some months, I don't know exactly. The babies did not come at the time the news dropped. Because even in his personal statement, he said he had to wait to bask in the euphoria of
1: personally
0: before coming on social media to let it all out.
2: Yeah.
0: And now, the excitement about the arrival of the triplets on one hand, on the other hand, people are speculating on social media that she may have had a surrogate.
1: It was their business.
0: You know, and it's causing a stir on social media as to, the videos that have been released about her, what do they call those videos? Those baby bump
2: baby
0: videos.
2: Bump, yeah.
0: What do they call them?
1: Postpartum.
0: Post, whatever photos.
1: Yeah.
0: And people, she has some all over the internet at the moment.
1: Mm-hmm.
0: That's Latif's wife, Mobimbe. Now, people are saying that those are AI generated photos of her trying to claim
2: that
0: she actually carried the baby.
2: But what about the photos that somebody published when they were making the movie? I think in
0: on a movie set. I saw that particular. It's just one. It looked like she was heavily pregnant. It can be AI generated too. But I do not feel that we should even be going into such arguments, especially when somebody just had a beautiful.
2: Apart from that, she has faced a lot.
1: That's where I was coming
2: to. They've called her different names.
1: You see the thing. if you don't have kids, they will talk. When you eventually have kids, they will talk. So the important part is to not even pay any attention. These people, even if she did have a surrogate bear her baby, she owes nobody to come on social media and tell them that she went through that route. It is a personal decision herself and her husband decided to take. And now they have their kids. That is all anybody should be. Anyway, social media will be social media. So that surprises them.
2: Known for his very private, if you like, call him out from now till next year, he's not going to respond and he's not going to say anything about it.
0: So those are the takes on social media, if you ask me about.
1: I'm very excited for them, because this is something that has been long in coming, especially because of the backlash that she received on that social media. It seemed like it was a point of insult for people who wanted to insult her. That's where they go.
2: So it's good to see that Latifah, the added images, that's a beautiful testimony, absolutely beautiful.
1: Guys, if you're wondering why we're not sharing the videos, we apologize, but we will not be able to share videos on social media today because of the setting. If you're with us on Facebook, you know exactly what I mean. So you're going to have to bear with us. We're going to work on the assumption that you have seen the videos for these stories that we're talking about. Hence, when we call for your reaction, we're hoping that you can react based off of that, even if we can take reactions.
0: All right, let's move on to all the stories, if you will.
2: All right, so away from that, a media personality shared his opinion about women opting for cesarean section. He said his wife cannot decide on her own to go through a cesarean section because he heard that some women don't want to deliver naturally anymore. So they opt for CS, which is unacceptable to him, and he said unless the doctors recommend it, the fear of pushing is not an excuse.
1: I think that that's a fair enough submission to make. How do you know you cannot push if you haven't tried it?
2: I might have tried it.
1: I would have tried it once I see that
2: I can't take this anymore, then I'll just
1: I don't think that's what he's talking about. He's talking about the women who, even before they get before they get to that point, they decide that they do not want to push because they are afraid to push. I mean, I think that it's an argument I can get behind. CS should not be a thing that you choose because you're trying to run away. It should be something that you go to as a second option, because if you attempt natural birth, it may claim your life or there could be associated dangers. But this is something
0: that at the end of the day, the person who should decide this is not the man, it's the woman.
1: I think
0: so,
1: it's the two of them together.
0: No, it's her body, first of all. It's her body and how she feels. It's her body and how she feels, and even in aspects that she can't explain to a man to make him understand. That makes him, makes her, you know, get that decision out. If she feels, if she has a hunch, if a woman has a hunch that she will not successfully go through this pushing process, then she may have to communicate with her husband and ask
1: how. That's the question. How would you know if you have not tried it?
0: You explained about how psychological factors could make a woman make a decision
1: after
0: about
1: she has gone through it the first time.
0: She doesn't need to.
1: That was the explanation I gave.
0: But she doesn't need to go through it the first time to decide and say, because at the end of the day, it's her body. And you see, as a man, Seth, I know they like interfering such things when it comes to a woman's choice about these kinds of things. I ask you, you give me your thoughts about it, you tell me what your fears are. If I try to sort of change your mind and I see that you're not changing your mind about it, I seek professional, expertise on the matter. If they say, from a psychological stance or point of view, now waiting she says she won't do for the baby that is in her womb that she's carrying, not that I am carrying. I mean, come on. You know, you'd probably adjust as a man.
1: It's always been my
0: position on this show that when it comes to issues of childbirth and things that have to do with the woman's body, I don't push and say this is what you must do. If you tell me, say, it's like this, you want to do it, I tell you to go ahead.
1: like I said, right, this is an argument that I would get behind. I agree with Kebugi that a woman can decide. That's that's not up for argument for me. A woman can decide whichever way. But for me, what makes sense is if that decision is based off of a fear of something that could happen if you proceed via the natural way. That's when it makes sense to me to say, oh, I am not going to do natural birth because of the complications that may arise. But if it is that you do not even want to give it a chance, you just say for whatever reason you don't want to, that kind of argument doesn't sit. So I agree with the guy that it's a decision that the two of them should make. It is, I would assume that your first thought is to give birth naturally. Should there be any complication or a likelihood of a complication, then you think of the other choice, which is CS. It is not the other way around. And I think that as much as, yes, it is the woman's first prerogative because she's the one carrying the baby, I do think that the man has an opinion, especially if it is that, oh, I don't want to do CS just because. Your husband can say, but why, babe? You know, you guys can, he has a say.
0: Matter of fact, the person who said this is not anywhere near being a father yet, or almost. So it's easy to rant and talk about these things. But when you have a woman in that situation who's already pregnant, who's probably in her first trimester, who's nearing, who's seeing delivery from a far distance, and she's expressing these fears, it's balderdash for him to just come and say, I will not. Once you stay in a house with a pregnant woman and you see how they do, if she says
2: by yourself,
0: if she says with her mouth,
1: is it not in this same internet that we saw a man whose wife was right there almost at the point of death and he was insisting that she wasn't going to do CS?
0: What I told you first of all when we had that conversation was that he was being unreasonable, and then I gave another idea as to why he may. I do not think it's reasonable for you to push those things. If you've lived with a pregnant woman for the first how many weeks and you see how she does and how she carries herself, you will never be in a situation where you are putting feet to the ground or saying you must. Nah.
1: In that case, those things are even terrifying.
0: Those things, yes. Now those things are easier said when you're just having bands and you just saying, "I will not." No, you will. I mean,
1: until
0: you will.
1: Until
0: you're in it and you see it, and she's feeble and fragile and
1: crying.
0: And she's saying that time that, "Please, my husband, I want it via cesarean." I beg. You will allow. Is that what you want? Let me go and get the money. Is that what you want? Let's get the money ready. That's what you want, Abby. You understand? So, people actually responded to what he said about these thoughts, and most of their response aligns with what I'm saying. Different men give their, you know, thoughts on the matter and says, when the reality hits you in the face, you will not go about it this way.
1: Very quickly. Guys, you can join us on Facebook, Splash FM 105.5 Ibadan. Let us know what you think about these stories. 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That's how you can join us. All right, so Bims, what's up next? Are we up for a commercial break yet?
0: Okay. Short commercial break in a bit. All right, do we go for that and then come back to take more stories?
1: Right.
0: We'll be back shortly, guys. Don't go away.

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The homecoming. 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Ilaya don't show. Ilaya

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One obongera we meet full finish plus 500,000 naira. This is Ileya. 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Ileya don't land on

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2: Okay, so we're back. Welcome to Social Media Today. From that commercial break, we'll go on to all the stories. Yeah, Beams.
3: Oh, yeah. Now, this one is coming from Pastor Adeboye, and he advised men to be mindful of certain qualities when choosing a life partner. And he stressed about the domestic and hospitable skills that a woman should have. He said he cautioned against men marrying women who cannot cook or show hospitality, warning that such a decision could lead to challenges in their home. He said, do not marry a girl who cannot cook, because if she cannot cook and be hospitable, you are headed for trouble.
2: Guys, do you agree? We'll open up the phone line so that you can respond to
4: it. There's an audio clip, isn't there?
2: Okay, yeah. Okay. So let's play that clip right now.
5: Excellent cancer. Only me can tell you these things. If she can cook, even if the prophet, if a prophet says this is your wife, say thank you very much. Keep her. Because if she can cook, if she can be hospitable, you're heading for trouble.
4: I beg to say that this is a controversial one. He says, even if a prophet tells you that this is your wife, if she can't cook and she's unable to be hospitable, tell him thank you. Do you agree with this situation, this statement by the revered man of God, that above all else, because it seems that that's what he's saying, cooking and being hospitable are topmost in the attributes you should be looking out for in a wife to be. Will that be enough reason for you to not marry somebody? Do you agree with Pastor Adeboye? 0809-155-1055, 0706-949-3000. 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
2: Okay, so let's take the calls and see.
4: Hello?
2: Hi, good evening.
6: Hello, good evening.
2: Good evening to you.
6: Yeah, I'm very quick.
2: Please keep your voice up. Raphael, right?
6: Yes, yes.
2: Okay, tell us your thoughts, Raphael.
6: Hello?
4: Yeah, I agree with Pastor Adeboye, Raphael.
6: Yes, yes, yes, of course. The man is right.
4: He's very right. Completely.
6: I think that's one of the dignity, I mean the parliament's requirement of a good housewife. So, even aside from that, there should be some level of intelligence and godliness in a good wife. So, thank you.
4: Okay. All right. He says he completely agrees with Pastor Adeboye. Interesting. Hello. Okay.
2: Hello, good evening. What's your name? Oh, we lost that one. 0809-155-1055. Hello.
4: Hello.
7: Yeah, good evening. Good evening.
2: Good evening to you, sir.
8: Good evening
7: to you, sir. How you guys are doing?
4: Yeah, we're good.
7: I, in totality, agree with Pastor Adeboye. In totality, you see, you can be angry at work, and when you get home, your madam has prepared the good food. At that point, whatever is stopping you. But when you have a woman who doesn't know how to cook, how will she even take care of the home front? How? I tell you, if you want to know a good, if you want to know a responsible man, you know through his wife. And if you want to know a responsible woman, you know through his children. So it is in order for a woman to know how to cook. Thank you.
2: Thank you so much for calling.
4: But I have a question. How do you measure who a good cook is? because what you consider a good cook, what is your taste for good cook? Somebody else might eat the food and be like,
0: yeah,
4: this food
0: this is
4: sweet.
0: Delicious.
2: I don't think it's about I don't think it's about how expertise at cooking. A woman who has cooking as one of the things that she brings to the table in marriage, because we have a lot of women these days who say, I mean, come on,
4: bringing
2: so
4: it
2: it's
4: as
2: not about
4: the expertise in it.
2: No, a woman who loves to cook as part of her
4: okay.
2: roles, that's
4: not
2: what
4: that
2: he's talking about, not a chef.
4: Oh,
2: no, it doesn't
4: right.
2: have to be
4: five-star
2: standard. Yeah,
4: see.
2: Hello.
7: Hello, Kevuki.
2: Hi, good evening to you.
7: Hello.
0: How
7: are you guys doing?
2: Mm.
7: Okay. Yes, for me, 100% I concur. I concur with
4: like
7: Baba Adeboye. 100%.
2: Mm.
7: In fact, it's one of the things any guy wanting to enter into that institution called marriage should look out for. If you're that kind of person that maybe your spirituality will not allow your woman to come to your house because of the do, I mean, let her cook some delicacies you test first.
2: Mm.
7: Because the truth is, the beauty of a woman is her ability to answer Chacha's question, to be able to cook the kind of sumptuous food when it's sweet for your own mouth. Honestly speaking, there's nothing like having a doll that getting home and you know you're going to feed your stomach well. You know, another way to get to a man's heart is his stomach. So when man go marry woman who knows how to cook, forget it. Yawa go the day anyhow. And good cooking also. Somehow you find a woman that has time, that loves cooking, has good character somehow. It comes with that. And then concerning the issue of childbirth and everything,
2: that's
7: people be all right.
2: That's
7: though.
2: Debatable,
7: if you've not
2: though.
7: Been there, if you've not been there, you don't understand.
2: Mm.
7: There was this particular scenario when my wife was like, we were believing God that she'd be like a Hebrew woman. I got to UCH, I saw various women and they've been waiting, people praying and everything. And my wife was scared. She said, God, be like saying, I see so, you know, get fit again. She couldn't look me like, see, whether I want, wish I had it. I'll cook okay, whatever you want, whatever you want.
4: Mm.
7: So when you're in that situation, no, it's not your position as a man to determine for the woman
4: right.
7: what she wants.
2: Mm. I agree.
7: Nice one, guys.
2: Thank you so much.
7: Cheers.
2: Thank you so much.
4: 0809-155-1055. We have comments on Facebook. We'll get to them in a bit, but more of the calls. Hello?
8: Hello?
4: Hello,
8: good evening.
2: Hi, good evening to you.
8: I'm calling from Akobo.
4: Hi, Zoe from Akobo. It's good to have you. Do you agree with Pastor Adeboye?
8: Yeah. Totally, I agree up to an extent, but not totally. Mm. I feel like everybody should know how to cook, both men and women. It's an extremely important thing. But then for women, I don't know, I feel like every woman should actually know how to cook.
4: Mm-hmm.
8: I mean, if you are going to people, marriage, and starting a family, that's one of the things a woman should know how to do or learn. If she's not that passionate about it, she can learn it.
4: Mm-hmm.
8: For the sake of our home and our family, not even our husband, because most times when I'm talking about families, I don't really consider the men, I consider the children. Right? So when they have kids.
4: My
8: yeah.
4: husband is
8: when
4: the head of the house now. How can you not consider the head of the house?
8: No, I actually don't. In most cases, I don't consider them.
2: Why so? Why?
8: But the children don't know what they're in for when they come to the world.
4: Mm.
8: A woman should learn how to cook for the sake of her children.
2: No, that's very wrong. That's very wrong to say. Can you hear me?
8: Yes, I can hear you.
2: The man is an essential part of the marriage. More important than the children. You don't agree?
8: He is.
2: Mm-hmm.
8: I'm not saying he's not important, but before you marry a woman that can't cook, you already know she can't cook. You know what you're doing it for. But then the poor children are coming into the world not knowing what their parents are like.
4: Mm-hmm.
8: And buying fast food and some other stuff like that are unhealthy for little children,
4: mm-hmm.
8: especially growing ones. So I feel like
4: it's more for the kids than for the husband.
8: The man already knows what to do for. The children need proper homemade nutrition to cook properly. Somebody like me, I don't think, well, I don't have to worry about that. I love learning recipes and stuff. It's fun, actually. If you put your mind to it, cooking is not that difficult.
4: All right, Zoe. Thank you. Appreciate you calling in. Yeah. Hello, good evening.
9: Hello, good evening. Akinola on the line.
4: Hi, Akinola. You're welcome, sir.
9: For the sake of health, men and females should know how to cook.
4: For the sake of what?
9: Health reasons.
4: Okay.
9: You can't be buying food throughout your lifetime outside. you should know how to cook healthy food to stay alive. These days that we see on videos, people do a lot of things for profit. Mm. They cook unhealthy meals. A lot of people have been caught using dirty water to cook meal. They taste very good when you eat them, delicious, but it's doing the dirty job in your system. Mm. That is why we have a lot of people, you know, going out of dialysis centers in Nigeria now because of what they eat. They don't know the source. So for a woman to know how to cook healthy food for the husband and for the children, then if the woman is a working class woman, she doesn't stay at home too often. She can cook meal that the family can, you know, microwave. Mm-hmm. Then the husband can be able to help the children, mm-hmm. you know, stuff like that. So what the pastor said is true, but it's not compulsory. But for the purpose of healthy living, mm-hmm. everybody should know how to cook healthy food. Mm-hmm. Thank you.
0: Thank you, Mr. Akinola, for calling. Let's do Thank some you of for the calling. Messages, we'll do some messages that we yeah. have on Facebook, starting with Oluwoto Lopet Timitokwe, who says, Pastor Adebayo is talking to his children. I completely agree with him. However, he's just advising some of the children may choose to not follow the advice. At least women should put effort to know how to cook general food. The sound system, okay. He's complaining about our sound system. Seems like the quality of our audio is not that great. Thank you for bringing that to our notice. We'll try to work on that. Adekunle Adebayo says, Pastor is right, of course. Why do you want to go into marriage without some qualities? Aside marriage, you need to have something to get into something. Above all, it depends on what we want that will determine how we choose, he says. All right. This one here, I think, is Mr. Arabo. Hello?
10: This is Mr. Arabo.
0: Good evening, Mr. Arabo. Welcome.
10: Yeah, good evening. Greetings to everyone in the house.
11: Good evening, sir.
10: From my own perspective, I agree with all those who have spoken that, okay, it is good male and female should know how to cook. And like I have said before, I know how to cook so many kind of food. And I assist my wife very well. But for the man of God to say don't marry, I totally disagree. It is not the food that you use in choosing a wife. It is that you love the person of the lady that makes you start a relationship and begin to think of marrying. There are so many other aspects or quality that a woman will put in place that will make you decide to marry her. So not just, you cannot just say because, okay, this one doesn't know how to cook, because of that I will not marry her. That is not right. You marry for love.
2: Mr. Irabu, I very much disagree with you, sir. Yes, because I think that you do not love people without taking into consideration qualities that endear them to you. So if a lady, for a lot of men, women who have the ability to nurture and provide in the sense of taking care of your meals, it's a very strong quality that men in this part of the world do not joke with.
10: I agree with that point. But the point I am making is that knowing how to cook is just one aspect of the quality you want in a woman. Mm-hmm. A woman, for instance, that is so aggressive.
2: Okay.
10: Knows how to cook very well, but very, very aggressive.
2: Mm.
10: Will I choose to marry such a woman? Mm-hmm. I will not marry you if I don't love you now. Which one is better? The woman that doesn't know how to cook, or the one that is very, very aggressive that can kill the man anytime?
0: Well, we'll
10: so I know what I'm talking about when I said not knowing how to cook is a minor aspect.
2: Mm.
10: You understand what I'm saying? There are so many other bad things that women, you know, does outside not knowing how to cook.
0: Mm-hmm.
10: Yeah,
2: thank you.
10: Let me begin to spread it. I know you know some of those things too. You understand? A woman that is married, for instance, that is committing adultery. If you know how to cook and you're committing adultery, what is the safety your husband has in that?
2: Thank you so much, Mr. Araba, for calling. Thank you. Thank you so much for calling. Thank you so much. Guys, do you agree? You know? Hello, good evening.
0: We have a lady on the line.
11: Davies from Jericho.
2: Good to have
0: you
2: around.
0: It's been a minute.
11: Yes, thank you.
0: Welcome.
11: I just want to also lend my voice to the ongoing debate on whether a woman should know how to cook or not. Hello?
0: Yes, we can hear you, Davies. Go ahead.
11: Yes. So, culturally, culture is our way of life. Traditionally, too. Food, we all know the role food plays in our lives. Culturally, traditionally, we all know in our homes. Okay? So, we must not rule out the fact that food has a very, very important role to play in any relationship of marriage. Right? I quite agree with the opinions of the other speakers on health-wise and then food not being one of those critical aspects of human relationship and marriage. But it is still very, very important that cooking, you know, is given a consideration. Now, the road to a man's heart is where?
2: It's his belly now.
11: Okay, Kebugi has answered.
2: Yes, now.
11: So, his belly. Now, there is what we call traditional meals and meal time in homes, especially homes that you have children. Okay? So, cooking good meals and sitting down together to eat is family bonding.
2: It is.
11: Good meals. It brings the family together. It unites the family. It creates that atmosphere of building and human relationship and ultimately love. So we cannot take that, rule that out and say it's not important. The only thing I can say is if a man has a woman who cannot cook out of love, he can show, if he knows how to cook, why not? He can direct her, guide her, enroll her in a catering or something so that she can cook the good meals. But cooking and eating is very, very important. Thank you.
2: Thank you so much, Davies.
0: Appreciate it. We have some messages coming through on Facebook, starting with Kayade Ola, who says, I disagree with Mr. Irabo. Yes, love is very essential in relationships, but in a situation where wife doesn't know how to cook, the love will fade faster than expected in no time. Yemi Adidiba says, hello, lovely crew. I totally, completely agree with Baba Adeboye. I don't know why folks are not talking about the hospital part he mentioned. Mr. Irabo comes to mind here, he says. Adekule Adibai says, how many women would marry a man that cannot provide? A woman should know how to cook, at least. It's Prince Bamik says, Mr. Irabo, no to disappoint when he's talking. I know he will say but, anytime it comes to women matter. Majid Olojide, I don't agree with Mr. Irabo on this one. Food plays a very important role in marriage. A man who is married to a woman that cannot cook will be easily snatched outside. Only love is not enough to sustain a marriage, he says.
2: Thank you for your messages and calls there. Don't forget the number is 08091551055. Commercial break? Yes, we'll go on a short commercial break. Come back to tell you more stories. Don't go away.
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0: It tastes better with Cremella.

0: Okay, so Rebecca, apologies for that short break. We were trying to rectify stuff. We apologize to our Facebook viewers. We are offline at the moment, trying to put a few things in place. We apologize. The show will continue on the radio.
1: Right. But you may not be able to. You can go to the old video and leave your comment if you still want to comment. We're just about wrapping up.
0: Up social media today. Right. Thank you, Beams, for the stories. Yes. The rest of the show will come through shortly, and that's
1: Drive Time Confessions. We have an interesting letter that we can't wait to share with you. Right. That's, of course, when we're back from this music break.
0: So we'll be right back. Don't go away.

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0: Amazing song there. We're back on the show. It's time for Drive Time Confessions, 5:42 p.m. And I told you that we have a letter today that would like you to look into, provide advice and your thoughts on the matter. MK Boogie.
1: I'm Charity. Super excited for this one because I think, okay, exactly. I think that a lot of people will be able to relate to this. Even though it was a man who sent the story, I feel like even the ladies may be able to relate
0: but
1: to
0: do,
1: this.
0: But do men do what this woman did? I do not think that men do that.
1: I don't think this is common behavior.
0: For men.
1: Yes.
0: Yeah.
1: You can, you as a partner, whether you're male or female, can see how this is a put off.
0: Okay, so this one is from a guy. He sent this one in from Akala Express. And he's saying, good evening, guys. My wife is always fond of keeping me on call waiting for close to 30 minutes anytime I try to reach her on phone, especially when I'm not at home. I keep wondering, who is that person that my wife will be talking to that she cannot drop the call and talk to me, even if it means calling the person later? Sometimes I come back from work and I meet my wife on a call and she's laughing and cackling away. My wife cannot drop that call to welcome me and maybe go back to the call later. I have spoken to my wife many times and she responds saying, is marriage a prison? That she should be able to exercise freedom to enjoy her calls as she pleases. I am tired of this nonsense. I want to seek advice before taking a very big step. This disrespect has gotten to the peak. I need advice from your listeners.
1: Right.
0: Yes.
1: So you see why I say this is a relatable,
0: very relatable
1: story.
0: Mm-hmm.
1: It would seem like the man has had it up to here. You can tell. And I think he's been reasonable to this extent. Some people would have taken it up with the woman instantly. He's giving her time. Her response is not one that you can reason with. What does he mean? I mean, he's not saying don't talk to this person for as long as you want to. Just acknowledge when he's around and do not...
0: How about that part where he says she's on a call and he's trying to call in. She keeps him waiting
1: for 30 minutes.
0: 30 minutes.
1: I too will be curious about
0: as to who you're
1: to know,
0: talking.
1: Who is that person
0: to?
1: That is more important than me? For whom you have a fear to end the call or tell the person, please let me call you back. My husband is calling me. It's curious, really. 0809-155-1055. He says he wants to make a big decision, but he's looking for advice to help him get there. What is that big decision that you think he should make? And is there another way around it, do you think?
0: Hello, good evening.
2: Hello.
0: Hello, sir. Good evening.
2: Hello, how are you doing?
0: Very fine, sir.
1: Good evening. Welcome.
2: Well done.
0: Yeah.
2: Tata, if no decision you don't marry, I will marry you, Tata.
0: Okay.
1: I stubborn, no.
2: I know the bad mood with truth. No. Not the bad mood. Tata, good evening.
1: Good evening to you,
0: my brother.
2: See, that guy don't marry another person's wife. Come on, okay, Bookie.
1: So you think it's another man that she's talking to?
2: Yeah, exactly. Now, okay, tell me, do you want to tell me that? See, women don't, unless you want to go Afroko, that you can vent them 10, 15, 20 minutes or call. Come on, now, you know women. Even sometimes we get tired. You guys now, you know women.
1: Do you know what I think? I think if it was a man, she would not be that brazen. I think it's probably a woman. If she's a man, she knows that her husband will suspect her.
0: Are you sure?
1: She feels like, after all, I'm talking to another woman. You don't want me to have to come in this marriage.
2: I get some experiences like where I see. You understand? So some people will marry you, maybe. Yeah, it's not the good to consider it, but they will get one person with their angel, but that guy feed the parents and man, not in Mali. Then full London, I will tell you, Tata. Even like, but they teach you the way, so you go, say you know, be beat for London. You understand? If you do that, you know, say so you go pretty with that. You understand? Some people see, you know, can you imagine what the woman was just saying? That,
0: yes.
2: And if you understand that kind of tone now, you know, I always listen to your submission most times. But you consider it now. How can you be okay? Can't you give your husband a little respect?
1: I don't think
2: if you go to my husband, don't come home. I mean, I will call you
1: exactly.
2: back.
0: Yes. So simple.
2: I'm saying, but you know, for maybe the man, that's the way they. Maybe the man know they do well. You understand? Maybe the person know they do well. And now, if it happens, you know, the woman, what I understand in life is, you know, I have a chat partner like that. Guy, you know, we can talk, we can gist. Because then he say, one shoe, don't they? And so please, so if you see that kind of shoe. Well, we go change another, you know, that we go flow the road. You understand? So that's what, in this case, no be woman.
1: What do you think he should do, though?
0: Yes, what do you think he should do?
1: You think he should take?
2: I don't tell you now. If you don't marry, another person's wife now. Not be wife.
1: You let her go.
2: Yes, I don't let her go so that she will not give. He will not give himself
0: high blood pressure.
2: My guy, don't call. If you don't come out, then you buy drugs now.
0: Thank you so much for calling, my brother. Thank you. Thank you. That's the first caller on the show. If you want to tell us what you think or advise the man here, just call us up on 0809-155-1055. Hello, good evening. Hello.
3: Hello, good evening.
0: Good evening to you. What's your name?
3: Yeah, my name is Raphael.
0: Raphael, I beg advice our brother here.
3: There are many possible circumstances behind this. So either the man has done something, maybe he has offed that woman, maybe one way or the other in the past, and she's just trying to keep her fuck up, is it? And believe me, all those calls, it might just be kind of deceit, it might not really mean, anything. Maybe she's just doing that to create a thing. So that is number one. But I know the man that sort of such used to happen, that this woman, she always likes to group our family, you know, any small holiday like this, you just find the city and go to your family. And she finds it very difficult to go to her husband, meet with her husband's family like that. And now, as I'm speaking to you, the woman has ended up being alone, living alone, just because the husband pick up the discussion with her and there's any changes. And before I do it, and you know, you later find out that. It was because he was giving the woman a lot of attention, and there are women like that. When you're giving them attention, they will be feeling that they are too big. But if you leave them to one side with their kidding attitude, at least it becomes their reasoning someday that one or the other way they have wronged or do a lot of mistakes.
0: Thank you so much for calling.
1: Raphael, interesting take Thank you. There.
0: Thank you for calling.
1: But let us know what you think. We're still taking a call. 0809-155-1055. This man is complaining because of the attitude of the wife. When he's trying to call her on the phone, sometimes she keeps him on the phone for 30 minutes waiting. And even when he comes home from work, she's on the phone speaking to who?
0: Laughing, cockling away.
1: And she doesn't even take the time to excuse herself from the call to attend to him.
4: Hello. Good evening.
0: Good evening, my sister. What's your name?
4: I'm Abiodun.
0: Abiodun.
4: I'm calling from my job.
0: Good to have you.
4: Yes, I want to agree with the last speaker. Those are the things that are going through my mind as I listen to this episode. Most likely the man had done something or probably neglected this woman, the wife, for so long, and she just felt that payback time. Most likely that was because it's rare for a woman not to honor her husband.
0: There's nothing rare with women, though. There's nothing rare. Women can make mistakes and be corrected for their wrongdoings. A woman has the capacity to make a mistake just as a man does. So let's not say anything is rare.
1: She didn't say that it's not a mistake. She said it's rare.
0: For it's
4: a woman,
0: nothing rare.
4: I'm telling you, I'm just coming from perspective. Maybe the husband is not satisfying her.
0: He's
4: not yielding to her.
1: She
4: doesn't want to be a housewife. She wants to work.
1: So you think there must be something.
4: Yes, there must be something.
0: I hate when a woman misbehaves at home, and then you must always link it to something that women can misbehave as every human being can and be corrected. A woman's misbehavior is not necessarily because there's something a man, even in marriage, I've understood this.
4: Let me tell you that you use what you have to fight for yourself. That is, and most times, if she raises her voice, people will say she's not doing right, or probably she'll just be met with domestic violence and it will escalate to something else. And she just finds a way of looking away.
0: Let me give you a personal experience. I've had a situation where even with my wife, she does something wrong. And I confront her and say, you did this wrong. And you know what? She just responds innocently. I really did not think about it that this thing I was doing was wrong. So it's not because of something. It's not because of something I was doing bad that she did wrong. She probably just didn't even know. Don't say most likely. She said most likely. Don't say most likely. Thank you.
4: I want to make a suggestion to him that
1: please,
4: if you call,
1: ahead, yes.
4: Yes, for the man, that if you call his wife, not in annoyance, you have been doing something like this. Like he said, you call your wife, you told her that you have done something, and she innocently told you that, and she was not thinking like that.
1: Mm-hmm.
4: But maybe the wife, it may be her friend in London or one of these Western world, and you know, those people, when they are they want people to gist with, and they will gist and gist and gist and gist, you know. She understand, but I want to believe that even if she's not doing it because of something that had happened precisely, the man should also look into it. He should call
0: Thank
4: the
0: you.
4: Technical.
0: Thank you,
4: when,
0: my sister.
4: When she has that, when she needed him, he's not giving him the needed attention.
0: Yes. Thank you so much for calling.
1: Thank you.
0: Because the reason I had to attack that was I see it on social media. I hear people say
1: so
0: it. Once a woman is doing something that's not right, you automatically just say there was a thing the man did. No, a woman can do wrong. I thought you don't come out. I didn't say you don't come out now. I didn't say you don't drop the call.
1: That was a funny one. Anyway, we do have to go. That's all the time we have on the show today.
0: Guys, thank you. We wish we could have taken
1: more calls
0: and
1: more
0: everything,
1: reactions.
0: But hey, time, for want of time.
1: So what does he do now?
0: I think he, you know, before taking any drastic or nasty reactions
1: decision.
0: Or decisions to it, have a conversation with your woman.
1: Call
0: point your wife out
1: peacefully, not
0: yes.
1: like fight.
0: No, not fight.
1: Uh-huh.
0: Call her and say, you've been
1: the
0: doing this, and
1: do,
0: it makes
1: it
0: me feel,
1: me.
0: It makes me even feel small as a man in your life.
1: Mm.
0: If you're on a call and I'm calling you, you don't even know what I'm calling
1: exactly.
0: you about, and you just keep me on waiting, or I get back home. You know, so let your wife see where she's not doing it right. If she continues after the advice, then maybe family members go enter inside the matter.
1: Perhaps.
0: Yes. Guys, we're back tomorrow.
1: And maybe find out who it is that she's talking to.
0: Maybe you should also find it out. Guys, we're back tomorrow 4 p.m. on the show. All right. Have yourselves a lovely evening. I'm Kay Boogie.
1: I'm Charity. I hope you join us again.
0: All right.
1: Bye.
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Because something big is happening for young people in Nigeria, especially young women, and you don't want to miss this. 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

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I'm Charity Jerome. First, the news headlines. President Tinubu approves immediate deployment of four new permanent secretaries. Nigeria Immigration Service warns against fraudulent third-party passport platforms. On the foreign scene, South Africa President urges slavery reparations to address Africa's debt. And on sports news, Nigeria Nationwide League One slams indefinite suspension on Ahudi Name FC officials and players. Details of these and more coming shortly.

0: President Bola Tinubu has approved the deployment of four newly appointed federal permanent secretaries as part of efforts to strengthen governance and improve service delivery across key sectors. In a statement signed by the Director of Information and Public Relations, Eno Olutu, on behalf of the head of the Civil Service of the Federation, the government said the move aligns with the administration's Renewed Hope agenda and is aimed at enhancing effective policy implementation. According to the release, the appointments followed a competitive selection process and are intended to boost interministerial collaboration and drive sustainable development. The statement added, noting that their posting is designed to optimize performance, foster interministerial collaboration, and drive sustainable development across key sectors of the economy. Kaduna State Governor has commissioned a 100-bed specialist hospital in Zaria, describing the project as a major step towards improving healthcare delivery in the state. The facility, named the Renewed Hope 100-bed specialist hospital, was inaugurated as part of efforts to strengthen access to quality medical services, particularly in Zaria and surrounding communities. Mr. Sani said the project reflects the broader development vision of the president under the Renewed Hope agenda, which he noted is focused on people-centered interventions across key sectors. And stakeholders in the forthcoming 2027 general elections have been advised to carry out their responsibilities by doing the right thing at the right time to ensure hitch-free polls. The resident pastor of Living Faith Church, Elebu Branch, Pastor Richard Akimushire, gave the advice while speaking on the role of key players in the electoral process. He urged the Independent National Electoral Commission, INEC, to remain faithful to its mandate and discharge its duties without fear or favor. Pastor Akimushire also charged electorates to vote wisely and resist any attempt by politicians to influence them with money or food items, stressing that every vote will count. He further called on both state and federal governments not to interfere in the electoral process.
1: I encourage the government of the day, don't interfere. Do your own part and let the electorate determine who goes into that office, and then God's name will be glorified. That's my advice.
0: Speaking on the state of insecurity in the country, Pastor Akimushire called on the government to do everything within its power to restore peace across the nation.
1: It's becoming too much. If I escaped one recently, God saved me. I even saved my sister. I want the government to just bring every agency required to stop this issue of insecurity and let peace return to the nation.
0: Similarly, Christians in Nigeria have been encouraged to continually extend acts of kindness to those around them, with a reminder that every good deed carries its reward. The charge was given by the guest minister, the Executive Council representative, Southwest One, and Ondo District Superintendent of the Assemblies of God Nigeria, Reverend Ifezue Emmanuel. He spoke at the retirement service of Reverend Samson Akirinde and Reverend Mrs. Folukemi Akirinde, held at the International Conference Center, University of Ibadan. Reverend Samson Akirinde retires after 46 years of active service in the Assemblies of God, Nigeria. In his message, Reverend Ifezue noted that their commitment to discipleship over the past 46 years has been remarkable, adding that Reverend Akirinde, fondly known as Baba Akperire, is known for preaching the undiluted word of God.
2: And a man with great vision, and he pursued his visions vigorously. A man that have passion for souls, has passion for church planting, and have passion for his ministers. And I, as Easter Retreat coordinator that work with him then, he also cared for us so much

0: family members, friends, and church members also paid glowing tributes to Baba and Mama Akpirire, describing them as godly and exceptional individuals who have positively impacted many lives.
1: He trained us in Assemblies of God Ojo, and his shaping of my life is what make me who I am today.
2: They are Kiara, they are people, they are nurturing, they are sincere, they are authentic, they are genuine, and as a preacher, they are balanced.
0: Speaking on behalf of the family, their children expressed gratitude for their parents' unwavering dedication over the years.
3: They followed God all through. We saw them live what they preach. And like I told people, even before their official titles as pastor, my parents are believers. They are children of God. They love God and they fear God.
4: You know, understanding that you are the gatekeeper for your family and, you know, interceding for your kids. I remember those days growing up. My dad would come to our room at 12 a.m. every day, praying on us, declaring God was over us. And that's what I do for my kids now, right?
5: They are loving, they are kind, they love their children equally. Wherever we are today, it is by the grace of God and by the support of my parents.
0: To other news now, the Nigeria Immigration Service has dismissed recent allegations circulating online about its passport application and payment system, describing them as false, misleading, and capable of causing confusion in the public. In a public statement obtained from the service's X handle earlier today, it reaffirmed that its digital passport process is secure and operates strictly through its official portal. It emphasized that the NIS operates a secure, transparent, and government-approved passport application system, which is accessible exclusively through its official portal. The agency stressed that the official website remains the only authorized platform for all passport-related applications and payments, whether for Nigerians at home or in the diaspora. It warned that any alternative platforms should be treated as fraudulent. Responding directly to claims that a religious organization or private entity is linked to its payment process, the NIS firmly rejected the suggestion. 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Turning to the foreign scene, as Africa Month commemorations begin across the continent, South Africa President Cyril Ramaphosa has renewed calls for slavery reparations. Ramaphosa said in a newsletter released that centuries of exploitation and the systemic looting of African resources continue to inflict lasting economic damage on African nations. Reparations must go beyond financial compensation, he says, to include increased foreign direct investment and market access for the African countries affected by slavery. He also called for technology and skills transfer, as well as the unconditional return of artifacts stolen from the continent centuries ago. According to Ramaphosa, reparations could provide critical support for the continent's developmental goals and help nations manage rising debt levels, burdens he linked directly to the enduring economic legacy of slavery and colonial exploitation. Staying on the foreign scene, European leaders have arrived in Armenia for two unprecedented summits in a country long considered Russia's closest ally in the South Caucasus. The symbolism of this country of fewer than 3 million people is hard to overstate. Armenia is a member of Russia President Vladimir Putin's Eurasian Economic Union, and Moscow hosts a military base on Armenian soil. On Monday, more than 30 European leaders and Canada's Prime Minister will take part in a European Political Community Summit in the capital, Yerevan. Tuesday will then see the first ever bilateral EU-Armenia summit attended by European Commission President Ursula von der Leyen and European Council President Antonio Costa. And now to sports news. The Nigeria Nationwide League One, NLO Secretariat, has handed indefinite suspensions to some officials and players of the Ahudianmen FC, Abia, over acts of misconduct and unsportsmanlike behavior during their 2026 league match against Right to Win FC, Abia, bsnsports.com NG reports. According to a statement released by the league body, the sanctions followed a disturbing report received from the encounter involving both teams in the ongoing 2026 NLO season. The NLO stated that the disciplinary action was taken in line with Article 407 of the league regulations, pending final determination of the case by the disciplinary committee. In addition, the NLO directed the chairman of Ahudiamen FC to provide a written undertaking assuring the safety of match officials following reported threats allegedly made by some players and officials of the club. That's the news. Before we go, here's a quick recap of the headlines. President Tinubu approves immediate deployment of four new permanent secretaries. Nigeria Immigration Service warns against fraudulent third-party passport platforms. On the foreign scene, South African president has urged slavery reparations to address Africa's debt. And on sports news, Nigeria Nationwide League One slams indefinite suspension on Ahudiamen FC officials and players. For more details on the news, please visit our website on www.splashfm1055.com or simply follow us across all our social media platforms. Facebook at splashfm1055 Ibadan, X and Instagram, you can find us at splashfm1055. We've now come to the end of the news on Splash 105.5 FM, the integrity station and the best radio station in the southwest of the country. The news editor is Tunde Olawuwo, assisted by Chinwe Churchill. I'm Charity Jerome. 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

0: Well, another Monday evening, and of course, a beautiful time to go straight into the world of sports once again. Well, it's Monday evening, and of course, a good time to take you through the length and breadth of the world of sports. Welcome to the first edition of a Monday evening review edition of Sports Bang on Splash 105.5 FM. And I can tell you that there is quite a lot to get into on the show this evening. I mean, three champions were crowned during the weekend, maybe not officially crowned, but three teams actually secured their league titles across the weekend. Of course, in the Italian Serie A, well, Inter Milan officially secured their league title, and of course, well, it is mathematically certain now. Italian Serie A this season goes to Inter Milan, and of course, in the Portuguese league, well, it was FC Porto after a couple of years without a title, after a couple of years of Sporting Lisbon dominating. Well, finally, well, FC Porto is back, hoisting the title in Portugal, and of course, in the Netherlands. The big game was the game between PSV and Ajax. It was going to be the title decider, and PSV avoided defeat in that game. And of course, with that, they also secured the Netherlands Eredivisie. So you see, it's time to crown champions. And of course, when it comes to similarities, I don't think it has ever happened this way, that two games are played donkeys of miles away from each other, and yet the games bore almost, in fact, the games were also played almost at the same time, and yet the games bore so much similarities, you almost feel like you are watching the same game. I'm talking about Manchester United at Old Trafford against Liverpool, and Shooting Stars at the Lake Salami Stadium against Nassau United. Manchester United raced to a two-goal lead. Shooting Stars raced to a good two-goal lead. Liverpool came back in the second half to equalize 2-2. Nassau United also came back to equalize 2-2 in the second half. And of course, Manchester United eventually got a late winner to make it 3-2. Shooting Stars also at the Lake Salami Stadium also got a late winner to make it 3-2. And guess what? Another similarity, the equalizing goal. One of the goals the away team scored was a goalkeeper blunder at Old Trafford. It was also a goalkeeper blunder at the Lake Salami Stadium that gave Nassau United the equalizer. I mean, it's just interesting that two games played countries apart, miles apart, almost at the same time, bearing a lot of similarities. But then, that is what the football is all about. But of course, also, we'll talk about Chelsea. Well, a strange time and a strange scoreline. There's a lot to talk about, but maybe before we get into it, let me welcome my co-host, of course, Toby Akintola. He joins us on the show. He keeps his shirt, as I usually say. And funny enough, broadcasting live on our Facebook fan page is actually interesting, because both of us right now, we are repping, opposite sides of Manchester on the show this evening. He's adorning, a certain Manchester jersey, while I'm also adorning another Manchester jersey. Good evening to you, Toby. Great to have you here.
1: Yeah, good evening, Fair Mighty. Good evening, sport fans under the sound of my voice. A pleasure once again to talk sport this lovely Monday evening. Particularly happy with the victory of Shooting Stars yesterday against Nassau United.
0: Officially in top three.
1: Definitely. I'll be watching the game tomorrow, the game between Ikorodu City. I hope that they drop points so that Shooting Stars will remain third on the NPFL log. And of course, the English Premier League, interesting results on Saturday, Arsenal getting a 3-0 victory. And of course, I know that Arsenal fans will be hoping that City drop point today away to Everton.
0: Absolutely, Arsenal fans will be hoping that City draws point today away to Everton. But quickly, let's talk about the game that started earlier this evening, and of course earlier today, Monday afternoon by 3 p.m. but it's a bank holiday, it's a public holiday in the UK, so that allowed that game to be played. Has Chelsea become that bad? Earlier today, it ended 3-0 in favor, 3-1 in favor of Nottingham Forest. I almost forgot. A worthy, probably a contender for goal of the season. Maybe some sort of
1: consolation.
0: But then, 3-0 at some point in the game, almost fast. At 90 minutes, it was 3-0. But what sort of baffled me was the fact that that was practically Nottingham Forest's second team.
1: Yeah.
0: I mean, they actually rested players for their game on Thursday against Aston Villa. So to see Chelsea's first team, I mean, they had Paul Kopama, it had Romeo Lavia, it had Casedo, it had practically all the most of the players, at least, that got a victory over Leeds United. So to see Chelsea fall like a pack of cards like that to the second team of a relegation battling team, is this what Chelsea has become?
1: Well, Chelsea have now lost their last six games in the Premier League. Well, they scored a goal today against Nottingham Forest, losing at home by 3-1. I mean, last weekend, we thought that Chelsea have turned a corner after that 1-0 victory over Leeds United in the FA Cup. But today's performance against a second team of Nottingham Forest, too bad for Chelsea. I don't even have any word to describe Chelsea.
0: We thought the problem was Liam Rosenau, but now it looks like the reality is unfolding before us.
1: I think they need to do a major surgical operation in the summer for Chelsea. They've been very, very poor. Defensively, they are porous. They are not scoring enough goals. I mean, João Pedro scored a beautiful goal for Chelsea today. I think he's the best player for Chelsea. Even Kopama lost the penalty.
0: Lost the penalty. I mean, they could have played a 3-3. If Kopama scored his penalty, if the goal that was ruled off as offside, marginal offside was counted. But then,
1: too bad for Chelsea.
0: Absolutely.
1: We know they are not playing Champions League next
0: year. Now, it's looking like Europe may even be a far cry, because right now they are ninth on the table, joint on the same point with Fulham, who is 10th.
1: Well, if they win the FA Cup, they will go
0: to Europa straight. But then it's a far cry to expect this Chelsea team to go against Manchester City and come up as winners. But then it is what it is. Let's talk about tonight. Manchester City visits the Hill Dickinson Stadium to take on Everton. And it's one of the games that, well, non-fans or rival fans, or maybe I should just say Arsenal fans, will hope that it will be, how do I put it, a slippery slope, a banana peel for Manchester City. I mean, what do we expect tonight from City?
1: Well, I think the pressure is back on Manchester City after Arsenal won on Saturday against Fulham. Comfortable victory for the Gunners. So they are 6 points ahead of Man City right now. I think for City, we need to reduce the gap to 3 points today. I'm playing against an Everton team. If you look at the Premier League log, right, Everton, they are not. If they win today, they will go, I think they will go to 8 on the Premier League log. They will leapfrog Chelsea, talking about Everton. And the fact that Chelsea lost earlier today should be an extra motivation for Everton. They're very good at home. So it's going to be a very tough game for Manchester City. It's a game that they cannot afford to drop points. If they drop points in this game, they should as well say bye-bye to the Premier League title, because right now they are still going to play against Bournemouth at Vitality Stadium. They are playing Brentford at the Etihad Stadium this Saturday. So this game against Everton tonight is a must-win game. But something tells me that, I mean, they are probably going to drop points today. But if they manage to get a victory, even 1-0, 2-1, they are going to keep pace with Arsenal Football Club. And but I think Arsenal fans will be hoping that they draw point today.
0: Talking about if they get a victory, I mean, how they can get a victory. Well, for Everton, we already know what the approach will be. Defensive style, keep it tight, fall back. So what should be the approach of Pep Guardiola?
1: Well, of course, he needs to attack. At the same time, he must be very careful, because Everton, they have players that can hurt Manchester City. And so they must be very careful. I think they need to get the right balance of attack and defense. But we don't know if Rodri will be available today. He's been out.
0: Nicolas Gonzalez
1: It's not as good as Rodri. So, but I think City, they want to do enough to win that game. It's a game that they must win. Find a way of winning that game, even if it's 1-0, to actually get 3 points and keep pace with Arsenal Football Club.
0: Absolutely. Well, we've got to go for a quick break on the show. One thing we can promise you is that in about 5 minutes from now, the lineup for Arsenal will be out. Manchester City and Everton will be out. When we come back from this break, we'll talk about that lineup. And of course, we'll also look at other things that happened during the weekend. For example, Manchester United did a double over Liverpool and secured Champions League football. We also talk about the MPFL. You remember we told you about the similarities of the game. Shooting Stars were going third on the table momentarily after a hard-fought win at the Lagos Salami Stadium. But for now, let's go for a quick commercial break. I'll be right back.
2: Yes, so this is Jolly Johnny on the streets. How well do you know Maggi chicken flavor? 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
3: S-E-L-A. R-I-E. 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
2: Yes, so.
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7: Tomato sachets. Oh, Sonia. The fear of Sonia tomato sachets gone. Oh, redodo. Okay. Oh, don't. 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

0: Okay, welcome back from that break. And of course, this is still Sports Bang on Splash 105.5 FM. And of course, it's still FMIT and Toby Sports Power right here in the studio. Okay, quickly, let's go to our Facebook fan page and of course, take some comments we're having there. Toby.
1: Well, Mashud Bayi Labu says up Man City. Raymond Tolokbe, the sports minister, is here. Says, Toby, you wear Man City jersey come Sports Bang because you want to lose tonight, Abby. No vex me, I will command everything to lose. Chelsea were made to smoke trees at the bridge by Nottingham Forest. Raymond is also saying that your team is, for my team, your team is celebrating Champions League qualification, like a Premier League title. What Aston used to celebrate, you are the one doing it. How many won't take on a life? How many years should he be jailed?
0: Well, guess what? Life is step by step. There was a time Arsenal used to celebrate it. Now, Arsenal, you know,
1: it is what it is,
0: they go regularly now. Don't worry. Let's celebrate it now. In a couple of years' time, we will not celebrate it again. But quickly, let's talk about what happened during the weekend. Manchester United, I got that win over Liverpool, secured Champions League football. There is no doubt whatsoever now, right?
1: Yeah.
0: That Carrick gets the job.
1: Well, fantastic win for United. They've been able to do a double over Liverpool for the first time in 10 years. The last time they did that was 2015-2016 season. And the performance yesterday was good, although the goalkeeper of Man United, Sammy Lamens, he did an onana yesterday.
0: Mm-hmm. By making his first onana at Old Trafford.
1: Making that mistake to
0: hopefully the last.
1: Get Liverpool the equalizer yesterday. But fantastic performance.
0: You know, Ahmad, it was just an equalizer leading with the goal.
1: Yeah, fantastic.
0: Ahmad also made.
1: Yeah, of course. And Michael Carrick actually spoke in his post-match press conference. He said, well, mistakes, they are part of the game.
0: Mm-hmm.
1: That he liked the way United reacted yesterday, mm-hmm, against Liverpool. So I think the conversation about Michael Carrick will still come in the summer. It's a big decision for United.
0: Is there still a conversation to be had?
1: Well, just like people have been saying, I think because right
0: from
1: now,
0: what to hear, the players want him to stay. He has performed very well.
1: I think he will get a job on a permanent basis. And
0: do
1: if
0: you think
1: look
0: it
1: at,
0: will be the right decision?
1: Yes, and of course, if you look at the transfer, the manager markets right now, I don't think there are big managers available right now. It's only if Lierica is available, but I'm not sure.
0: I mean, even Real Madrid, the biggest club in the world, is talking about either bringing Jose Mourinho back or calling Jurgen Klopp from his sporting director role at Red
1: Bull. So if those guys are not available, I think the safest bet is to stick with Michael Carrick. I think he deserves to continue. He has done fantastically well. It's the only reason why, see, at the time where he took over in January, United, mm-hmm, were struggling under Ruben Amorim. And right now, United are third. They've qualified for the Champions League in good style, beating Liverpool at Anfield. So at Old Trafford, what else can you demand from such a manager? I think when somebody has done very well, he deserves a chance.
0: And for Liverpool, 11th loss of the season for a defending champion. This one is a season to forget, definitely.
1: Of course, but Ancelotti will still continue. I mean, we are getting feelers that they will not sack him.
0: They'll, mm-hmm, still give him one more season. They'll still give him at least one more season
1: too, because he won the title last season. But
0: I believe it's not, they shouldn't do that just because. But then, because he's not the first coach that will win title
1: last season. Last season, Massey did not win a trophy last season. And the City board actually retained.
0: Because Pep Guardiola has had previous success.
1: But Ancelotti won the Premier League.
0: Yes, no, not 1 year of success. Previous years, almost 10 years.
1: Of
0: success.
1: This is Ancelotti's second season in charge of Liverpool. Okay. Last season he won the Premier League title. This season, well, maybe that's just a blip.
0: Definitely, maybe that's just a blip. And of course, quickly, before we give you the Manchester City lineup, let's quickly talk about Arsenal. Well, putting the pressure back on Manchester City, but most importantly, winning convincingly. I mean, most people still felt, okay, Arsenal at the Emirates, definitely they'll beat Fulham, maybe 1-0, 2-1. But going to totally demolish Fulham, I think that was the good part of it for Arsenal fans.
1: Well, I'm also very happy with the partnership of Bukayo Saka and Victor Gyokeres. Gyokeres had a fantastic game on
0: and
1: Saturday.
0: Surprise, he's killing the midfield.
1: Definitely.
0: Magic.
1: I mean, those guys, they played very well on Saturday against Fulham. Victor Gyokeres, 2 goals, 1 assist. Mm. Bukayo Saka was also instrumental for Arsenal. He started that game and it was a good performance by Arsenal. I can't remember the last time they scored 3 goals in a single game. We've been talking about the fact that they've been struggling in scoring goals, but they scored 3 over the weekend. Mm-hmm. I think that's a confidence booster for them as the player I'll take on Atletico Madrid tomorrow in the Champions League.
0: Absolutely, confidence booster. Okay, quickly now, let's move away from that. And of course, let's just quickly inform you about the teams that, you know, got secured their title during the weekend. Inter Milan secured their Serie A title during the weekend, got a win. And of course, with that win, they are the Serie A champions 2025-2026 season.
1: I mean, they lost the title last season. They were supposed to win the title last season.
0: It is Chibu's first season.
1: Definitely, and right now they've retained the Serie A title.
0: gotten back. Napoli
1: fantastic, but Inter Milan have been good this season. I think they deserve to win the trophy, and they won it.
0: Absolutely, they deserve it. And of course, the FC Porto, after years, about 2 or 3 years of Sporting Lisbon domination, FC Porto is champion of Portugal again. They won yesterday, and our boy Terry Mofi was in the FC Porto team that actually won that. He joined them in January, and of course, PSV Eindhoven also secured the Netherlands and the Eredivisie title. They got, you know, a deserved result over Ajax, and with that, they're champions of Netherlands.
1: Yeah, fantastic one. I mean, Leicester League, we're expecting the big one, the Premier League.
0: All right, quickly, let's talk about the MPFL for a minute. I mean, Shooting Stars, what a win at the Lekos Alam Stadium. Almost like Manchester United had it, lost it, went and got it back.
1: Well, Shooting Stars have been good this at home this season in the MPFL. I think at Lekos Alam Stadium looks like a fortress for Shooting Stars. And that game yesterday was a tough game, but thank God that they were able to get 3 points. Very important, big 3 points for Shooting Stars, because right now they are third on the MPFL log, and I hope that they'll be able to
0: two games to go.
1: Yes, right now, I mean, they've been getting close in the past couple of seasons. I hope that they'll be able to get it this season, because if they finish third, definitely consider football will return to Ibadan. I mean, just imagine Shooting Stars next season could be playing the CAF Competitions Cup, and that would be big for the Uli Uli Warriors. But they still have two games to play, and the Kurulu City are also fighting with Shooting Stars to get that last continental spot.
0: Absolutely. And of course, the results that most of us did not expect. Well, we thought that Power was going to change hands once again this weekend, because Enugu Rangers was playing away while Rivers United was playing at home, but Enugu Rangers went away to Bayelsa United and got all 3 points.
1: I think practically now they can win the title. Talking about Enugu Rangers, I mean, we're talking about Rivers United some weeks ago that they have the advantage, but right now, with 2 matches to the end of the season, anything is possible.
0: Still 1 point on top.
1: But again, I mean, Rangers,
0: but it looks like momentum has
1: but Rangers shifted. Will play against Ikorusi. That will be their last game of the season. I don't see them going to Lagos and getting 3 points, especially now that Kurulu City also want to finish in the top three.
0: Oh, definitely. All right, and of course, Enyimba defeated Remo Stars by 2-1 to condemn Remo Stars back in relegation position, and of course, practically push Enyimba to safety. Wanderers defeated Plateau United by 1-0. Rivers United walloped Abia Warriors by 3-0. Niger Tornadoes played out a 2-2 draw against Kwara United, and of course, Barao defeated Ekanemi Warriors by 3-0. As we have said earlier, it is what it is. Right now, Enugu Rangers still top of the table with just 1 point, but then they are still top of the MPFL standing, 62 points, Rivers United 61, Shooting Stars third, 57, and when it comes to those who are relegating right now, Kul Khalifa 17th, 43 points, Remo Stars 18th, 43 points, Wilkie Torres 19th, 40 points, Bayelsa United bottom of the table, 40 points.
1: Well, interesting, but we still have to wait to the last 2 matches to see. But we have some other messages here.
0: Let's say
1: not Luis Enrique, then let Makekari continue. Testimony is saying that I've been picturing Dalot Mazrai against Due Yama, a team that qualified for the Champions League once in 5 years, needs to celebrate.
0: Welcome, I assure you to not be Dalot Mazrawi. We have Champions League money now. We will spend it. But what do you call Manchester United?
1: And Akin Sulire, Michael says, Arsenal always on Femite's mind. He mentioned Arsenal when he wanted to see Man City.
0: Did I?
1: You did. Yeah.
0: All right. Okay. I accept that. All right. But quickly, let's talk about other sports. Kimi Antonelli, the 19-year-old young man, taking the world of Formula One by storm. He won Miami Grand Prix during the weekend, and now is the top driver. He's on the Drivers' Championship with 100 points in Formula One right now. Even at Mercedes, George Russell was supposed to be the first driver, but this young 19-year-old totally blowing everyone out of the water.
1: Of course, he's doing wonders in the world of Formula One right now. Talking about Antonelli, fantastic. He's just 19 years of age, and he has won 3 in a row. I mean, that's fantastic. I think he's in that to of course upstage George Russell, and I think this season we should watch out for that young guy.
0: And of course, 19-year-old. When it comes to tennis, Jannik Sinner broke record, won the Miami Open, and that makes it 5 consecutive 1000 Masters title. This is the first time that a tennis player will be winning 5 consecutive.
1: What is it?
0: And guess what? The next Grand Slam, the French Open, what is his name? Carlos Alcaraz is out of it, is injured, which means is Yannick Sinner versus
1: this year has been
0: Yannick Sinner versus
1: this year has been good for Yannick Sinner. I mean, fantastic. He's world number one right now, and we expect him to win the Roland Garros.
0: But then maybe Djokovic, you know, Djokovic has beaten him before. Maybe he can beat him again.
1: I think it will be Yannick Sinner again, definitely.
0: Okay, and of course, when it comes to basketball, well, all the players are done now. The three games that went into Game 7 have been played, and of course, we have the conference semifinals to prepare for. But because of time, we'll not be able to go into that. I promise you, tomorrow morning on Sport Bank, we'll give you the full lowdown of how the playoffs ended and how the conference semifinals are shaping up. But quickly, let's talk about the Manchester City versus Everton game. The lineup is out, and only one change practically, or maybe no change even, because I think Nico started their last game.
1: Yeah.
0: So Donnarumma in goal, Martinez right back, Nico right left back, Goyi and Kusenov center backs, Nico Gonzalez midfield alongside Bernardo Silva and Cheki as the attacking midfielder, Semenyo on the right, Doku on the left, and of course Erling Braut Haaland as the striker.
1: Well, just like we said the other time, it's a game that they must win. I also think that they are going to miss Rodri. He's been out for a couple of matches, but let's see what happens tonight.
0: Okay, all right. So, well, not let's see what happens anymore. Let's talk about what could happen tonight. I would like to have your prediction.
1: 1-1.
0: Yeah, of course. What would Atobi say before?
1: 1-1.
0: Well, ladies and gentlemen, that's the size of the package this evening. Thank you so very much for joining us on this evening's edition of the show. Of course, we'll be back tomorrow morning, bright and early, 7:30 a.m. for another edition, the Tuesday morning edition of a Sports Bank. Until then, enjoy the rest of your evening, and of course, bye for now.
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0: dey share salami. Na so we go dey share money for una. Na give away that lot. As you never see before, with the massive daily, weekly, and the layer cash party this May,
1: layer cash party.
0: Over 50 million naira, now we go the share to everybody we play puto. More than 60 winners every week. Now your turn, na to chop this igbimu where they grant 50 million naira. For the layer cash party. 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
5: My dear sisters, I beg, make una come closer, come hear wetin I want tell you. See, eh? If you feel like say your body no be your mate again, now you gon' go, now you are the follow talk. You know, say as women we be, our body they go through plenty things every month. Now different things, different tire things every month. From that time of the month, wahala. It will come with mood swings. It will come with bloating. Sometimes, say, if you go feel like say make you just they cry for nothing. Sometimes, it go bring low energy. We go be like say make you not even come out your bed at all. You can't know the worst part. The worst part be say if you even wake up safe, you go still carry face like say you never even sleep at all. Your brain go day one kind. You no go feel concentrate. You go just they manage yourself. I know say everything I don't describe like this. Now you, my sister, now you are the follow talk. But the thing be say solution don't day for this problem. We all of us as women, we all of us gotta get solution don't day. And I go share the gist with you. You know, say as women where we be, our body, it gets some special requirements. It don't pass ordinary multivitamin. We need something where we say, you understand the grammar with the woman body. And that's something, now here I bring come. Now here be Daravit Woman. Listen well, my women. Daravit Woman, na special supplement from the house of LB Pharma Nigeria Limited. With them design for woman by people where sabi woman wala where. See this one, you get two different products for impact. So it be like saying our two best friends, we go they protect you and cover you for different days. Product A day, product B day. I go break them down for you small, small, so you go understand. My own be say, make you just listen to me. The first product, na product A, that one na your everyday bodyguard. Na for regular days, those days will be say you want to do your thing. Stress day, work day, life day. If na you be that one, na product A you go to take. And you go to take one soft gel every day. This one, you get all the multivitamins and minerals where your body go need to shine. You get chest berry extract, what they call Vitex berry. That one, they calm down your hormones and they reduce the wahala of regular cycle and mood swings. This product we had to talk about, it also gets chromium picolinate. This one, they help us with the PCOS wahala. You know PCOS now? That condition will be skin, they cause irregular period, weight gain, and they make them hard for women to get pregnant. Chromium picolinate, it will help your body. They use insulin well, and this one, it is very critical for managing PCOS symptoms. It also gets biotin. Biotin, another beauty vitamin. When go they make your skin glow? It go make your nails strong. It go make your hair thick. And it go they make you they look like say you be Nollywood actress. Plus, it even get vitamin E. That one they nourish your skin from inside. Now it go give you that youthful glow and it go protect your body from stress. It still get antioxidants. You know antioxidants now. Those also they fight the stress where they your body. And it go also make your skin make it they glow well. With this one, you know go they sick quick. And I know say that beauty part, I know say it's sweet you. I make I even gist you this one. Say you know Nancy Sime. If you don't know, make I tell you now. You should know say even Nancy Sime, they take that rabbit woman. You know see how she they glow. She they glow. She even sweet. Where? Make I can't tell you this one before I move on. If your period don't set to the show face, you know 2 to 3 days before your period, you go to feel like say someone like one starts for your body. Maybe say your breast go they tender. You go to feel like say you just they irritable. And you go even they bloat. You go be like say you don't chop about for 1 week. If now you be that one, then that rabbit woman get solution for you. See on that day or the day where your period go start, you go enter another level. If you take product A and product B together for 7 days. Now make I go product B. You know say during your period, you dey lose blood. And blood way, okay. You know say during your period, you go dey lose blood. And blood contain iron. When iron finish for your body, you go weak, you go pale, you go even dey dizzy. See, for that one, product B, now be your monthly warrior. This one, they show up when the rebattle, when it starts. You know say product B, where they tell you, it contain elemental iron, where they restore the blood when you dey lose during your period. Product B, even contain evening primrose oil. And this one, it dey cool down breast tenderness, it dey reduce period cramp. I know they make you go they cry because of small thing. That's now evening primrose oil for you. It go they calm the storm where they your body. And you know say as women where we be. When our hormonal health they can't be, our body self don't ready to carry picking. We are make I tell you again, so you no go forget. To use the rabbit woman, now like ABCO, my sisters, what thing will they wait for? If you don't tire to they suffer every month, if you won't get energy where go last, if you won't balance yourself and you won't see they find they glow, go get the rabbit woman today. Because a happy woman, now ain't be a happy home. So make we try the user every tumor. So we go day happy. Me I don't go buy my own. 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
2: that look at the law
1: and to wa se aye
2: lati
1: ko gbogbo e sara
2: ye lo
1: itumo re ni pe
2: o wa gba wa la he came to save us
1: oni Jesus fi reign
2: that's why Jesus reign
1: o le ma taniko wa se laye
2: you know not the purpose of your existence
1: ka ye wo no kunkun
2: and for your life to be in darkness
1: rara o
2: no
1: ati man toni ko se lo ran
2: for you to know it is a big deal
1: oh le mo
2: you can't know it
1: come on legbe ni
2: you just be parabolating
1: emi mimo lo le differentiate
2: it is the one that can differentiate it for you
1: emi mimo lo le je ko mo
2: all this way can make you know
1: egbo yin eniyan
2: listen to me
1: peteru
2: peter man
1: peja peja ni
2: fisherman
1: but ni jo to pade jesus
2: on the day he met jesus
1: jesus je ko mo pe rara
2: o
1: ki se apeja peja peja apeja eniyan
2: like a fisher of man
1: egbe intoni ko wa se laye
2: it's look alike
1: egbe re lori
2: so close to his purpose of destiny but he didn't get fulfilled in life
1: o ni gbogbo oru ni mo fi si
2: sa
1: a ni mi make
2: here
1: tori ko rin ni
2: direct location
1: jesu wi pe
2: Jesus says
1: oh ki se toni ko wa se laye
2: ni your purpose of existence
1: apeja yen ni o
2: a fisher of man
1: ki se peja peja
2: not a fisherman
1: ko ba ti le mi mi ma
2: if you don't have Holy Spirit
1: wa miss here
2: and you are going to miss your purpose
1: ta o ba di le mi mi mo
2: if you don't have Holy Spirit in you
1: wa so eni ti yo ma dola mu o so do re
2: and you are going to turn your troubles to your friend
1: o de so eni ti o ran lowo
2: do and you are going to turn your benefactor to your enemy
1: nigba ti ko liliu
2: when Cornelius
1: nigba kan fe ran lowo
2: when the Lord want to help him
1: won juwe fun
2: the Lord described unto him
1: o ba ti de Joppa
2: on getting to Joppa
1: o ba ti de Joppa
2: on getting to Joppa
1: wa ri ile kan to wa
2: be to you are going to see an hostel by the seashore
1: Simoni meji lo wa
2: be. We have to Simon living in that house.
1: Mo ko mo se mi mi mo.
2: I want you to know the work of Holy Spirit.
1: Simoni meji lo wa be.
2: We have to Simon in that house.
1: Simoni Peteru.
2: And Simon Peter.
1: Ati Simoni Alawo.
2: And Simon Tana.
1: Enikan ni o si ran lowo.
2: And it's one of them that will help you.
1: Bawo lo se mo.
2: How will you discover the right person among the two?
1: Meji Simoni.
2: And the two of them were bearing the same name Simon.
1: Mr. Simeon.
2: Mr. Simeon.
1: Mr. Simeon.
2: Mr. Simeon.
1: Bet. Enikan ni o ran lowo.
2: It's one of them that will help him.
1: Enikan de lo ma je subversion fun.
2: And what will be a suppression to his destiny?
1: Awon kan wa ti ma mu ki aye eyan yoro.
2: And some people they will just be disturbing your life.
1: Awon aye kan wa bi aye Jonah.
2: And some people's life they are just like Jonah.
1: Simoni alowo.
2: And Simon Tina.
1: Gbogbo lowo Simoni Peteru.
2: Was collecting money from Simon Peter.
1: Olu Ibe.
2: A prophet of the Lord was living in his house.
1: Tu ni ba sanwo mi rent.
2: If a prophet is paying a tenancy.
1: Baba pade Cornelius.
2: And he met Cornelius.
1: Yo pari eyan yan ni.
2: And he's going to ruin his life.
1: But Mimi must have
2: paid. All this it says.
1: Only Peteru ni ko lo ba.
2: Now Miss Simon Peter is going to add value to your life.
1: Oni fikun aye.
2: It's going to add value to your life.
1: Oni Simoni alawo.
2: But this Simon Tana.
1: Oni o yo kuro laye.
2: Will be a suppression in your life.
1: Eyan meji lo wa laye.
2: We have to set up people on earth.
1: Ami yo kuro.
2: And the sign of suppression.
1: Ati ami afikun.
2: And the sign of multiplication.
1: Báwo lo se fẹ mọ ẹni àmì yọ kúrò?
2: How will you know our suppression?
1: Báwo lo se fẹ mọ ẹni àmì?
2: And how will you know the one that will add value to your life?
1: Iṣẹ́ mi mi ma.
2: It depends on Holy Spirit.
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2: That's the second thing.
1: O tan ni ko wa se.
2: And your purpose of existence.
1: Emi mi ma lo le juwe e fun e.
2: It's Holy Spirit that can make it known unto you.
1: Idi to fi complain.
2: And the reason for complaining.
1: Asiri amo so fun.
2: And tell you the secret today.
1: Ko le mo bi emi mi ma se
2: wu to. For you to know how important Holy Spirit is.
1: Ninu aye Christian.
2: In a Christian life.
1: Ikata
2: the third thing
1: to fi need e mi mi mo
2: the reason you need Holy Spirit
1: o le se la se mi mi
2: you can't do it without Holy Spirit
1: ikata
2: the third thing
1: oni
2: is
1: ibi ti wa lo.
2: Your own location.
1: Ti alare o fi se.
2: For your dream to come to pass. Let me tell you the truth.
1: Kò sórí léde tí ò da.
2: There'll never be any nation that is not killed.
1: Tí ẹ̀mí mọ́ bá ti darí ẹ lọ bẹ̀.
2: If only Spirit directed to that country.
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2: And there's money in Nigeria.
1: The question ni pé.
2: But there is a question for you.
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1: Kò lè mọ bó ṣe béèrè fẹ́ mi.
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2: 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If Holy Spirit come and go this way.
1: Age of 80.
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2: 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That was when he directed Moses.
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1: Ní Genesis chapter 12.
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1: Níbi kẹ́ga máa gbé ẹga.
2: As of greatness, I'm going to lift you up.
1: Bíbélì wí pé.
2: Bible says.
1: Abrahamu dẹ̀ jáde.
2: Abraham stepped out.
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2: Through the directives of Holy Spirit.
1: Bíbélì wí pé.
2: Bible says.
1: Ní Genesis chapter
2: 13. In Genesis 13.
1: Verse 1.
2: Verse 1.
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2: Bible says.
1: Abraham dẹ̀ kú olè bàbá.
2: Abraham left his father's house.
1: Ó dẹ̀ lọ sí Egypt.
2: And he went to the land of Egypt.
1: Ní verse 2 rẹ̀.
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2: Bible says.
1: Abraham àti Lot.
2: Abraham and Lot.
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1: Ó wá là.
2: It was so great.
1: Ó wá tù là.
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1: Bí ta Abrahamu.
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1: house. 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
2: The directives of Holy Spirit.
1: Oh, meta yi.
2: These 3 things.
1: Ipa eniyan ka.
2: Is beyond man's ability.
1: Mo ni sasaro. Mo ti sasaro.
2: I ponder on it.
1: Mo ti wadi.
2: I've made a thorough research.
1: Ona bayo mi wo lo wa.
2: What is another way out?
1: Won ni o si.
2: Say no other way out.
1: Mo ti rin.
2: I've walked around.
1: Ninu emi.
2: Right, even in the spirit.
1: Bawo la se le se.
2: What can we do?
1: Ka fi le laluyo.
2: For us to break even.
1: Lai sowo emi mimo.
2: With that only spirit.
1: Won ni o si.
2: Say no, no way. I'm telling you the truth, beloved. If you are going to fulfill the purpose of God for your life, Holy Spirit is very essential. If you are going to fulfill the plan of God for your life, not that I wish or I love, Holy Spirit is very essential.
1: If
2: you are going to make use of your glory, Christianity is beyond this. Holy Spirit is very crucial.
1: Sir, ijo ti o ba ti le mi
2: mimo. Any church with that Holy Spirit,
1: omo ologo le jade nbe o.
2: They can't produce a glorious child.
1: Ijo ti o ba le mi mimo.
2: Any church with that Holy Spirit,
1: do da won win jile.
2: Because the mystery,
1: ti o so yin di nla,
2: that will make you grace.
1: Ninu okunkun lo wa.
2: Is hidden in darkness.
1: Oh, then they want no cook
2: for you. I'm into darkness for you to see.
1: A mimima.
2: Holy Spirit.
1: Oh, Lord, I to Ruriba can watch you.
2: Ah, those day and night is the same before him. I'm telling you the truth.
1: Any church
2: that will produce someone like Dangote.
1: Any
2: church that will produce. Someone like Adenuga.
1: Any
2: church that will produce. The prominent one.
1: You
2: are going to have Holy Spirit. Because what made them great is not in light. Bible made us to know this.
1: Oro
2: okunkun. That the hidden treasure.
1: Awon oro to pamo.
2: And the hidden treasure.
1: Ninu okunkun lo wa.
2: Is in darkness.
1: Oju re yi.
2: Your eyes.
1: Ko le ri oro to pamo.
2: Can't see hidden treasure.
1: Ibi ikoko lo wa.
2: It's hidden in darkness.
1: To ba wo nu koko.
2: If you are going to get to the darkness.
1: To mun kan jade.
2: And bring something tangible out of it.
1: O le mi mi.
2: You are going to possess all these things in love. And you are going just to be living on.
1: O lo firi pe to ba lowo die le
2: mi. That's why if you get money today.
1: O ti broke lola.
2: You are going to be financially stranded tomorrow.
1: Ise en ara le fun onu.
2: And that's what flesh can produce.
1: Mo to ba fe wo nu ibu oro lo.
2: But if you want to launch it to oceanic worlds.
1: Won ti oro kan ni oro okun.
2: There's oceanic worlds.
1: Mi mo ye tanka.
2: I didn't know the tanker
1: lo le lo si Eko
2: that can go to Lagos
1: to lo ma fa omi.
2: I'll be getting water
1: si
2: from
1: it. If tanker 100 ba lo si Eko,
2: if 100 tankers go to Lagos and get water from ocean,
1: Oko le mo pe won fa o.
2: Even the sea will never feel it at all.
1: Bo, o koja si apa e.
2: It's beyond your labor.
1: O need iranlowo emi.
2: You need the help of Holy Spirit.
1: Bo,
2: listen to me.
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2: And those at the top.
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the homecoming. As people go, they connect, they jolly, they happy, as he be, say, celebration, don't lad, the salamiti, the fun, Ilaya, Ilaya, don't show. 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

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Now we go the share to everybody we play Puju. More than 60 winners every week. Now your turn na to chop this igbimu. 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For the layer cash party. Cash here, they give one lucky winner. One ogbongera we meet full finish plus 500,000 naira. This is layer. Now the first time we do this one. So what think you they wait now? Start to the play right now. You fit play as many times as you want. 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Remember, say if you never reach 18 years, make you no play on Ileya Cashbot. Ileya don't land up with

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5: Omo mi Bayo Adelabu Ori, you are my son, I love you. 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

0: Hello, God's people. I welcome you to Kingdom Now. And I am Dele Matthews. So we're continuing once again on the battles of the mind. Like we have said, the battles of the mind are the battles which God wages against that which is contrary to himself, his life, in our persons, in our beings. And this is how he fights the battle. He uses the word, his word. He uses all the avenues of ministry that he can use to get across to us. This battle describes not battles of witchcrafts and witches' covens. No, this battle describes how God engages our soul in warfare so that he can conquer the strong places of our lives, so that we can yield to Christ and be transformed into his likeness and into his glory. Praise the name of the Lord. Hallelujah. Now, so he talks about the stronghold. The weapons of our warfare are not can be mighty through God to the pulling down of strongholds. Now, that stronghold in Isaiah chapter 40 will be the valleys. It says, if we want the glory of God to be seen in our lives, he said, every valley shall be exalted. Those are the things that make us, that make us less than Christ, less of Christ. A valley is a depressed place. You see that? A valley is a depressed place. It is that place where we run short. The Bible says, all have sinned and come short. We're not totally bereft. Mankind is not totally bereft of the glory of God. He has only come short of the glory of God. And I'm not saying that mankind has the life of God. No, we don't have the life of God, but all of us still have certain things that are good. But when you are not born again, God can use the good, but you are not a child of God. But we're talking about things that God does in the lives of the children of God. You understand? So the weapons of our warfare take care of these valley places. This valley is what Paul calls strongholds. Strongholds are the most defended part of our beings, the one that God seems to be fighting with all through our lives. Depending on how soon you yield to God, if you yield to God early, God will help you. God will help you and grant unto you grace. You understand? Grant unto you grace, and then you overcome. You understand? If you yield to God, we don't yield to God at the same levels. You understand? And at the same time, some people God may be fighting them. This contrary nature in their souls, he fights it for 10 years, for some it's 15 years, for some it's 20 years. See, but we're supposed to yield to God. Once we yield to God, the battle is over. Christ takes us over. So this is a lot of people today, they are surprised. They say, oh, but that man is a pastor. Why did he do that? He's not a true pastor. He's a fake pastor. He's not a fake pastor. Praise God. Necessarily. I know there are fake pastors. There are people who are fake. They are not even in Christ at all. And there are people who are in Christ who have gone over to the dark world in order to do false miracles. Yes, we're not talking about those. We're talking about genuine children of God who have certain weaknesses that appall the world. The world will say, and this one says he's a pastor. So, and I'm not saying this is right. I'm just giving an example. I'm not saying this. I'm not saying it's something we should condone. A pastor that beats his wife. You understand? That is very wrong. That is evil. You understand? But it doesn't mean he's not a true man of God. It doesn't mean he's not a child of God. A pastor that beats his wife is just like a believer that beats his wife. Or a believer that beats the husband, that is a minister, is just like a believer that beats his husband, that is not a minister. You understand? And whether you are a minister of God or you are not a minister of God, God is still working in your life. You understand? God wants to work in your life. But what I'm saying is that there are certain things in our lives that we need to get rid of so that Christ can overcome. And I'm not saying it because I made an observation about believers. I'm saying it because the word of God says it. You understand? This is not something I got by certain observation about the life of believers. No, this is the way the Word of God is structured. You know, the growth in Christ is in phases. For example, John talked about little children. You know, I speak to you, little children, that you do not sin. For if anybody sin, we have an advocate with the Father, Jesus Christ the righteous. If I use the propitiation for our sins, not just for our sins alone, but the sins of the whole world. Little children in Christ are people who still sin. That's why I say, I write unto you that you do not sin. 1 John chapter 2, verse 1. And then he said, I write unto you, young one, because you are strong and the word of God is with you, and you have overcome the evil one. You know? That's another level of growth. They have overcome what the little children are still struggling with spiritually. And then say, I write unto you, fathers, because you have known he that is from the beginning. Those are people who have come to the full knowledge of God. You know, they don't have issues like the young men have, neither do they have issues like the little children have. Paul says somewhere, I think this is in 1 Corinthians chapter 6, I believe, yeah, Paul says, brethren, when I came to you at the beginning, I could not speak to you as unto, or chapter 3, I could not speak unto you as unto spiritual, but as unto unspiritual, for you are babes in Christ. You know, so there's a babyhood type in Christ, place in Christ. And that babyhood place in Christ is where we're still dealing with certain issues in our lives. Christ is still wanting to overcome and to take over in those areas in our lives. That's the babyhood stage in the believer's life. And this babyhood stage is not limited in definition to somebody who just got born again today. You can be 20 years old in Christ. You've been born again for 20 years. Or from the 1979, you've been born again. But there's this issue that you will not let go of. It's a part of you. And Christ is knocking on that door. Christ is firing salvos. Christ is firing salvos. He wakes a believer up, and they are praying for you. They don't even know they are praying for you. It's all part of the battles that Christ is fighting in order to overcome in your life. Your pastor is arising in the night and is praying for you, praying for your family, because there is this issue that will not go out, that you will not let go of. You understand? So we yield to God, not at the same time, but it is the will and the desire of God for us to know that God must take this place over, whatever we do. So we know that God must take my entire life over. It is something that we have to understand and know. So the stronghold, we're still on stronghold. So the strongholds are those part, that part of us that is the main person. The person that you know that you are. That when you call that thing, it represents you. When you call that matter, it's about you. When they call that personality trait, you know they are talking about you. You know, there are people who don't move. Their lives are not just. They are not ambitious. They don't desire to go forward. They are just laissez-faire about everything. And then you need to bring Christ into that personality. You know, and then maybe their spouses are the ones that do everything. You know, I've seen women who complain, I'm the one carrying all the load. My husband just sits down in the house. That's the way his father was also. That's the way his grandfather was also. You see, this is something that Christ wants to conquer. This is who this person is. This is the stronghold. It is the most defended part of his soul, and Christ wants to take it over. So he's bringing warfare of the soul against his mind so that he could conquer, shatter that person that he is. It is the valley of his life, according to Isaiah. This is what God is trying to tell us in these teachings. For the weapons of our warfare are not carnal, but they are mighty through God to the pulling down of stronghold. God wants to pull down that stronghold from off our souls. And we believe in the name of Jesus Christ that God will bring that to pass in your life in the name of Jesus. Amen. You will be yielded to Christ. Hallelujah. Christ will take you over. Christ will take you over. You will move from being a baby believer to be someone that is grown in Christ and has overcome that the major territory of their souls that is most defended against the nature of God, and Christ will be taken over in Jesus' name. Amen. Amen and amen and amen. Hallelujah.
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1: Let us worship God before we go into prayer.
0: Ejalo folin dupe lowo re.
1: Let us thank him in songs.
0: Olorun to pa wa mo nirin ajo wa loni.
1: The Lord who has preserved us in our journey today.
0: Alo layo ninu anu re o tun da wa pada wa sile loni layo.
1: We went safely and we returned back safely.
0: Ogun ni foruko re.
1: Glory be to his name.
0: Alagbara ni o Olorun.

0: Lord, tonight speak to us. 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
1: word,
0: let light shine to
1: our Lord.
0: In Jesus Christ our Lord. We are praying from the book of 1 John. Chapter 5, verse 3.
1: 1 John, chapter 5, verse number 3.
0: Iwe Johanu kini orikanu ese keta.
1: Eboro olua.
0: Hear the word of the Lord.
1: Nitori e yine fe olon.
0: For this is the love of God.
1: Beki awa ki o pa ofin re mo.
0: That we keep his commandments.
1: Ofin re ko si mira.
0: And his commandments are not grievous.
1: Ebole ko si.
0: Hear once again.
1: Nitori e yine fe olon.
0: For this is the love of God, that we keep his commandments, and his commandments are not grievous. What I'm ministering on tonight is what I'm calling obedience that brings victory. Obedience that brings victory. This word of the Lord is saying that obedience is the love of God for
1: our
0: life. When you keep God's commandments, you are obedient. But this is the love of God, that we keep his commandments, and his commandments are not grievous. The will of God for us is to obey and keep his commandments, and his commandments are not grievous. If one wants to live a victorious life in Christ, is by obedience to the word of God. Many are praying for victory, but many do not know that there is victory in obedience. When you obey God's commandment and you keep them, you have placed yourself as one who is ready to receive from God. Obedience is a proof of love to God. Obedience is an assurance of our love for God. Loving God is not just by mere words.
1: It
0: means doing what he likes.
1: If you love God, you will obey him.
0: See, about fair alone, I will make it go.
1: John 14:15.
0: The book of John, chapter
1: only be a fair on me.
0: If you love me,
1: you
0: keep my commandment.
1: If you love me,
0: only be a fair on me.
1: Keep my commandment.
0: What
1: you want to fetch a mock me?
0: Another thing I want to know, when one obeys and keeps God's commandments, God will back such persons. When they obeys, the Lord backs
1: them.
0: It means you are not alone fighting the battles of your life. He will fight that battle and will give you victory. Obedience will shut the mouth of the enemies.
1: Many battles continue because you did not obey God.
0: Obedience shut the door of battle. It will not permit the devil gain entrance into
1: your
0: life. For this is the love of God, that we keep his commandments, and his commandments are not grievous. Obedience will make God fulfill his word in our life. When you obey his authorities and you keep his commandments, all the good promises he has made, he will fulfill them. I want us to look at what the book of Isaiah, the book of Isaiah, Isaiah chapter 1, verse 19.
1: Isaiah 1, verse 19.
0: The book of Isaiah,
1: chapter
0: 1, verse 19.
1: It
0: says, if ye and obey, thou shalt eat the good of the land.
1: If you are willing and obedient,
0: you
1: shall eat the fruit of the land.
0: It means when you obey God's authority, all the good promises,
1: obedience activates those promises in your life. bákan náà ni ìgbọ́nà a máa jẹ́ kí nǹkan tó le kó rọrùn fún yàn.
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1: early prayer.
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0: 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My brethren.
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1: Amen.
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0: I am.
1: The Right Reverend Tunde Bamigbuye.
0: The Right Reverend Tunde Bamigbuye.
1: The Bishop of the African Church.
0: Bishop of Ijo Africa.
1: St. Peter's Blessed.
0: St. Peter's Blessed.
1: Alagbigba Mission Field.
0: Alagbigba Mission Field.
1: Number 30 Alagbigba Street.
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1: Of Capitol Road.
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1: Agege Lagos.
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0: 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And assistance in prayer.
1: Ẹ lè pè sórí nọ́mbà yìí.
0: You can call on this number.
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0: 85. 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
1: Jesus.
0: Shout hallelujah. 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Have a wonderful
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1: 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Gav Pop.

0: So, my son, welcome to the Kalangulo Shrine. The gods are with us. What can I do for you?
1: Baba, you have to save me, oh. Somebody, they do me, oh. They do me with you.
0: You say waiting?
1: All my goats and chickens don't finish. Guy, he do me.
0: Ah.
1: Then my business don't bafuka. Chai, he do me.
0: I see.
1: My pikin, where they do well before, don't start to they fail for school. The witch do me, oh.
0: Ah.
1: And I even sick self. I think say him give me HIV.
0: Eh? No.
1: Well, what do you mean, Baba?
0: No way anybody fits use witch give you HIV. They didn't know they fly for air. If anybody tell you that one, now lie them talk. Because witch no fit give person HIV.
2: No matter how the wind strong, nobody fit give or carry HIV from witchcraft.
3: For you, every day is day one. Day one for you to give 100. 100 on the tracks, on the road, at work. Because it's your job to give your all. 100 with the gang. Head on the dance floor. Truth is, you're not wired to give less. Your future is now. So live it real.

0: Doesn't mean that he doesn't respect the ex.
1: No respect. Let's take a call.
0: Let's hear what his person wants to say.
1: Yeah, sure, of course.
0: Hello, good evening. Yeah, good evening. What's your name? Where are you calling us from? Ayo from Gbagi. Okay, good evening, Ayo. How are you doing? Oh, thank you.
2: So situation was so calm in relationships. That we want the man and the woman to go their separate ways.
0: Okay. Like what situations though? Enlighten us, please.
2: Different kinds of situations, yeah.
0: Okay.
2: What I'm talking about. So probably maybe we just couldn't find both of them compatible in some ways.
0: Okay.
2: Okay. Right. So we know different kinds of situations can happen. But in a situation whereby there's a child involved already and the man is trying to do his best to be there for that child, I think that's a commendable thing. Honestly, my own opinion.
0: What is commendable? Now,
1: that he's trying to be there for the child.
2: That the man is trying to be there for the child. I mean, it is. For the fact that the man and the woman are no longer together, but then both sides still have to be on the to care for the child, in order to be there. So regardless of who, I think the question of custody now is another, it's a different case.
0: Mm-hmm.
2: But fully ruled out. Now the girlfriend or the new lady in the picture now. She's feeling uncomfortable because she feels that the man is not 100% attentive to her. I just feel a bit of understanding should be thrown in the picture there. When you're dating a man, consider the age of both of them. They're not the kids, they're adults. So I think what is important is compromise and understanding.
0: Compromise and understanding. So the lady should just stay and be understanding.
2: No, I don't mean she stay and be understanding. What I mean is communication, compromise.
0: Okay.
1: To what level? When you say compromise, how much of the compromisation should she be making? Because right now it's happening very regularly and she's getting tired. She's not cool with it anymore. Because she's tolerated enough, she's been compromising and, it's still happening. So how much can she take? How far should she go with the compromise?
2: Have the relationship been fully established? Have they picked the date for their wedding? Have they had any of that in the picture already?
0: Not yet.
1: He's not even talking about the future with her. Yes. She mentioned that every time she brings up conversations about the future, he's dismissive.
2: See, what I'll say is this. There is no way you're going to separate a man from a child, from a kid. Especially when the man is a very responsible man, a man that wants to be there for that child. And I don't know the age of that child. So I think that age also should be put in consideration. If that child is at the early stage, developing level, stage, the man needs to be there, to create a bond, to create a good memory. It's all of those things are important. So what I would say is, let that lady talk it out. I heard you say that she's done that and she feels it's not working, right? She's the one who saw this man and thought it was that this kind of a man would be better for her and all that. She knew, she saw the man, she knew the man had as a kid, she ought to be prepared for this kind of a thing. If it's not working for her, she could call it quit. But what I'm against is, like I'm a man, and believe you me, even God forbid, I'm married already, but God forbid I'm in this kind of situation, trust me, no one can come between me and my child. No one, nothing would make me disturb my child for anything. But what I would do is try to be there for the woman coming to the picture now. I would do my utmost best. You understand? That is what I would do. So I think where I would blame this man is not being communicative enough with this woman. Because women need a kind of
0: reassurance.
2: Not monetary now, but you know, words of confirmation, affirmation, and then you know, things like that. I think women need that. And that's what this, and probably that's what this lady is talking about.
0: Yeah.
2: And, so you need to explicitly, you know, explained and then said a lot of things, but I'm more particular about that child. Honestly, that's what I'm happy because you know, stories on social media where babies would come out and say that they are the ones caring for the child and all that, and then the men are nowhere to be found, men are not responsible, they are not these, and that they are not that. Now we have a man trying to be there for his child. And a woman is. See, it is very difficult to try, you know, to do two things together. And you, so you have to say that a kokona man, you say, that means that you do the one thing at a time.
0: Yeah.
2: It's a relationship, you know, relationship between a father and a child, and also a man and the woman she loves, he loves. So it can be very, very complicated. But communication, understanding, compromise, and all of these things, she's coming.
0: Yeah.
2: I believe the man is going to come around for that woman at the end of the day.
0: So okay, thank you so much. Thank you, Aya. Thank you.
2: You should start making that visible. Okay. You know, that woman. She should start letting that woman know.
0: Because I think he loves her. All right. Thank you so much, Aya. Is there any song you'd like us to play for you?
2: Jory.
1: It's ready. It's right there.
0: We'll play for you.
1: Waiting for you. Thank you so much
0: for
1: calling.
0: Thank you so much. Thank you. Yeah.
1: When the caller is still open.
0: Yes.
1: When the caller called in, he was particular about the child.
0: Yeah.
1: There are other issues here. It's not only about the child. I don't know why we're forgetting that there are other issues. Mm. And it's not rocket science. This is very simple, very clear. I've come to understand that when a person, you said he loves her, beautiful, but words alone don't show a person that you love them. Your actions. Her feelings are being dismissed. You are more emotionally attached to your ex because
0: it looks like that, Amanda.
1: It looked like that, she wouldn't be complaining. She feels like that.
0: Amanda, we cannot also rule out the fact that sometimes women can, I'm not saying women always, I'm saying sometimes women can blow things out of proportion because it doesn't favor them at some point.
1: We can't say
0: what's actually led to that thought of mine is the fact that she said that it happened that one day he left her in the middle of a date. And I'm sure that does not once? Happen every other
1: From
0: time.
1: From the story, if we look at the story, I don't think it was once. He leaves on dates. That's what she said.
0: But you know, women, tell stories.
1: But the story, we got to go by the way the story was.
0: Yes, I totally agree.
1: That's
0: with
1: what I'm
0: you.
1: Going by. I cannot begin to imagine, it could have been this, it could have been that. That would be going out of, you know, context. It wouldn't be looking at the situation as critically as we should be looking at
0: it. Yeah, I get that.
1: So there are other issues here. Taking care of a child, she already accepted that, and it shouldn't be a problem.
0: Mm.
1: As long as you're focused as a parent, you got to be focused, you got to be, you know, you got to give your child time, you got to be there, provide for the child, you got to be responsible to the child's needs. That's something that she wouldn't, or she doesn't seem to have a problem with from what I'm saying here, or from what she has said. But the other problems that she has mentioned, talk about the future, you run up, you know, you leave her on dates when your ex calls you, you're off, you're there, you're 42, he's 42, she's 36. What's the plan? Where are they going? Even on family gatherings, when they have events, she says that the family, you know, prioritize her or the lady, the ex, more than the lady.
0: So I think that when it comes to the family dynamics, I think the most important thing for me as a person is that how reassuring is the relationship for her? Because before we start to analyze what the guy does and if the guy actually is there for her or wants to marry her or whatever, I think it's down to how reassuring she thinks the relationship is, because all of these things seem like there's a foundational problem, which is that she's not even sure where she stands in the relationship. And there's also the part where she probably is just scared because there's an ex in the picture. Most of the time when people want to get into relationships with maybe single parents, sometimes they say that they would rather the partner, maybe he's already with somebody else. You know, the partner who left the person they're trying to date, they'll be hoping that, okay, this is your ex, so she's probably, you know, in a happier relationship, or is even married, so that one way or the other, there would be the sense of this idea of rest, that she's not going to just come in and hijack the guy from me, right? So I feel like the reason she is feeling this way is that, okay, I'm dating this guy, he has a child, he has an ex, but because the guy is still in talks, and it seems like they have a rather cordial relationship, I feel like one day he would just wake up and say, I shouldn't have even chosen you at all. It was always her. You know, the idea. So I think that is born out of fear.
1: It's not. Why? I wouldn't think so. It's because she has said.
0: I think it is born out of fear.
1: I think that she has come out categorically to state the things that he does.
0: Because to me,
1: she's not saying I'm scared. But we can see this could happen.
0: I know. But we can also see that she's piecing things together to make it whole. Honestly, that's how I see it.
1: Well, I see it as a person who is totally not prioritizing her. From the story, from everything that's been said, anybody, you mentioned love. If a person loves you, they don't make you feel doubt. But you're never put in a situation where you're like, okay, where do I stand with this person in the future? Men are very clear with their feelings with people that they love. Men are pursuers, men are chasers, men know what they want. If a man is with a woman, whether or not he's got an ex or he's got a child, he would be able to know how to prioritize, manage situations. He should know that the child's place is this. I'm supposed to be a responsible father. Know when to cater to my son. Know when to provide for my son. I have a woman who should be secure. I have a woman who I should prioritize. I have a woman who should feel safe with me. So I gotta treat her in such a manner so that way she feels safe. Now, this woman is an ex. She, with her, there should be boundaries. She cannot be calling me at every single time and I'm jumping off and running off with her to attend to her. But that's going to make my partner feel very insecure or unhappy.
0: Now,
1: so you put that into consideration when you love somebody.
0: I get that 100%. And I know that when you love somebody, you shouldn't have doubts. And when somebody loves you, you shouldn't be guessing. Because when you have to guess sometimes, it just means that they probably don't really love you. But I also can imagine that it can be quite complicated. This relationship, obviously, is a different kind of relationship. Which is why I'm trying to view it from that, you know, that point of view. Which is that it's not the typical relationship of boy meets girl, boy falls in love with girl. This is boy met girl, girl met boy already with a child. So it means that, number one, you have to first manage your expectations when it comes to time management. Number two is his family members. It's not even strange that women or mothers are naturally, you know, they naturally just steal towards somebody who's had a child for their son because they feel like, oh, we have seen that she's fertile, she can give us a grandchild. So sometimes, you know, you're just coming into the picture. You need to have a lot of patience. That is why I think that if the husband tells you she loves you, shows you she loves you, you should not really bother so much about the presence, because I think that the very presence of the child's mother is threatening and triggering. For this our subject. That's how I see it.
1: That's why it's his response. That's why he should make her feel safe.
0: It will make her feel safe.
1: How do we know?
0: We can also realize the fact that women can blow things out of proportion.
1: How long would she be willing to stay there and take all of it? You know, did you know that when you are in situations where you're constantly walking on eggshells, where you are not very sure what situations are, you want to have hard conversations with your partner, or you want to find out where things stand, and they're dismissive, and they're like, you know what, we'll cross the bridge when we get there. Did you know that these kinds of responses, or you treating your partner in these kinds of ways, have a way of gradually affecting them?
0: Honestly, making them feel unsafe, 100%.
1: Making them feel bad, making them feel that they probably made a wrong decision, making them doubt the whole to be with you.
0: But I get that. Anyway, in case you're just joining this conversation, that's Amanda talking. And my name is Tumi, and this is Monday Night Cafe. And we're talking about this very strange and rather odd couple. So this is the story, in case you're just joining us. The lady says she's 36 and she met a kind, intentional man that is 42, but he has a child. And not just that, he also co-parents with his ex. At first, she didn't mind that, okay, he has a child, but now she feels like she's in a relationship with more than just a guy. The guy has left her on dates to attend to his ex, not even the child. And whenever they attend family events together, she feels like the ex is acknowledged more than she is, and she feels invisible at these events. And whenever she tries to talk about the future with the guy, like, okay babe, this is your child and your ex, the guy always says that when we get to the bridge we'll cross it. And she feels like she's already at the bridge, but she's there alone. So she wants to know if she should be patient with the guy because he's just trying to be a good father, or she's just setting herself up to be number two every time because the guy already has an existing family. I think the second question, if you ask me, already even points towards an answer. But we're on Facebook, by the way, at Splash
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0: And you can call us up as well.
1: 0706949300 or 0701447570. At this juncture, it's up to you guys, because this is not rocket science. This is very clear, all right? Mm-hmm. I believe, I'm a firm believer that when somebody loves you, it's not complex, it's not rocket science. No matter what dynamics you are, no matter what dynamics or whatever complicated situations it could be or it is, the person makes it clear to you that, look, you, I love, these things are around me, but I'm going to make sure that they don't affect the love that I have for you. You're going to feel it. I'm not only going to be saying it, my actions regularly, you know, show it. What's kindness when it's not consistent? Today you're kind. I believe that you're a good man, but a lot of times you're not there. A lot of times when it's time for you to show up and show out for me, you're not showing up and showing out for me. You'd rather go sort out somebody else's needs as your ex. I am the future. So where's the kindness here? And you haven't even said, oh, I'm going to marry you. Oh, we're going to be together. It's not definitive. There's nothing defined. Mm-hmm. When men don't define anything with you, they're not even sure about it.
0: Yeah.
1: You are not the one. A man, trust me, from as far as I know, from what I've seen and the little experiences I've had with men, when a man wants a woman, there's no such thing as, okay,
0: there's nothing coming in between.
1: They will always tell you. When a man tells you, we'll cross the bridge when we get there, you're not the one, girl. I'm not even going to mince words. Honey, if you're listening to me right now, I'm a firm believer of, oh, let's have conversations, let's work it out. In this case, darling, if it makes you feel a lot more uncomfortable, that it makes you feel safe, relaxed, and sure that this is it, honey, it's time to take a step back.
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0: Okay, time to go play Jore as requested. Do not forget, you can keep your requests coming as well. You can drop us messages if the calls are not coming through cause of network or whatever. Just keep the requests coming either on our Facebook page or via text messages. And you can also keep your comments coming as well. What do you think? Do you want her to leave the man? Because I've also seen some comments that I'll be reading after this music break that people are saying she should leave the man. Or do you think that she should just be patient? I don't know. I'm just rooting for patience today. I don't even know what's wrong with me.
1: Patience.
0: Let's go listen to some songs. We'll be back after this music break. 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

0: 19, 19, 19, 19, 19, 19, 19, 19, 19, 19, 19, 19, 19, 19, 19, 19, 19, 19, 19, 19, 19, 19, 19, 19, 19, 19, 19, 19, 19, 19, 19, 19, 19, 19, 19, 19, 19, 19, 19, 19, 19, 19, 19, 19, 19, 19, 19, 19, 19, 19, 19, 19, 19, 19, 19, 19, 19, 19, 19, 19, 19, 19, 19, 19, 19, 19, 19, 19, 19, 19, 19, 19, 19, 19, 19, 19, 19, 19, 19, 19, 19, 19, 19, 19, 19, 19, 19, 19, 19, 19, 19, 19, 19, 19, 19, 19, 19, 19, 19, 19, 19, 19, 19, 19, 19, 19, 19, 19, 19, 19, 19, 19, 19, 19, 19, 19, 19, 19, 19, 19, 19, 19, 19, 19, 19, 19, Jeez. Mm-hmm. That's what music can do to you.
1: Honestly.
0: As soon as the song came on, oh my God. I was the only one dancing.
1: Wow.
0: That's how much I love this song. Is that calling me Duncan Mighty?
1: I can't imagine.
0: I'm telling you.
1: These songs, they kick you back in time. They give you this very good feeling. I think I had the same feeling about this call my name. I just like it. This baby. I don't know. I just feel like these songs have a way of just putting you in this very, very sweet, chill, calm mood.
0: What and can we do with our music?
1: Thinking really amazing.
0: It makes us happy. Makes us, you know, enjoy life. It is everything. Your soul. It helps you relax, sleep at night. It helps you do your chores.
1: Honestly,
0: it's great. People read with music.
1: Honestly, yeah. I do read with music sometimes, yeah.
0: It keeps
1: you in that relaxed state where you're not thinking too much. You're just, you know, you're just vibing, you're just enjoying yourself, and you're just listening to every lyric, every beat, and it just connects with you in so many ways. I mean, so to people who makes amazing music.
0: Absolutely.
1: You make the world go round, round, and round.
0: Around.
1: And you make the world happy as well. So shout out to doing the good work.
0: And shout out to us here at Splash 105.5 because we play amazing music.
1: Yes.
0: So if you like amazing music, you gotta live
1: this
0: it on here. Don't touch the dial. Live it. 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
1: Yeah.
0: You're never gonna be disappointed with the kind of music that we play. She's to me.
1: And she's Amanda.
0: And this is Monday Night Cafe. In case you are just tuning in, yes, we shared a story with you earlier on. And for the benefit of those who are just tuning in and probably don't know exactly.
1: We gotta tell you a guy.
0: Yes, what the story is about, what the conversation is about. Of course, we'd love to let you in on it. So that, you know, you might want to call in and contribute exactly what you think about the story.
1: Yeah.
0: So I'm going to read it out to you again so you can be a part of the conversation. So it goes, I'm 36 and I met a kind, intentional man. He's 42, has a child, and he co-parents with his ex. At first, I didn't mind, but now I feel like I'm in a relationship with more than just him. He's left me on days to attend to his ex, not even always about the child. At family events, she's acknowledged more, and I feel invisible. Whenever I try to talk about our future and what marriage would look like, he just says, we'll cross the bridge when we get there. But I feel like I'm already there alone. So tell me, should I be patient with a man who is being a good father, or am I setting myself up to always come second to his already existing family? This is the story of the young lady that, you know, is listening to us right now. She sent us a story, and we are just sharing with you so we can get you to help advise her.
1: I think I still would try to keep my point of view, as I did earlier, about the fact that I understand that she can, you know, have these doubts. They are very normal. She can be skeptical, and I understand that she can also be scared, because like I said earlier, I feel like when it comes to the dynamic of dating somebody who already has kids, people usually would prefer that the woman or the man in question is already with somebody else and is happy, so that one day they don't come and snatch the joy that, you know, you're just building for yourself and your family. So yeah, I think that I can understand that. Yeah, it can be very, very stressful. But what I would say is that I wouldn't want the lady, the woman herself, to drown herself in these doubts, to allow these thoughts, this fear overpower that she's unable to even see anything good on the brighter side. Because one thing about letting fear really crowd and cloud your emotions and your point of view is that there's a way it can actually heighten little things. Things that are not there, there's a way it can just make you start to, you know, patterns together when really there is nothing. So for instance, a guy or a man who is a good father, like our earlier caller told us, can just feel like, oh, I'm attending to this woman because she's the mother of my child, and if she's calling me, it means that the only guardian who's my daughter at this time is unavailable or unable to do something. And it's even worse if this person is single. So it means that if she's weak, if she's tired, if she, you know, has stuff going on, she might not be able to take care of the child. So the man running out of a date because he wants to attend to his ex might only be, might not even seem as though something is off, because is the ex that had issues. But in the, if you think about it deeply, you'll be seeing that it's not just the ex, it's the mother of his child. So I see a man who is being responsible, and I understand that it can make me sound a bit funny, right?
0: See how I'm looking at
1: Amanda
0: you.
1: Amanda
0: right
1: is
0: now.
1: Already looking at me
0: like,
1: funny.
0: Like, I'm like, girl, what you talking about?
1: I am
0: here?
1: Just here to, you know, play the devil's advocate and sort of defend the man
0: no,
1: in
0: I
1: question.
0: Get you. We get
1: that,
0: you.
1: That, okay, I'm thinking that the woman might also be over-assuming things and, you know, over-painting a picture that really doesn't exist. The man is with you. If he doesn't love you, I believe that he wouldn't keep you around. If he doesn't want you to meet his family members, either they will be accepting of you or not, he wouldn't take you to these events. So, at the end of the day, stop trying to, you know, paint pictures where there's really no canvas and try to face the person you're dealing with. You know, in Yoruba we say that taba noja enta noja ni anwojwe akin wariwoja. So it means that when you're buying stuff in the market, you focus less on the noise, you focus more on the person who you're dealing with, who's selling to you. So when you look into this person's eyes, what exactly is he saying to you? Does it sound reassuring? Does it sound like he has doubts? Does it sound like he still loves his ex? Well, and then I feel like you also want to look into why exactly they broke up in the first place. So if you're looking at it and any reason doesn't seem as though it's anything tangible, then you might be worried. But if it seems as though there's a major problem and they're never getting back together, and he's assured you that they're never getting back together, why not just focus and enjoy a relationship that you now have, bearing in mind that you yourself has told us that the man is kind and intentional.
0: Okay, I'm just wondering what there is to enjoy in a relationship which is very unsettling.
1: Ha.
0: A relationship where the so-called good father is constantly on calls with his ex. Now, we are talking about a child in the picture. The woman has said that it's not about the child.
1: Okay.
0: A lot of the times it goes on these days, it's not about the child, it's about the ex. It's about the woman that he's going to see. If it were about the child, I wouldn't even be here, you know, taking the side that I'm taking on so strongly. Maybe I would have thought, okay, there should be some room for understanding, consideration, the so-called patient that y'all have been talking about, to see whether things will head somewhere great eventually. He might figure out that he wants to be with you eventually at 48. Because he's 42 now. When on earth is he going to figure out and be sure?
1: Soon.
0: And tell you
1: Amanda,
0: that he wants
1: give
0: to spend the
1: him
0: rest of
1: time.
0: At 42, she's 36. Remember, she's a woman. So a woman is supposed to sit back, fold her arms, and keep waiting for a man at 36 years old. That's the part I really don't get. He's not even thinking, not even ready to tell you, okay, darling, I'm going to get married, or we're going to plan to get married in the next 6 months, 1 year. You ask a man this question, when are we getting married? Or let's talk about the future. And he tells you that, oh, we will, when we get to the bridge, we will cross it. What are you still waiting for? What are you still thinking the man will eventually come back and tell you?
1: He just wants
0: He's already
1: you to
0: telling you very clearly
1: time.
0: That you are in this alone.
1: No.
0: That's why you're feeling alone in it.
1: Taking you to family
0: when
1: functions.
0: A man tells you, that's balderdash, my darling.
1: Hey,
0: a man taking you to family functions don't mean nothing. There are a lot of people who've been taken to family functions. They've been introduced as wives. They've been called Iyawo. They've been called the one. There's a caller. Let's hear what they have to say.
1: Okay.
0: Before I proceed.
1: Hello.
0: Hello. Welcome to the show. Welcome to the show. Who are we speaking with? Sorry?
1: Oluwafemi.
0: Oh, welcome, Jare. Talk to us, Oluwafemi. My brother, because speak your mind.
1: He said, ha.
0: Because it's a very serious situation.
1: Let us hear you, Mr. Femi.
0: Talk, we're listening to you.
2: What do you think?
0: No, we're listening. What's your take on the situation? I'm just saying, talk to us. We're listening to you, please.
2: At least the baby is 26 now, and the guy is not really showing interest now because he has given me 5 years now.
0: Hey, God!
1: Not to say no go marry him
2: now. Indirectly, it's like the guy is not really.
0: Thank you, because
1: thank you.
0: He should go on his ex. He likes. That's the ex. I don't know why he left her. Before. Why did he leave her in the first place? I don't know. Yeah. Okay, now. Thank you. Please, If you can't figure out at 42,
2: you just try and move on.
0: Ah.
2: So the guy will not waste our time.
0: Carry your leg and run away from that place.
2: Yeah, because the baby is 36 already.
3: Yeah.
0: And they've been in a relationship for a couple of years. It's not as if it's a fresh thing. They've wasted years, and this is still happening. Where's the hope? What do you hold on to? I don't even know where to say. Let's dialogue. Let's come have conversations. Let's see how we can. I'm not finding that anywhere. I've got to be honest. It's not working. She's not the one. He should just leave her alone. Figure out things with your ex and be with her. You already have a child together. It means you guys have some sort of, you know, bond between two. Something is tying you guys together. So stick together and leave this girl alone.
1: Even when we don't love each other.
0: Family backing is already telling her that, this is the yawo. Abi? Family, they say, come, she should come and take pictures. She's the one that we recognize. Y'all be wasting your time. My brother, thank you so much for calling, I beg. I really appreciate your take on this.
1: I love that. Thank you so much.
0: Yeah, the beat. That's fire right there. Thank you so much. And welcome for calling. We enjoyed you.
1: Okay, keep your
0: 070-694-93000 or 070-144-7577. Call us up. Let's get back to the music.
1: Okay, yes. Don Doll coming right up now.
0: I love today's show. It's so cool. Let's get to it.
1: Okay, let's do this.

0: body, shake body, shake body. Woo!
1: After you're shaking body, see, where guys, you are.
0: Really a way. Look, listen, no matter how stiff you are, or no matter how much you don't want to move your body, as soon as you hear this song, Shake Body by Scales,
1: it just makes you start shaking.
0: Yeah, something about the song, so moving, so powerful, so contagious, so infectious.
1: Uh-huh.
0: And recently, something remarkable happened with Scales' career as a result of this song.
1: Honestly.
0: It just goes to show how some things can take a different turn.
1: Honestly.
0: You know, you don't want to ever underestimate or rule out someone or say, oh, this person's career is
1: nothing
0: dead.
1: For this
0: it's over for
1: again.
0: This person. Because tables turn. Things can pick up for a
1: and
0: person.
1: Tables turn damn fast.
0: Now, this song was released originally in 2015. And
1: 10 years later.
0: It came back. After,
1: it came back to life.
0: I'm telling you, a couple of footballers
1: used the sound
0: to dance. Uh-huh. And it went viral. And throughout last year, it was a sensation. Everybody was doing it. It went viral. Mm-hmm. And that's how it picked up again. Scales had to even go on tour, a Shake Body tour.
1: Song.
0: And he made a whole lot of money. Mm. So his career kind of revived
1: up. Yeah.
0: That's so cool.
1: I mean, it's so amazing. And honestly, it just sort of affirms the fact that we cannot really rule out the place of social media and how that social media can really help to achieve anything. You know, it's been the thing on social media, especially this TikTok. You know, you see all of these old sounds coming back to life, and you know, being a part of this TikTok challenge, and then people up on it, and before you know it, it's a blown song, everyone is singing it. And at the moment, I mean, one of the trendiest songs now is this one where they are doing this this throwing handkerchief in the air thing.
0: I'll report it to you.
1: Yeah, say I'm wrong person. And it's just so
0: cool, and I love it. Like, see,
1: I always want to watch
0: it's
1: it.
0: It's one of my favorite, it's one of my favorite, you know, challenges
1: to see.
0: You know, how these things come up? Who thinks about them? How they originate? Who comes up with these things?
1: And we are very creative in Nigeria.
0: I'm telling you,
1: some of these mixes come up from, you know, when a DJ decides to, you know, trad a sound and then puts it with another sound, because the two songs that they put together in this particular for the challenge. I mean, there's one from Nicki Minaj, and there's one, you know, this you can't with me if you wanted to.
0: Yeah.
1: That's Cardi B.
0: Bees and
1: It's Cardi B. Yeah, no, it's Cardi B. You can't wait.
0: The bees in the trap.
1: No, it's not bees in the trap. Okay. I think it's Cardi B. You can if you want.
0: Barack Yellow. That's Barack Yellow.
1: That's Barack Yellow.
0: Yeah,
1: this is Barack Yellow.
0: This is red, bottom. This is blood.
1: That's the sound.
0: I made money.
1: I made money. Yeah, that's the
0: sound. Barack Yellow song.
1: I mean, that's the song that, you know, put her in the spotlight.
0: Yeah.
1: And you know that the sound was like a few years ago, and it seems as though we've moved on. So it just says that Nigerians are very creative, and you wouldn't even know what would bring you out again, or what small thing you would do on social media, and it would just be all over
0: I'm
1: the place.
0: I'm telling you.
1: Because even the DJ that mixed that sound, now you would see that whenever it comes on, and at all of these events, all these shows, people are really excited, like, oh my god, this is the guy that created this particular sound.
0: Yeah.
1: And it's just so beautiful and so great to see that was so creative in Nigeria, and Nigerians actually are accepted. But you know, the flip side also is that Nigerians are quick to move on. You know, earlier we played Umbrella by this guy Nas Boy. You know, when Umbrella came out, it was one of
0: those
1: songs. But
0: no. And that's why you gotta keep up in your game, because trust me, nothing lasts for too long.
1: Honestly.
0: You think that something is trending, something is buzzing, before you know someone else comes and does something different.
1: And
0: you know, it's so amazing to see how the trends never stop, because you think that, what's gonna come
1: keep
0: up next?
1: Going,
0: what's gonna happen after this? Boom, before you know it, there's another trend, people are hopping on it, and it's
1: one,
0: trending.
1: Another one.
0: Shout out to social media. There's ain't no way social media is dying soon.
1: Absolutely.
0: And I would also wanna add that let's use it to our advantage. Let's use it well. Let's control our usage of social media, because some people don't want there and use it wrongly. They let social media influence and control them negatively.
1: Yeah.
0: That shouldn't be the case. If you're going to go on social media, ensure that you're using it well, you're being productive.
1: The right way, yes.
0: And with all of that, you can make a whole lot of money from it.
1: Honestly,
0: it's that good.
1: Media is one of the platforms now, and people really make a lot of money.
0: That's right.
1: There's no time you open your phone, scroll through any of these applications that you don't see this opportunity, that's opportunity, and sometimes it can be overwhelming. So I understand that the pressure can be there, but just, you know, keep doing your thing, and you wouldn't know, one little thing can just
0: consistency
1: make you blow up and just keep
0: boom.
1: You up there.
0: That's
1: and when
0: right.
1: you have the spotlight, know how to manage
0: it
1: and deal with the spotlight, because I understand as well how that all of these very short some of these popularity can be short term,
0: very short term,
1: not well managed.
0: And that's where the challenge comes, because as you get on it, there's a struggle to remain relevant. You have to remain relevant, so you're constantly thinking about how you can up your game, what you need to do to constantly up, you know, be relevant, because you think that you're doing something, before you know, boom, somebody else comes and starts doing something even better, and then they forget you and they tell you, I beg you, don't they fade, you know, they rain. Somebody was talking, speaking of social media and content creators, I was watching a short documentary on the NTA where some content creators in Abuja came and talked about how content creating is not very easy. It's a lot of work. People think that, oh, it's just so easy to go, you know, you put on the camera, get your microphone.
1: Really, it's not,
0: they put in
1: that.
0: A lot of work, and they deal with a whole lot.
1: Behind the scenes.
0: Because a lot of people, the different types of people on social media, the trolls are there. No matter how good your work is, no matter how nice, no matter what you do, someone will come and start to say all sorts of negative, criticize you. Sometimes these criticisms are not even constructive.
1: In fact, that's another thing, Amanda. I feel like, you know, it brings to mind this post of this Nollywood actress, Wumi Toriola. So she came online to say that if you want to critique a movie, or you want to talk about what is not so great about a body of work someone has done, there are a lot of ways you do it. And she was even, you know, coming from the angle of, you have to have a degree in communication, English language, you know, acting. You have to have these qualifications before you sit down and say you want to tear a movie apart, because left to her, she feels like a number of people don't even understand what he means when people say that you're doing constructive criticism. I feel like sometimes it comes off as very destructive, and there's a way it can sort of, you know, kill a person, kill a creative's, you know, kill their dream. Sometimes they have this budding aspiration, they have this budding idea, this budding career, and then you go online and then you put your phone somewhere and they start tearing it apart, scene to scene. You know, there's a way it just renders some people,
0: it does, you know,
1: very not motivated.
0: They're sometimes even scared.
1: It,
0: they have a good
1: back into their
0: shell. They're like, what am I going to put out on social media that they won't criticize this time? What do I do that people don't come for me? So it's not really good. In as much as, yes, people have different views and see things differently, let's be constructive. Let's be very careful not to bully people
1: online,
0: on social, because you don't have an idea what they go through. They're human. They may act like it's fine. We have thick skin. We don't bother about what you say. No matter what you say, we keep doing what we're doing. You know, we're consistent. They still go back behind closed doors. Think about the words, the negative things that you say, and cry.
1: Honestly.
0: And sometimes it totally just weighs them down, so much so that they have no more motivation to continue with the work that they're doing.
1: It can become so uninterested, and it can just take them aback. So
0: absolutely,
1: as much as you're a social media user, you have the freedom to type anything, but you can also try to be kinder
0: with your words,
1: with the things you put out there. I mean, okay, you know this thing around this Nollywood couple that gave birth recently. And you see people already coming online to say
0: all sorts.
1: It's surrogacy. So it's this one.
0: They were thanking God for their child, and people had the nerves to come and say,
1: don't
0: you
1: thank
0: should be
1: God, thanking
0: thank
1: surrogacy.
0: Why?
1: Even if it was surrogacy, which I don't even think it is, but even if indeed it's
0: surrogacy,
1: you
0: shouldn't say that.
1: Who gave the idea that somebody else can actually help you to carry your child? What if you're unable to carry your child? I mean, sometimes I see that a number of people are still living as though they are in the 90s. People don't want to evolve. They don't want to move on. All of these ideas that seem so strange to you or seem so unaccepted by you, these are things that if people had back in the day, people would not be called barren. And people would not be, you know, sent out of their husband's homes because they're unable to have children. Because it's another way. A woman can have a reason to not be able to carry a child. It can also be down to something around, it could be
0: medically.
1: I know that it's a choice. It's an option. So if someone decides to go that route, does it make their baby less human? It does not. So why do we continue to criticize people or to find a fault or to be bitter when something good happens
0: for
1: to people on social media?
0: And to think that this couple have been going through all sorts of trolling, all sorts of
1: when they
0: abuse.
1: Didn't have a child.
0: People, yeah, they said so many terrible things. They even called the lady barren.
1: Yes,
0: I heard.
1: She
0: cried so many nights. There were a lot of talk about how she couldn't have kids. You're busy making movies. You're busy making money, but you can't have kids. You're barren. Just imagine how that could have affected her psychologically. Mm-hmm. And now the same people who are saying, "Go get a child,
1: they're
0: have a child,"
1: the child you
0: they have a child. Have three children now, and you are busy condemning, criticizing, saying all sorts of negative nonsense about this couple. Come on, man. People are really cruel and can be really bitter. They are so unhappy when people, nice things happen for people. I think we need to stop this. It doesn't matter how they had their child. It's none of our business. I don't even bother. What concerns me? Mm-hmm. I was so excited to see that they had had kids.
1: And I mean,
0: it was the best thing, because for the longest, we all know that this couple had been trying for kids. Yeah. There have been a lot of criticism. People have said all sorts of things about, especially the woman. And now this is happening and you're all trolling them. It's unfair. That's a terrible thing to do to anyone. So let's be kind. Honestly, watch what we say. Be happy for people genuinely. It's none of your business how they had their child. The most important thing is that they've welcomed three children. It's a blessing. Children are gifts from God. What we should focus on is the joy that they're, you know, experiencing right now. Yeah. And we should join in and celebrate in their joy rather than make them feel bad.
1: Uh-huh. So let's do better. Netizens, we can do better.
0: Enough with the social media, cyberbullying. It's a crime, right? By the way. I hear that there are laws put in place.
1: But they're not really implemented.
0: They're not effective. That's why people can go on there and feel like, oh, there's freedom of speech. Anything, social media, I can say anything and get away with it. Now you can, you know, necessarily, see, you don't think that you can always get away with stuff that you do on social media, because to me, there was a story that I watched, some sort of it's short documentary. So this lady was a social media person, like a content creator.
1: Okay.
0: I can't really remember what her content was about, but she put out content, and then a troll went on there to say all sorts of things about her body. Now, sometimes you don't even have an idea what kinds of people are on social media. There are people who are sick sometimes on social media.
1: Yeah.
0: Some people are mentally ill. So you want to be very mindful of the kinds of comments you want to go and leave under such people's posts. Now, it happened in America. She's African-American. So what happened was, she put out content and someone went on during her comments and started saying all sorts of negative things about her size, the way she looks, telling her to work on her body. In fact, she shouldn't be on social media. She's a disgrace to women. And this lady didn't see anything. I don't know how it was, you know, it's technology. Mm-hmm. So she was able to figure out, she took out time to locate this guy's house. This woman, it wasn't immediately, it took a while. She kept
1: got time.
0: I don't know how, you know, yes. Boom. Hmm. Next thing we see is this woman showing up at this guy's door.
1: Like that.
0: She was at his door and she was like,
1: everything you said.
0: I'm the person. You think I wouldn't find you? You think it's social media? You can come on over there and talk all sorts of nonsense and then you can get away with it. I'm here to warn you. And you need to see the way. I can't really remember if she shot him or I don't know. I can't really remember what happened, but it wasn't nice. Hmm. And she turned out to be a sick woman. She was a sick woman. I watched the documentary. So it was just more like trying to enlighten people and advise people to be careful the kinds of comments they leave on
1: people.
0: Because
1: you don't even know the person you're talking to.
0: Okay.
1: Another thing that I noticed about when people come on social media to troll people, to throw sand into their gallery, I think sometimes it's just because they project. A number of people are dealing with, you know, a lot of problems personally. So sometimes when it seems as though they have nowhere to vent, no one to rant to, they see something good online and then they just find a way to just throw that, you know, just put that little bitterness, because maybe in that moment it makes them feel a type of way. But the point really is that it doesn't make you a better person. If anything, it makes you a very toxic human being, and you should make better choices from today. By the way, you're listening to Splash 105.5 FM, and this is the Monday Night Cafe with Amanda.
0: And to me.
1: I mean, it's been a blast today. We've had different kinds of conversations.
0: Exactly.
1: We've talked about dating an actress. We've talked about, you know, dealing with a man who has a child and still talks consistently with his ex. No, I'm even trying to explore the dynamic of, okay, how about if the man is trying to maybe find a way to bring all of them together? You know how men can try to create a family, a small family structure.
0: Oh my God!
1: I think I saw a movie like that where everybody actually is living together. Is it a movie or is it really real? I think it's real.
0: India?
1: No, it's not India.
0: Where on earth?
1: I think all of them are living together.
0: Ex?
1: So I think that it's the baby mama, it's the woman. Wait, I think, let me remember.
0: And there was peace?
1: Yeah, I think so.
0: Who agree to
1: me. One big family. So what if they're trying to like introduce that kind of dynamic to me, please? This Nigerian center. So it makes it a very beautiful family.
0: Oh my God.
1: Where there's no problem. There's no fear. Just all love. Because we're all living together as one big, happy, excited, very joyful family.
0: I know you're being sarcastic right now.
1: Amanda.
0: To me.
1: Amanda, do you know that?
0: In the world.
1: Amanda, let me tell you something. The one thing that
0: has that ever happened?
1: People are evolving.
0: What?
1: Amanda, people
0: like in a way like this. Oh. In this kind of manner,
1: it's not a big
0: how
1: deal.
0: Is this an evolve? What was the word now? An evolution.
1: It's an evolution.
0: Hell no!
1: Together.
0: It's crazy.
1: So it means that the woman can also bring her boyfriend to the house. So we're living.
0: You know, I was
1: together.
0: Looking at this exactly. Now imagine that all of these things were happening on the part of the lady. A lady, this woman has an ex. She has a child, and you know, she meets this guy. She really likes the guy. Mm-hmm. She wants to be with the guy, mm-hmm. and then. As they're spending time in their relationship, every time the ex calls, boom, the lady's up and leaving the guy. Mm. Boom, every time the ex needs her attention, she jumps up and leaves the, you know, guy. And then, of course, there are family gatherings or celebrations. And every time the celebrations were going on, this guy was sidelined, because that's what I would call it, is sidelining the guy. And it was the ex that family members are calling, oh, come and take a picture with us. Oh, come and be around us. They revolve around the guy. They seem to, you know, recognize the guy. They seem to want to associate the guy or associate with the guy even more than the guy she's currently dating. How would that seem? How would that feel?
1: So you would understand that there's a difference between how people accept someone they used to know, someone they've always known, and someone they are just meeting. So the guy too should be patient. I think that patience always works, and if we can be more patient people, we'll have less things to stress about.
0: There's a limit to even the pain. There's a limit to everything. Too much of everything is bad.
1: But patience is
0: what virtue,
1: and it works.
0: At a point, the patience can turn around and bite the person taking advantage of that patience.
1: Why are we not taking the woman's age into consideration?
0: Which woman's age? I took that into
1: consideration.
0: We took that's what I'm saying.
1: But you're saying that you know you're bringing that to say she should be careful of her clock and everything. I am saying that she's been single for a while, definitely.
0: Okay.
1: And she's 36 now, and she's found a guy. He's 42, and it's kind of unintentional.
0: Hey,
1: so
0: how about
1: she's patient?
0: How is he? I don't even see any kindness, because to me, kindness is consistency. Kindness should be in the way you show up. Kindness should be in the way you treat the lady. She's saying that he's kind. How is he kind when you are being sidelined? How is he kind to you when your emotional needs are not in the front burner? How is he kind that when it comes to you, you have to wait? The ex's needs, I won't even put the child, because the child's needs should even come first. If you talk about the child, I'm 100% with the guy, because a parent is supposed to be responsible for their children. As a matter of fact, to me, the child should come first. When it comes to the child, the lady who is currently dating should be able to, you know, she agreed. She saw that as, you know, something in the picture, and she decided to date the guy. So you can't come now and start complaining. As long as he's giving you guys the time that you required for the child, he's being focused, he's communicating.